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Yes, brand new promo to your mouth. 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
1: So Ghana mama, Adishimama, Anope, Yamatifu Nyanache, Ediba, Jumedi, so Anape, Ebrason, say, Yede Plan B, Pastor Sports, and so Edi Ebreu, and a Thursday, Aye Yawada, Aye Bosome, September, Nida Etoso, Edunsun, Enfim Pimino, and Edununcia, that is Aye 17th of September 2026, the year of our Lord. 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The sports major anopei efisa tami ekopem tama. Eye nonson ebo some of the latest news around the world of sports. 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Community, 2-3 junction is what? Obesign at the end. Ewo Abefun Tintine so www.planbfmonline.com. 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Afenso, Information Centers, Ahodua, Etra Ghana, Hosia, Woma, Omo, Ap. Womwa apikien from Voter Region, Eastern Region, Greater Accra, and of Western Region, and of Central, and Oma account, and Ope, itu check a sepa, imodin, and so, and come from among. Mamen Shase, and for in free, aye, Ghana, aye, Division 1 League, you know, now what we, and a Jumedianu, a Shase, and a 17th, Ochina, said the FNO, Adibetuja, as on the 18th of September, and a Division 1 League, you know, a Shase, you know, Iadia Omdi, Ose, Ayo, yo, Ochina, on the 18th of September, Ampa, Ayadia, Ghana, Air Division 1 League, no, Shasie, na Uko Zone 1, Womoye 16, Yachemi, no, Zone 1, A, NFA, Zone 1B, Uko Zone 2, Womonso A 16, Ana Uram, O Zone 3, Zwa, Womo A 16, na Uhia Sadie, and Shano, Etia, parents, no, say, Enetia, Mamin Shasie, Enfa Enfi, Aye Zone 3, na Zone 3 no, 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Womo eko edriso okasi park. Na omatwa ebony FC. 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Afi pro sports academy. Etnefi nomni park academy. Edi abony match no embedding. Elimina sharks. Etna Elmina Sports Complex. Now many Fetamai United Eddie Apimso Rose Park any Kim Faisa Alaji Karim Grusa Timno Sunday Omo Eddie Pimso Ewo Baba Yara Sports Stadium Soccer Intellectuals NSF All Stars Eddie Ebeboni Nafi Sky FC 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say net here Stafford FC Ochina Womu Trenfie and a Wa Power Eddie Aboni Tamale Sports Stadium and a match in Etoga Afe Sankara National and a Rio Tamale United Esrimu Segata and so Eddie Beshaso Ewo 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Menu kasei Division 1 League no. 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Utimse enonso eba de University for Aye Development Aye Studies. 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Football team no. 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
3: Extremely hard. We've had so many challenges and situations that perhaps ordinarily would have crumbled us, but we've managed to scale those and we move on. So maybe I'm not the right person. I think maybe you should do a poll and, you know, find out, and also for my my bosses and, you know, the our immediate supervisory body, the Ministry of Sports and Recreation. But I think what's important is that every single day we give 100%, the staff, the regions, you know, our partners and every
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3: A regular here in recent years, where it kind of felt like this club gets on a bit of a negative spiral, and it's really hard for managers to stop it. 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
0: No, I don't feel under pressure. I mean, either way, that doesn't bother me one bit. It genuinely doesn't bother me one bit. It's about. I understand what goes on outside and how the world works, but it generally doesn't bother me. What bothers me is winning games and having a good feeling around the place and a good feeling around the group to know we're moving in a good direction. That's
1: way and in someone Michael Carrick, Manchester United, or say pressure be any ho. I done so essence a football Carabao Cup no more from competition P or one ma womo ebeti me abo and Manchester City and Norwich City Ebesia Esia kain draw no ebay no do obeywin no obesia Brighton and Hove Albion ewo next stage in mafi Fleetwood Town and Arsenal the Gunners next stage womo ebesia Everton womo ni Newcastle United and ebebo the next Carabao game. 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
3: From the first moment when we got into the change room, I saw some of the clips and some of the pictures of the things we didn't get to see because we're in the tunnel preparing for the game. But from the moment we walked out on that pitch, the atmosphere was amazing. And, you know, they really are the 12th man and they helped us win today.
4: You personally already had luck in this competition all the way?
3: Definitely, especially if we play like that and if we convert our chances, then definitely. And I think, you know, it's a long competition. You know, sometimes when you're not playing well, just still getting the 3 points is the most important thing, even if...
1: Wayne and Sama Kelvin Danso, Usia Kain Edema Sunderland, and Ramuchi AZ Alkmaar, Ebo Mekabako, Oman Timi Ante, Sanso and Anra AC Milan, Etna Giuseppe Miazza, Sports Stadium, Ewa San Siro, Ewa 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
5: Beginning of the second half. In those moments, killed the team. We were nervous with the ball. We lost the ball many times. Everyone was nervous. The fans were nervous and was a tough game for us. In every situation of the game, we need to improve and we need to adapt to the games. Every game has a different history and we need to be better, to be more organized. But this game, we cannot change.
1: Wayne and Sama Rubin Amorim, aya Manchester United coach, Dada Wachum, and say, oh boy, Jumande Ma AC, a Honson Kukwasan, sir, what Benfica, Ekran 2-0, YSC Bruta, Enra Anderlet, Wamo Etna Fema, 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

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Dear Chaguno, I'll be TV. What do we need to say?

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Say you jump on better and quite by my team, the Amaya. Chain Information Center, it will be in Camp Punimanchem. Mr. Garlic Information Center, our Kojo Ashon. Ama Samai and Camp Punimanchem. And I see another day on the Mama Comfort Information Center, Waka Kazunanka. And Camp Punimanchem and Opey. And I see Chichinchi. Hey, Amodia. Billy Kills was sales and Information Center, Waka Kope. I bang Akotoshi number 2. And Opey, I see Nibi Amodia. Prophet Agrippa Information Center was in and crime pumpuni mantem. Authority of God Information Center. Juma Kuban. Mama Millicent Information Center was chichamante. Yesumo Information Center was in mantem. What Dusty Ventures Information Center was Katamasu New Bridge. July Sound and Information Center was Bosumase. Erico Information Center. Edukroya Judu. Atom Achadia and Heba Information Center Suboy Nyame Bachelor Information Center Chumakua France and Opera Dominion Asse Yentu Chani Bima Trotter Drivers and Opera Mujay Era Masipi Taxi Drivers Audu and Opera Mus Mujay and Asin Biamodia Steven Steven AK Steve and Opera Chani Biodiapa Boat Drivers Django Drivers

4.5. 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

Yes, indeed. And Tontum and then Nasir and Eddie Ampa. It sounds on one Domaraqua. Yaconia Bemu, Yadidimu, Yanumu, Yanayamu, and Adom Araqua. Janopay, you betting Yaka, you betting Yaye, and say Anopay, Aye, and Canadian Grunkrona. Abusia, dear Tianian. And there a bobo so ne de toso a do and so a fim pimieno and a junu ancient 17th September 2026. Nabusia de Tinesia, if you have plenty of one of my kumakum 259 days. I got 106 days. 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Then some funny beam. 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A plenty of one of my kumakum. 259 days. 259 days. Aka 106 days.

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1: 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Afia, you don't so at me at the city of him, your hand to me, you are 30%. 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
1: 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Why didn't they go to go to man to back one year to a month to see the near dinner or chess and check cry a better reason? Say, I bet the shepherd go up come over here now 400,000 tons of tomatoes. Afibiano will be to me a producing a day. Ama on my conqueror gun. It's goofy,
0: yeah,
1: Malandi.
0: But as I say, while London and come, etim dia me look at us or Sabrema Martinez. Ajinedwa what the trending today no buy your kwama no pay etim dia man Mr. Wa say obetimi atwama kakra na yetimi atwaso ha Martinez anope mu ache
2: you so be this here
0: yampon so bako de
2: o twedi ampon ka ya do mu yawo
0: okay and otimi ye
2: otimi
0: ye o okay say ke ma show 3 days
2: o ofa when ye bi pa
0: yes
2: na ofa as me dey mean say o no so be obako na
0: one one na ye you eh won me ma kuma mu dey mu tipa o what you say won say we dey hu adanse ma kuma me mu tipa aha but ah na Yantras, eh, who need plans for Mr. O? You can't say Martin, there's no plans for my
2: Martin. Martin. And you pay him, say, Moti and Kai say, as a Danny Dibemo, Chidam Pong, Kwame say, Washa, Suma, Adipa, Ati, and you pay in Chagas here, and so, and call and for my tea for you now. In China, being so, and come for my branch, if you Joe Boy, Kasam Brant, and AQ to be, and you know, trying to pay in Chagas here, and call and for my money now. In China, being so, and come for my taxi driver for Mr. Frederick, that Dumba. And Mr. Ike, and pay in check a seer and call and for Mamunina. Now, I'll pay see a DNA, a cock of PM war, eh, in 10 feet. So, now the HB say, the Technical University Teachers Association of Ghana, and among so many among some about bounty and which him say, and Pimpy Mama buying 7 days. Aha, no, I think 7 days. I'm going to say, I buy the baby to your 2025-2026 book and research allowance. Sabano and Tia, a more day, almost so moon Juma, every go up, Kemu. Ah, dear friend, strike in 1 year and also a bit me about Bontia Pinifono so I'm doing almost 78 to ya. Now in prepare the Environmental Protection Authority for And I'm also, I'm going to do, I'm going to say, I'm going to pay more, yeah, wage out, him say, yeah, cement factory, be oha, environmental protection agency for, air pollution, so I'm going to say, in front, man, yes, company, I'm going to find, you say, go, quema, and we'll be to me, I'm going to so, the environmental protection agency 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convict I'm friend of Bright Achu. And now, what you say?
0: Yes, baby, was my friends. I shall return. Prosper, me 18 was Sam was say, I'm pa, Bronu, my friends. I shall return.
2: Yes. Now, I brand you, what you say? 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And I brand you, Eddie Dini Juma, Chromo. 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so at him say pay or enjoy pa any ska
0: to and all man pani
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0: intense ajo bone mo tri
2: so enti no tim say eno so betimi abwa pa na obi de say dem dey so so so are ho sem kakati mi say we aba Now, who do you know? Pay a Nigerian member, a Nigerian actor, this is a veteran actor, a
0: fellow. Oh, Jacobs.
2: Jacobs, what he said, why am I dear at the age of 83? I would say, yeah, I was a now, what he said, I'm going to pull a man in Ninche.
0: Yeah.
2: My Pimpion Kaya movie, and I can't play. I was a mild one, Koshe, Nigerian movie, and that's what he said, actors in the school, super, say, I was a bar. So, be this year, the missing be sent in cinema day, it's for I said, Brandon, I'm doing a video, not so airplane B, FM, no change, my dear.
0: Right.
2: Because I show me some form of feeding and on a plan B FM O and probably be Edmond.
0: But that's Olujo was here. Can I see Mujim Sebano acting? Say yes, yes. Yes. Oh, and a rich was up.
2: Oh, yeah. Oh, yeah.
0: Oh, you'll be on so Cassandra. See, no, I can't see so Cassandra. Can we ask no Becca?
2: Oh, I had the wire. So I bought Nigeria movie in that. You know what I'm saying? The olden days was not acting even in Hollywood. Out him say,
0: oh, yes.
2: Yes.
0: Oh,
2: yes. Acting career and the olden days in Nigeria. So I said, I said, top notch.
0: That's right.
2: Ultimately, say, nah, no, so a giant, now so bad. Say, you, for you, I'm to a day, and I say, I had the idea to be the
0: shay. Okay.
2: Manuels.
0: Medas, you know, painting. Was Saberma Martinez, and I attend and can't what they training today, no. I see, am I, my main first man, you do. Anyway, okay. Not just a Beku and a man of a G. Emerson, okay, and car, made it for Bassena. 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
0: Eji Ebusia, won 7-1 on a pain to medica your introduction. Honorable Charlotte Agent, sir, women organizer, the Ama NDC, our Tema West, about 1 person. Samson, honorable Samuel Bobby Agent, sir, deputy communication officer, the Ama NDC, Ama Yukono, Moon Kataman, so an opa me penny for me. And I'm in sir, Timmy account. Now, see the Jumadinity and you be a coin and no editor. The man, Manuko, be as almost bet me about. 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Menoka say, and I'm so for Adama and this Amaiko Natrans in tea, a best to us so. 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
0: okay Yes, we better send up. And Samuel Bobby, agent, say, deputy communication officer, the Ama MPP, Ewo.
2: Hey,
0: NDC.
2: Papa, welcome what two times. 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Mr. O. Remember, I didn't talk to me, sir. 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
0: About Pachaman of Pepper. 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Adema Okada rider say any ohwe new traffic laws abana. 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
5: 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No more say your presence now, oh, your kitano, or boy, jumapa, amaye, or boy, your home buying. 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
0: Sani, send him the ayah ni boy me di. What the hell? Pressure no do do na so call your MPs ni MMCs no. Se awofo ni hwe ni mu se omo benya mbo bi efri o. Na ye free hin na ya ba be du bebi a ye dui. 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
0: Under the former president Akufo-Addo regime is close to 10,000. More than 10,000, I'm telling you. 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
2: 104.5
0: 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Eh yes anso an e the challenges said the two are for so.
1: Yeah.
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0: 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Nkola anu beshe di ako su yade no so. Musi omu to. 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
0: 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Semi Bua, omu omu titiye, so omu ye, omu ye victim, omu beti miyaka. 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Ye to your fees, secondary school, ube to your school fees, 500 Ghana. Ne bi ni o. 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
0: 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Enu ti na mo ba ye be introduce ye nu hwe challenges a. Omo nkasa fe mu a.
2: This is plan B.
0: Omo nfa ni easy.
1: But that's it.
0: 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Mi aban dia mi fo omo so. 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
4: Hello, good morning.
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4: Nyam fo. 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Me me prefer central region. Ma no pieces are the way pa. Adenti na san kwa na obo school a. Omo ma obi ntopray obi ntobi am grant ya dedo obi ntopara zone ade me me wa pam omnyamfo obadie di se so mo jiji ni omani wi a omo yi 10 10 10 the messages ni bi no omo yi 5 5 message for you ya ana do be 10 to 11 no na kia be lo du nyoma nya de come market.
2: This is the message
4: go to our pump second. Oh, mistress and I had master the call a retirement. No more request, you to print any plastic can camera. Oh, move ya. The school students only 2005 and will be a book the plastic. Oh, one genuine Polonian, a 1 9. Stand on your money and says, I want the bar. Oh, we be 100 and 200 month PT in a teacher phone on one. And Yakano, no more child, I'm a teacher, you know, and I say, headmistress, if you give back, be and say 1,000, and I say 800, and no, because you're quite not there, come on, hi. You tell me, man, headmistress, and yet, a banker, so be on for plastic, and I don't know for him, but no one can start to ask him. No, why did you, oh, we are, no, we all time, or no, we do coffee. I didn't say a banner time. We are one of us, a bank, sending me new, me, Mama ba yo on makan to be as on for plastic camera on for the gamba. So I'm soon pretty for so many woo. Say the case minister, so many woo you, or be to me. Inside, you know, and your man check it. I'm a dash delivery.
1: Right, Miss Medas, the Prime Minister, good morning. Too bad, went to me and now so into offer a basket to my mates me and Fanny Aquarium. Good morning. Good morning.
2: This is Plan B.
4: Hello? 4.5.
1: Yes, my father, George Menka.
4: I'm going to go to the house. Anyway, incoming national chairman, I'm back with me, sir. From what we did, but I'm not too many from them. And I'm in the Elijah Lee make a 40 million pep. Because I'm here, can't say about my key statement. You're right. Wouldn't send me all this about neighbors. Who say, you've read the case in here. Wouldn't him attention in a year? A bad general who bets in your call. A tech, an answer. You can't say, they're gone. And your fabrication, I'm by you. Moment, it is one way, a sister, this one. This is a leg, the fitment. Don't say if you be a man's woman. That would mean to me better 30,000, 40,000. Nothing to me to make a former minister, or one of the people, company, they could forbear. All the former education ministers of a woman, you know what to ask. I'm not catching for the name, and any labels mean to us about it. I'm about to change in Ghana for.
1: Good morning. Too bad went to me and you know so at your to me and to Oba meet me afar. Good morning. Hello?
5: Hey.
1: About you, baby, and I can't say into one. Hello?
2: This is Plan B.
1: Okay, I'm setting line in you, one, my man. Good morning.
4: Good morning.
5: Prospectus. Sona, state of emergency, state of nation, Oman Penny, Eki Taiwa, Parliament House, page by page, paragraph by paragraph. Titi, this, and you can never own one. Katia, Raina, didn't you know? The Abney Center, there you go. Share, never returning in our own. The next year, I'm going to show, I'm going to say the same thing. No, I'm with the other a business with one. And the honorable hosting for some of them. Oh, I can tell you, sir. You're telling me, you are not able to get from you can, yeah, come on. And found the jouty, and found the jouty. And
2: when you're trying to get your mind,
5: you're calling him. We're in trouble.
1: Medassiano Pay, good morning.
6: Hello, good morning.
1: About your deal. Okay, Francis, you
6: are to me, Pacho. Me, how they say the word school for no yellow do book and add yellow. And yet, a dot do. say first person school corner in this and it say what square I'd be a class who are you from one out put our note one and now come to put on with two. Uko kwa mtire uko tano three sana mimi hu first but si ano uko mu sako like tikiti ne ya lodu ni school bag na bag book ma no ntini si anso nati bibi sana ha kwa lanu mu awa penifon mu ati school phone mu nyina penifon teacher phone mu the school subject number si ya dia umu ma kwa lanu mu pata book ni pe kwa school sana beya book nkana batu ni awa office anasa ebewo siye. Oh yes, I have to learn to school to book baby best and me name Jim.
1: But that's Sir Francis. Good morning.
7: Good morning.
1: Oh, good morning. Yeah, Joshua. Yeah, ma.
7: Let me be a me one say. Sad ye me can't send you. Imagine say, Ubi wo boju asu. Na one man in a bad day wa kra. Ni panu ni to hiyan fonti hiyan tiye na esi ema fri esi chesu. Ndi sani peni ba anya even 9, 7. Now I command a day school free boy dressy wo. Obey then I did be on here ni not ne baba ba kwakra. Obey through card be a free boy dressy a kwakra. So you can any sir, I move frustrated. You man, tiama yo bi mu ye can say or move frustrated and kwala no. So that there's some of the parents are or more hound in sono. No my then they will give up. So now me ba wanya poor for be in America. It do be bia. The banya 12. Ye bia de a man. Yeah, quite a quarter 3 weeks in an airco. 40 years, I call her. Who man with psychologically cram, Moto Mentiaquaran, Leboa. Mamu, you will name me for secondary school, now yet you are papa, yet you are textbook user fee, yet you are admission fee, yet you are school fees, yet you are BBI, hotel fee, now those in the only built or mopal, need the barber trem, maybe built 90s, then they go so. Nti arbae no mahama me kanche no me ba no mo man ne kwa na kwa me ko because minimum penny form man mu me ba ya je cho mo man ya cho mota e do bibia.
1: Okay ma me dance pa. Good morning.
8: Morning obi je
1: Dr. Newman
8: obo di ntimi ni fie de o fin so aka o fion
1: ya me dia
8: ze ba me chia eh arabu ali mega na na fie so eh mi ta dogbo du na fie so na na bi Jeff, can you not
1: say that? I'm sorry, I'm sorry, I'm
8: sorry. Ah, okay, let me hey, oh no, can I be support for that? I don't know. What do you mean? And then my home said, I buy one kind of crate. I'm going to pray, not pray fast. And I'm saying that, you know, headmistress and headmasters, you don't pay the education, I have to sit up with you. No more charges, we are here, prospectors, and who here? It's everything, and it's said that the whole Ghana. As I see, no BR prospectus here one. When they have people and they implement it and influence that the buyer. And now, you never saw no more against him, you know, or one of the friends tomorrow. So that's it. Now, who go more on, if I don't say anything to call SS, who come more class one on, if I don't say anything to call SS, who come more class one on, if I don't say anything to call SS, who come more class one on, if I don't say anything to call SS, who come more class one on, if I don't say anything to call SS, who come more class one on, if I don't say anything to call SS, who come more class one on, if I don't if I so many in Ghana, you can play in that.
1: Oh, the Kafra, I'm so one make submission by our line and soon. Good morning.
9: Good morning.
1: A Janimo.
9: Oh, yeah.
1: Go on, how's way?
9: Ah, you better let your kind.
1: Yametiasi.
9: You mean that I can't get a 104.5. Education here, papa, education is key. What education here, tapua. Akwenya, at the Maya. Yeah, I'm a William Yami, and this is what can I say. Free education, we're not the whole. I'm in Kuruma background, or no, for the quay, when we are in the whole Ghana. And I don't buy it. Because here we are, Jim. And was he? Memo Pia near school because he had to go to a half, your Russians to our yard, you bet me the up one colano. And Benny Ampa, ana wadu wote ye woyo ana wosku ana monka tiye paase wonga kuwa gana kuwa nkwala ama ubianya education ibia because it's too good it's ubianya humpato ana ukuzu kakra kakra nana umu 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
1: alright
9: hey newebe yeza this is plan B kushia jaruka
1: medase medase pan hello good morning
10: Morning, can I from what you say?
1: Yeah, we are pan. Can you tell about what you
10: are? Ah, I am. I had a few days. You found me a console now.
1: What say?
10: You found me a console.
1: Yamete, as if we be a come, I am calling him.
10: Yeah, for me, I don't find my ears to chop. There's an internal machine. And Ukrainian, I mean, few researchers. Yes, I do. I have power. I'm an idol over 2017. It's me, the real few researchers. I'm a person who I mean, I'm an actor. Then I have to say, I'm a man. So, by now, I'm a penny that I mean, yeah, a cook or so, I'm a penny that I cook for me, yeah, I do cook for an acquired 37 fine. I think I'm not trying, I feel no way, but. Shana, let's see, I know why, because he was for you. One thing. But I'm a constitution, you know, what is that? Progressive. Yes, I know. What's a progressive 3 years later? Also, by why I'm a preoccupied? 4.5. When you see Siku Adani and Kamukra, why I'm a preoccupied? The chin has to make it 350 feet from scratch. You know, I achieved it. It's about the acquisition, so that I mean, not make control now, dear Benin and Diania, what the program and make your phone in the air. Won't you get it yet?
1: Too bad. I'm say, well, do Nasa. My man for last caller. Good morning.
11: Good morning.
1: About your Domi Mayo.
11: Open it here and your meal.
1: Yamati, I say.
11: Bajo anopai mawasi kujina ati namipa akwanya kesi ya mamintu namintia the forestry commission CEO Dr. Brown mitiane mbwana basu papapapa enanada uruma inuyevu basa basa nini na tuwecha ana the incoming national youth organizer seven inshira odate fiu au dajengwa ajengwa mpapeji ndisi mbunu efri o hao ni ya manie kwa dandemu mitiane anopai namintia Emre ne so obewini wan.
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11: 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And the as a nation, you know, as you know, you're trusted. You know, when I first saw, I feel me as I didn't, you know, your best support on the end, guys, and Mahama and this, and this, and
1: okay.
11: Then I go back to the education by, yeah, Baba Mahama by, Wabeguno, Omeguna, Swasso, and the Omunsono, the Omiya Yamagana, Pobu, my Swabet Tiamano, and there's some for the home homework, you, yeah, Baba Mahama and this, yeah.
1: But I say, I'm a permanent wisdom, her life, or TikTok, and so I wisdom on a permanent child. 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
1: Right, Mr. Medase, Pabusia, Yenia Bema, Samuel Bobby, Enya Putupuru, and cranky was sorry, and she wanted and can't. I just say, yeah, boy, and I'll pay a nice PC, and so a modia pa. What would you if it's on so by permanent or body in shop? What would you want me on fret on so or body in shop? What do I mean by making kind or body in shop? Mom, share life, oh, Facebook, and I've TikTok, I wish I'll phone you know, and as PC, a modia, I'm a penny, and I'll pay a match up. Tuning in a match, I'm a drumba, cobana, a wussy, or sabrema, and if an average repair, and a pomming in a bomb, a chidom say producers. Men swam, material you man of pay, you made a meeting with Chaman Abusia, a dinner dear, a dadana, obi, this year, Kofi Sechi, a mouthful Kofi Bakomaka, men so swam, nyansa, puffy you made in atwaso, a dead chambesia, milkum, my mentia, doctor Lassa. 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

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Mini nano. 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Edu baby pia website. 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Facebook nsu ye live. 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Eho so. Eye plan B104.5 FM. Eho so drabe like. Ube share. No wa comment say. E dia maya. No wa sa follow page. No. Eddie Akaho Instagram on Sunyewo. Eho so. Eye plan B.

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E honsu drabe like ube share. No wa comment say e dia maya. 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E honsu e plan B 104.5 FM. E honsu drabe like ube share. No wa comment say e dia maya. 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YouTube and so yeboho. 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E honsu drabe like ube share. No wa comment say e dia maya. Na fe wasa subscribe be e dia kaho. Adome bi e da se e no. And your notification button no mess also be bosso. So na be a plan B ye post video abe your notification. Now it's me ako share TikTok on so ye woho. Also a plan B 104.5 FM official. And also draw obe like it, obe share, na wa comment say e dia maye. Na fe wasa follow page no e de a kaho. E wu na me kai wu se neju me de bia wu diem. 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

0: Ebusia was so sautie and sapofie jumedie ewo plan B 104.5 FM. 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Edu, match him.
1: Yeah, so much, yeah.
0: Let us say.
1: A boy, dead out of my own answer.
0: Means to me, who you pa. One name's
1: way. Eh, yes, for idiot.
0: What's a honka?
1: Betting a honka, pa.
0: Okay. Okay. What's for idiot?
1: Yes, for idiot.
0: Okay. Okay. Eh, FM. Eh, the Sir, we are sure. And I know when him, you come out.
1: And then you know.
0: That's a one naive beside.
1: I was here.
0: My father, I'm
1: questioning. Fanessa, so it wouldn't be I.
0: Okay.
1: Don't go to the when you come.
0: It is a mess. The answer was sorry.
1: And one here.
0: Any here.
1: Yeah.
0: Okay. And I wonder. When you say that's where to treat him for no home come. Yeah, you should be bringing a MCC in the air.
1: Okay.
0: Oh, Anna. Yaye jazz, yaye kunti.
2: 104.5.
0: Yaye enra yaye akwem. En yaye mpena na yaye kabano.
1: Mina krafo.
0: En yaye okra. En yaye bemuhini. Inti yaye insia.
1: Okay.
0: Yeah, yes, yeah. In see any way, it's not see. Yeah, you do say that.
1: Because you're from Minus also.
0: Ninja watching. Okay.
1: They are kind of that's in the Yasa to us. Okay. Jacuzia, Yena, or what they are saying, I know your phone, so I say. Now, they are changing.
2: This is plan B.
1: You may not have a performance. I say, I die and Yasa, but you. Now, and that Yasha, I am for Minu. Now, a bedroom. Kakra. 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
0: Rempi.
1: Na rempi. 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
2: 04.5.
1: Rempi hene din a. Do don't want him, sir, Rempinocrano. I don't quite him fear now, Tessa Cassano. Nemo, I want him so dear. Don't I any friend, Mlante Henne?
0: Oh,
1: we do, sir, Mlante Henne, dear.
0: Yes, yeah.
1: Nemo, Dino and Cassan Cassane, a Rempinne,
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3: Bebre. 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
3: 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Cause free.
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5: 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No one was any oil and sign in.
0: Yeah, that's a coy, man. I was about you.
6: Hello.
0: Francois, Miss Olo, our radio set to the mic.
6: Good morning.
0: Good morning. Hello.
6: Yo,
0: Francois, my name's you.
6: Yo, there's no person beside there. I am for phone with you, no. I am free, a free, and not there. Almost a record, and I'm for young in Polo. He said, yeah, we are to near the men Yaku for a pro, the Bayan Yamizuma, almost Mudiano. He did that, eh, free.
0: Okay, 0551 656565 and 0551 656 6656.
7: That was your match. Hey, Josu, Mamia
0: Kusia. Evangelist?
7: Yes, madam.
0: What you have to say?
7: Peter Adumomu and Amoswe.
0: Yes, you are evangelist. What you have to
7: say? I don't know. I'm a pop, pop, pop, pop, pop. Yeah, me man, you know, young cost to see my work and maybe buying a vehicle crack. You know, what kind of dump, Missy, four fire or anything. Step your cassette, me denied by me the main pet. Missy B.I. is the mean Catalan pet, because mamma, you meet me quite far. Ah, and Gabiana, you go and strap Ghana, make your way, Jacka free. Ninua, and Mishrapa, Matronka, Laminia Baba, Anna.
0: And I'm
8: just
0: coming out of Gaza. Yo, yeah, that's
8: evangelist. Good morning. Good morning. But you didn't have a
0: cassette free. But I'm a free. Yo,
8: bro, mind you. But I'm going to say, or Hini, say, I won't go you are Hinana. I don't mean.
0: Okay, bro, you are 0551 656565 and now 0551 656 6656. Also, ubi to me afre edo di aba. 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
9: Ejusu.
0: Machiyo dini baby akase free. 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Also with me, Edward Abba. Ever see my chill?
9: Then,
0: Pacho, did you baby? I got a
9: free. If I'm convinced, Auntie, this magic I come to the cemetery. I see you and console him. And you couldn't tell him. Midnight, dear Baco, and I guess you'd be a different. Much margin.
0: Okay, a different. 0551 656 6565
7: and 1.5 sisi ya un, polisi funa mwa ba non. 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
0: Yeah, that's it. 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Also, with me, Afri, and it would be Abba. I'm so much you.
9: Thank
0: you. But you did, baby, I can say free.
9: You did this.
0: Hello? Hello?
9: Hello?
0: baby, am I?
10: Maybe Bismarck.
0: Okay. Bismarck, what you say,
10: friend?
0: Okay. Jina baby, am I? I only need to check.
10: Hello.
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1: Eya nshisha ya, if you use what you use, if you use what you use. 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
0: okay ohima monis say good morning Mr. Kusa, watching you live from Temaniutan Bankuman inside Miraculous Clothing. Okay ohima monis yamin shrew so no message about so and Miraculous Clothing so the need yaba I say good morning, dear Kosia and Diana. Miracle, good morning to you too. Sounds like Piaga Piaga, so I'm here in life for my chim asafo. Obin so besides, say, Edu, as an abedi hidden, I just walk with school.
1: I was here 20 at Derby. School for Ahinio, Derby, in 20 year, and your school asem, and your school asem, and your school asem, in 20 year. 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
0: you. 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
11: 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And you know so in banon, can I be in the who can I be in the who on my teenage so. But in the no says yeah and to sabim. 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And what a can make us ano. 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
0: Okay, we are back. 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
14: Hello?
0: Hello, Bachio.
13: This is Plan B 104.5.
0: Hello? 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And my name is here to me at a wonka. Ewaha. Okay. Zero, Ebusia Bachio. Pacho, did you baby? I can say free.
15: I can't be doing my thing.
0: You, Pacho, my intu.
15: Now, I'm Pacho, and I didn't want to know what I knew. I need to be here. The thing before all the people that money began in Akunjana.
0: Oh, how warm?
15: I don't remember my time.
13: 104.
0: Okay. Okay. Edu?
1: How was ya?
0: What
1: say you, Asabuza? 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
14: dabi this is plan B
3: na na na say bi owia de no enye fine
1: ntino ni de
3: yes,
1: sir.
3: Okay, Edu, yeah, the answer is
1: okay. I could say, I've been a tear for us at a friend for near tear for BIA, WBS. You didn't sense in Sunday, Yamiadum,
3: yeah, you be a dear.
1: Come, because you'd be sure that's an Yamiadum, yes, sir. I won't quite.
3: Okay, Ebusia, Ediana ba ukrubi, and I would say the canoe. Ye chair, Freddy, abide your fetus, you know, Ebusia.

0: 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Ebusia Mko. 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Muya sorry muye suku muye ku muko baby. 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Dream and crank crop a canny beer hind. Eddie, I do jume beer, M. Cosa Brabe hind, be never do jumin in our via with dear bar. Sounds so and a car loop a beer to us, any bottom city a piano, be PMU, ewo M. Coventures, ubenye be at so Shannon soon. See our for tourism services and into tourism services be our panel, would do any betrim, ewo M. Coventures, ubenye be. El Pia Chira Quayo Vertical Plaza, opposite Taco Bell, Tama Community 6, eho, and a M. Ventures here, wo ubetimi so afraying. It was 0246 528 3800 0246 528 3800 and 0248 637 923 0248 637 923. Say, I can't quite and I will part to open hind here. Mco Ventures, eho. And I may come for a dear mouth. Be single PM, I was a man can say, and no, and what the eastern region of Ghana, as a 12 plot at the wire tone. As I see a child wall, a day I found a baby a dano, a day papa, and into waiting their residential properties, waiting their sea warehouse, waiting their sea school, waiting their sea, sorry, a professor, as I see a beard, waiting me a day a year. As I see, be deep said, when you go, and into Jenam Bain and in Penny Four. And you can and come on 0551 656 6655 0551 656 6655. Ebusia feel at home. What's it feel at home? The other you said you had a pefia, what I be doing, and bevray. So we'll pet a lap, be good at a lap, your papa pie, did ya. I feel at home, and I may come for a day at mount. We your program, Biana will pay Janua. See, I feel at home, self, I be dying. Niangani, come, and fa.
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0: And until the feel at home, whoopy a chira choir, whatever community 6, ye be Monte Carlo, a hall and a feel at home, ye war, who bet to be so afraid. It was 0248 7174 70 0248 7174 70 and 0244 068 926 0244 068 926. What day? Ebusia Tema Parents Association School. No, say me can't chira. We say day. Say who goes to school? E what Tema Parents Association School? Kwadia. Wo ene day ya tu yensa e day afro. Eh, ya alumni meeting e baso. Aye, and unti no se uko suku, e whatever parent association school la, wo ena ye fro, sebra, bien na yen kambum o student na nyan fa meeting chinchininchi, en shesheso. Ebe baso on the 27th of September 2026, 27th of September 2026, aye no no, eye Sunday, aye Sunday, 3 PM, kren yen di meeting no, a shesheso, 3 PM, yen di meeting no, a shesheso. Ebe baso, I was school in the multi-purpose hall. School in the multi-purpose hall. And a Jumedia no air basso. And until I called to my parents association school, kwa dia. Nani may be a school in the multi-purpose hall no more. And until the hall. And a yedi meeting, you know, a beshisha. So we are to answer a day afre obi bia, se wamra na a young family meeting changing in chee, and to me and shisha. So, Abusia, Rema Prayer Ministry, Prophet Isaac Asante, and a download or no, and a yokofa by. Any word the program changing in che so yatuni is a let the prophet speak. Let the prophet speak. Is there not a prophet? Is there not a prophet? And we need you media change in cha River Prayer Ministry. Prophet Isaac Asante and a dano and the eshesheso. Now you made you watun and sa and the afre kuku dam penin for a woman in dien your man won ding and a fin so no woman was ra eba betaye chri. And they watun and sa and the afre His Excellency Bishop Dr. Sam Owusu. His Excellency Bishop Dr. Sam Owusu. Send your name one for a won den and a wusra emra emetaye jume dien you a chip. Na His Excellency Bishop Dr. Sam Owusu, a UN Peace Ambassador by the International Association of World Peace Advocates, was also a senior pastor and also founder and a president of Potterville Church. I Potterville Church or no any kofa by or no answers of Penia Wada Ano. Was also a president of the Covenant Christian Leadership College. Covenant Christian Leadership College. And Pon afan so amana to tea a defon kwa 8,000 and no any a defo drone kwa afa His Excellency Bishop Dr. Sam Owusu and Sam Erade edit to a quite bibri amene a mine kwa a dia san watch 38 countries and that would defue et me a kwaku pim and dinga bijuma a kwa ho na. I feel chambers we could appear more. And with UN meeting that say Echo car ahead and send me Echo to Ja and your day in someone go to Jano, never Ghana, your environmental issues. And no, and His Excellency Bishop Dr. Sam Owusu Echo PMU, a UN meeting as no, and only in Sema or day Echo to Ja. Ya to answer, and your friend said you made ye, one fan of one day in him, dear. And I feel so no mosra, emra, emetai, and shire. Najube dieno, baso on the 25th of September, near year on the 4th of October 2026. From the 25th of September to the 4th of October 2026. And umre 6 PM, bia, and yadijube dieno, sheshe.

0257-181-622, 0257-181-622, and at 0552-131-858, 0552-131-858.

0: MCA was a good sort of thing as a profile to media. It was Plan B. 104.5 FM. So, yeah, your fate also be, you know, Ebeshe. So, now what she topic I to ja I reach home come on. Eye impact of revenge and on any topic I bet to ja if you are done and I shall in penny for bit nancy and my other children come on your training sre any abasa and what then dream her and let's come a jawada. Now you say, I want the piano, you're the topic, you know, a ball at the right fee near boy rayu sukumu. Now things you're the topic, you know, a ball at the Ryan Sorimu, a ho any the topic, you know, a ball at the Ivra. Reverend Benjamin Boateng, I bet nancy or no any sophomore. The Cornerstone Family Chapel, Assemblies of God, Tema Community 9. Young Colin Chairman Achi Emmanuel Akwaba, Reverend Machin.
1: Yeah, I know what.
0: What you say?
1: Yes, sir, I don't know, sir.
0: Boko. Okay,
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0: Now, what's your topic, you know? Impact of revenge. And any topic, and now what's your topic, you know? 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Umuse debia ye tim nensu no. 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
1: Plan BFM.
0: So on. 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
2: Amen. Amen. And a year could feel into no. I'm sorry, my face. So cool. Ya call them, I say, if you're near foundation, no. 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
1: And send Pina a question.
2: Here, if you didn't see a bushia four in your noon, or couldn't you, or jerry. 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
0: 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And a
1: this is Plan B.
0: Bro, for Kasem, no say revenge among family members is almost always caused by deep-seated emotional pain. One, deep-seated emotional pain. 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
2: when she
0: unaddressed okay and when it comes to family setting and I feel no unaddressed rivalries you know could cause a bit to me the oye ne kese paaba ene aye ka se
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4: 104 so hu
0: but ye yi me asutri apa me start say me ye hu arrangement up and I'm who says it's a good so and I'm a bomb in your mom I'm a near because yeah because in your media and I'm say yeah China pepe according to so can see be an access is here because baby and I could be your baby yeah cadena and cow for second ever
2: when
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0: 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there now, yeah, and collaborate with you know. Now, revenge, and then they say, okay, CC, I have the power to also show you for what you did that time. So, now, revenge, and ebemu. Again, say, and collaborate with you, and yeah, maybe see, and collaborate with you. Now, I will phone into me and treat him here. It's me the resentment, bitterness, bishop, bakumu. 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
2: Okay.
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2: 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Global Ark of Grace Chapel, young Quanin Chain, Emanachi, Emana Quaba, Reverend Manfo, Machin.
5: Your blue, a Christian announcer.
2: I show me who you announce it. And Mr. Moses City, my Reverend, we know what should do. Okay. Impact of revenge, and no, and in coma, and a yachi. Okay. Reverend,
5: what's your
2: affidavit?
5: Okay. Amen. So,
0: amen.
2: Okay. And now, what's your topic? You know, impact of revenge. And only
5: me di kan che tiefo ene ahwefo adabia na me ka se tiefo no omomo etie abrebia efre the contributions everybody questions about questions
0: this is plan B
5: me pray dey no so e jaka fui ne e fe say evangelist no omomo aka mami no wo e yho ba bi no dodo wa no
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5: 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A be obi ignore, obi akukan once ma gospel, ake bibi afar hon. But the response, ten bia no, a ye illegitimate. Enku si ye. The other thing I make a minim se bia akan hada that dia, revenge never ever solves the original problem. When Bibi no my say me ye Bibi etia wo no, it will never solve the original problem. But what it does, ne say, escalate ne di other problems eba.
0: Parental dynamics.
5: That problems ne di ba no, e ye bebre. Now, say, a ye ko, ye free, e fie mu, ne fi ye ko, ye di ko school mu ha. Problems ne eba, e wo fie school mu, e ni asore no. They are all about the same. The principles are the same. Ebia solution on ebia nima be differ kakra. They say adia wo ye me no ahyeme de kwa bia so no me so so me ebia tia wo etime kwa ko ye tia wo wo so tia se sa de nti na wo no wo ne hwan a ma ye tia wo wo so kwa eti bia tia me it is an tia dia en me so I will take another step. I will do something else to hurt you even more. I will do something more for people in TS and I doesn't make that for fokra. Namasta tia kamasa machiro. Say social media, maybe social media so. Say sorry, I messed at your catch and grow. Say if you so, messed at it, na me a catch the mean me and be a person, I'll more epe massem so that I can create division. Because your idea can be the woman said
6: 104.5.
5: And yeah, my can we've been talking about generational impact, generational problems, any challenges. Idea back up, ni far by any generational cases near the back. A yes, idea a friend or revenge, and I said retaliation. He said, my friend said, me money mummy and son. A beer, my friend said, okay, me in here. And a beer, my quack will you be. na me pewa sem so mo maka no na me ma ma favor ewo ade bi so me ba yo she purple and I say move you whatever
6: this is plan B
5: 104.5 mo wa nka ho hwe e no I would draw enti mo nyinyi na mo awowo enti se se no ade de wo ni mo no she's going to pass it on to her children enti omo chi ne man ko bi on kwa na omo nu where the actual problem started say a revenge all that they have seen is say mommy we any ne bra e your friend say ninua we num no omo enka because bibi ho they don't know the original problem they don't know the root cause of the problem omo sam do ni the spiritual world in him today kept record of it. And the idea that he had to take care of it, he had to resolve it, and he had to resolve it. And he had to say, no, he said, I'm sorry, we're in Kassa, we're crossing it, we're in Kassa, we're in Kassa. Now, there's going to be a strife between the family. The Kassa, the Kassa will be, and he said, no, he said, wow, I didn't go for it, I didn't go for it, I didn't go for it, I broke my heart, so, she said, I had to say, my baby, me for baby so dear, minim sasa city as an informative
6: one of the elements of
5: Christianity. It is added here, dear. Mammy, we are M or say, FSA, on cotton choir, on can choir, my soon to another. And he speaks to the sun, he speaks to the wind, he speaks to the earth, which me be crabbing me as some foot true. I can say, as I said, we are living entity, dear. As soon as he ten bia obey a bibi, obey tini dino, say ni say ni say. Now, when my year can a yet idea a dafomo, there are a lot of people are Oman put sabi, Oman put them, ya yakutu, a yare friend, Quantro, a bro womo,
6: near the big one,
5: a good person, Obina di bufu ye, and okay, bibi, and now Oman deal with, and now the spiritual world, you know, they don't forget. About a near my account. My account happens to say one of the gifts that Yamidia is so powerful is the gift of our words. In the beginning, Bible said, if it is saying Yakupon was through near Sassy, Nasassy, Sakasakani, and then Yakupon, Ednam, Butu, Ebunani, and then Yakupon can't say any high and a high. God spoke into her, Jesus Christ, called Baby Arsenal, Bram, Mark chapter 4, on in a single form, and Nam a Ponosuna,
6: 1:04.5.
5: He spoke. To the wind. Besides, I will say he does only what he sees his father does. Now, we have been created in the image of God. Our words are so powerful. It is a meka no me asemwa. Hum, I walk a page my yen. Or me the back on the kwa mojuma. And I meka and same so I did and page a bar and also sube a juma. And to be se se no revenge a bar. Ya resolve. And if you are starting any problem, Abba. Now, I did back one me name would be a moon be that. I did a friend, discipline rivalry.
6: 104.5.
5: Say,
7: oh, suffer.
5: And yes, I will hope. I did back one, I know a deep aim. And we are no more. Problems, a woman tell my mom and resolve for you. It be free, a busiano. They be crying now, mammy, because can't say, oh. Hey, I tell don't no. We are can't tell don't go. We don't know yet. I don't go. We are 23 months. She's 8. On campy. Now, some of them, no, it be a whole baby draw. Who would drop right now? Drop up at the end of a different thing. We know yet. I tell don't go. I don't know. I don't know. I don't know. Man. Actually, Timu, and Odini, now there has been a foundational problem that's not been resolved. And you almost the any, Nasadi no Nasomunia. My ship be brave. Ah, boy, be on any friends, Ninianum. Only a member for. Oh, you know, they're all doing very well. Dakitwano. Be any who I'm by and I say, be almost ye meeting, almost can be beyond my yare pass seriously, nom them papano. A call, the British of Moka could treat him, Jamie Annum so Musia. Wouldn't they attack a cabby 2 minutes at my time, national free or catch from say. On the meeting, on
6: 104.5.
5: Young Becker, some baby piano, or the need of a bar. Almost 3 a.m. And Odin is sick, I say, on catcher, and Odin is sick, I say, Blepun or the Koshe, you know. He doesn't want to see the father, he doesn't want to see his
2: Nina.
5: But be able to cram so a bank, a crown so, you see, baby a boy in the marker. My friend said, the shortest distance, a straight route. Now, my friend saw Tiha, Nejuma Moha. Obe fa ha kono, obe kosi, obe kosi, inti eno, obe mwai, ansano wako. That's how serious it is. It is not here, Adam, sorry, Cain, and Abel.
2: Mm-hmm.
5: There is a very typical example.
7: This is Plan B. And that
5: they will hold it here. And yet, they will be a good near power and no also done. Who wait me a continue to grow. And yet, they will be a near power also done. Atalia spirit. What she said, me man ye ye dea, and he also o man ye ye. And yet, there is a problem. Somebody wants to take revenge. Now, revenge, no, yen, or yet in such a way, say, obey a man at you, no, yen, so a man at you. What Tori must say?
2: Mm-hmm.
5: Not so for can say, my main can be just to buttress that. Meaning, Papa Bio, come on, say,
2: mm-hmm.
5: Our shoemaker. Now, shoemaker, no, yen. Now,
6: I'm 4.5.
5: Into Papa Nat, no, sir. Because me free elementary school, echo secondary school, it took one quite good tree by me buying a papa no, that's too. Na okonko miensa look enke to akonko no na da bi odi ni sika go 3 mu sika no ba ko ye 4 ni ma fees ba ko e ye 4 e the chop money e na ba ko so ye something ba ko so ye fa sorry the last time I buy no se kwa no ma sim bi o adan ya enko fo no mo die no o mo opun hafo na sa e revenge ni de ma ye kei.
7: This is Plan B.
5: The last person who will know well it down on the map, Papa. Until who? On Cabishim. Or so, all can see, or say block by Opran, mean talk me, or say nimble. Nakumasi, Fantinu Town. Now, one, dear, I do your Kakubi. The dear King Yanan said, Sanya Maguino, the intention of Hope on Catcher, I can say, a vengeance belongs to him, they said. He knows. The consequences. He knows the problems. He knows what it entails. When him get a start here, how about some sort of capitalize on it and use it to destroy families, to destroy children, to destroy churches? It is an idea they are men call because who call on wouldn't me handle no. They be a me brother may handle no. And why in years you so akoya e be na so for kai when you akoya say who would not pack of fret. Is you what of Fred Ada friend say a bosom name near the say so the ones I could share almost in so tis a say no almost or my baby be upon some might be good for free upon some so not clap for you when things are going well.
6: Then why
5: would don't walk with some new dear as a said near me pure powerful feeling tis I didn't swear to me and yeah nothing that signed the no me for about look at the friend say the ripple effect. I did back when we went to me and solve one year. I did a cast of fat check. I want fine check. I did went to me and handle now can say with your vengeance. No, I call me the way you know, be a major triadica. Be a team crophone on cast out the way Jimmy. In the year, one of the BS daughter, you were praying young market or say fat check. Now went to me and fine check. What would you have with you? Now, dear Yanni say, oh, be a while. I am making problems. Ubakumba bumpa yes, and you never see the recourse. Na eye ona ne bia. Ono so ko yesa. Mami fa the last one in the family, and so so. Minim abusun bi o kuma se. Na nana pani anu wo mu no. Mami na den pa and no two ways about it. Nin nana no ne ne manyi na aka. Mu se, "Hey, e nana de che say you don't." 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
2: wanyade
5: we talking about the property that belongs to families. We talking about favoritism. We're talking about injustice. And he almost kai. And an anana say, "Hey, just on her dead body night, cold in it here. Could be answering cabin or the ma, the bar, a bar or penison."
7: Mammy
5: said, "Christianifa, yes, a Christianic or your sorry penny." Now, we're talking about Sunday Maria at times. If he said, "I'm a Christian, so these things, you know, it cannot affect him." Yeah. We dealing and we're talking about spiritual laws. Go and check Job chapter 38. Their ordinances, they operate and they work. Tinemani be honour. Nyakopon see from because who do one quack and be what bu emre bi so na samra no ese se no di
8: plan b f
5: o bon samse do no nchere ho ese nyakopon e fa de bo a o che we no proud to see patience o develop ye na ye ne ntia sentia ti mame ne de ma no amima fo o mi ne tutu kwan mi ne o us na eh no o we 5 o baba ko me ma 4 bi o uk bi aka wo us yo ha ba ko status of fe juma ko ye nice boy where ye o wo ba kon ye wo ha e se akose onu mun sada onu cigarette da onya liver issue che se ye
8: 104.5
5: and bpf e do ba bi ade the trigger one day am e baga na kura e ba de sin se bo ye fi ti na se mi kati ma impression na ko ye fi che se e ubi anu enti sana na na film ko o yi ni free ho no the next 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
8: lu this is plan B 104.5
5: so na to mon nine ka for mo as I say no I'm not stressed. I'm telling you, the problem do I answer no better than the second also no. No, no, do I so we don't chop the, we don't take these things for granted. 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
8: 104.5.
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5: nto ne be man no te se o mo e ware
8: 104.5
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2: ogu na ni masse
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8: so plan B
9: and enra media me kan ni say on fanche Bemanu. So peswe o hili padia. 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Because the more obeye, obe tie bemani nanon sem ene we se no. The more pain non sube deyi. 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
5: obe you tell the
9: verse. Yes. Obe take revenge on her behalf. Na onyi na kuma mu no hwe nkola no ni obeti mi aya ma nkola no onye ma nkola no na onyi na dwen free berman no so
5: so for munim abasia there are two sides to every story one and a two there are certain times sir God is not prepared to change the situation God wants to change you that person
9: yeah
5: now
10: this is plan B 104.5
5: munim said akuja sebe timi doa example kakra okay I'm so done, yes, I'm a fan say bia. Your first boyfriend, a friend Kwabna, who for could see. Could you come home? And a Kwabna, and so come home, a member four. Now, so I'm a member 4 year, I would no more a day, you know. Ubian so named Babe, a de Ohonada. Omina, a war, a home, only a de nomina de a bro, a member dinning in a bro. Now, tuning a diet, no, that ungodly suit is not, it's been created.
10: Land
5: there's a problem. I want here, I did be crabby mouth. Now, the time me for free hand say obani nyase this we need me kasa na opo out name me be na forgiveness no dey say the soft kind no and then you are doing 200% say forgiveness am memo a edin they do the be a edin to say so we need pa no na we yam show dear you haven't forgiven the person
9: yeah
5: still you holding on to something
9: yeah
5: forgiveness and ya dear emro me name mommy me move to man about 5 minutes my bad boy was stabbed to death.
10: 104.5.
5: I said, my first, not come car. I become very emotional. Let me tell you how what happened. Only boy been a nam, and a gang of crews be every boy. Only no, they have one and a car. It's only my boy be free. Guy, so we share the baby. So I had only 40 detectives at the bus. I said, because cars five, nobody could understand it. In the cars, no, what happened is in the park, no friend, no, no, no, no, family with the guy, no, no, car. It said that a D, the bank car, and in the far road, be a the cars part of both sides. And a cars,
10: this is plan B 104.5.
5: And he do didn't even block away. And of course, next time, Bano, Ingina,
2: Ingina.
5: Tony Yapena, Omo, Ibn Russia, number, profession, Omo, two car key. But when I know more people, they stab only you know stab over 29 times. But when stab on the count, let me say about 12 times. Only the wood truck can be seen at seabed bottom. The man in Yamiyabi he was able to get out, but or cry for help. And mommy be a friend on the air ambulance. And baby see tower break. We should not almost see by. But when it's raining now, this is
10: 104.5.
5: The man here, Yanni say. Brian, you start to say court because somebody are saying we're not running. Because I don't want to get involved. Mm-hmm. Now, detective, chief detective, no catch them and say, now the thing doesn't belong to me again. Mm-hmm. It's a state and a deal of it. Now, you're a boy, sipa. And in your mom, you ask yourself, say, what motivated these people to do this? What do you say? A demonic influence.
9: Yeah.
5: Because Judge didn't be so, I said, I don't count the crontier. Uncle boys, no. Boy back now, no call on the phone. I didn't fire. I'm on fire.
10: This is plan B 104.5.
5: Nobody said it. Now, the anti-American, there are two stories. Say, you beat here. The other group, you know, the other boy, you know, the brother, just the guy so hurt. To start his friend, no, they attacking the other family. You know. Now, the Yanni say, boy back, no, I'll feel, you know, or no, only mommy, any the new lady gang, you know, and mommy, a young man for. He started attacking them. So they say he's also ended up in prison.
2: Oh.
5: Now your family is shattered. And you need
10: more BFM.
5: Cruelty, problems, marital issues, challenges. And but the point is, I didn't know, do you think it will solve the problem? Do you think it will bring the peace that you need? Do you think it will bring the closure that you need? It was hard dinner, because. Now, We want to be a yee. Into the obet here, be say,
6: 104.5.
5: Say, my yee be in Tiaka. Any, Nadia Bussi. Make sure the swimming are you doing my bro. Obeka can say, Nadia Bakunsa, ye king, you know, me can say. And Kofubini Moses, Enya, said the book of Numbers. Enya Tawantawa. Moses spoke, said, Yakupon judge between the earth open up and swallowed so many people. We refute the number. The point is, as I see, in response to our voices. And the end mean, can you man try say, if you be a baby, you can't quit. And from the four corners
11: this
5: of the world,
11: this is Plan B, 104.5.
5: If you are Joshua and Inkro 4, congratulations, stand still. Mm-hmm. It responded to the voice of the ordained. And the end, you can't say more. A home home no tie, e wiase etie, enye ma nyamea bobia insu etie asase, eni bibia etie de eka. 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
9: Mhm.
5: Ana sa apam no nsusu ebe ko etie aye. 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Wura fi se bibia ho a nyame se, even when we were sinless, Christ died for us.
6: 104.5.
5: In the judgment seat, it doesn't really help. It means someone who tear in himself for the bill. I never come a yakrani say, who don't know about it be an hour or who be a when you broke out there or by when you broke out there.
2: But check
5: now, or start to say, oh, Brunia, Missy Yaria, any ding in I, your best friend,
9: Bamukra,
5: and now say, I would him, Ness be a Obama be. A man, the mother said, I am a man in any way. I'm a minion tidy, a minion whim, and any biblical evidence to support it anyway.
11: This is plan
5: obey you for me, Bianya. One here will be an crab of Bani Bianisi, Samuni Macro Vanisi Cucaso, who 3 years near Casu had a chance in Trifu Frog and a Becato Bianano. So now by a catcher, I say, a question papa Banaco Fodian, as I saw no mobile, no fan Banacunian and half a man. So. If it's not resolved, it brings a lot of issues and challenges. And he said, Yamaka said, vengeance is a yentil. The Yaka, a busumu nema yaches, a di properties, a di issues upon issues. But Oma will see Diana Prano. Oma and Yamani Om Diana Prano. Why do you fight? Why do you retaliate? Why do you take vengeance? Why do you say I did make it? Mimi had made it. Because I'm saying, my main fact, and we see here.
9: Yeah, same P. My main fact, I'm craving card at the DNO. On say, yeah, can revenge are a tough. I PP
6: 104.5.
9: That is Casanana, we beckon a bar between. I go see, I wouldn't say betrayer of trust. An exposed secret in so ye one. I see a way niano. Entem. Say, unye bi ebi train in ya. Say, especially when this thing happens during their childhood moments now, it becomes hurt. And I say, grounds for the party, the person to become very hurt. And ne, enyanum bi, enyia. 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Because, betrayal of trust, bi konsu o baby. 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
2: Okay. Eh yeah kebusia se me ade ba kunso e ba mi tin favoritism e kwoso ye fi. I think say ye you know me realize one thing be say uba me side me de me na na be yemfa to ho even though wa wo bebe wo 6 but wo she say your senior of the money na relate na hu ya be hu ujina che kwa be hu say we eye ne doba
9: yeah
2: so what am I say and the me hu ya ne say enu anom no o ma intimi address issue no enti akwa to say ababe ye a generational thing into obian so wa or what there or no so there dey or any favorite or no so eh obvious say we eh my favorite into ye me dey ye hu ye no and my sister Penica say oh see ye hu say we na ye my favorite no dey be ya le say ye so so ye be ye my so no so ye favorite simple into the answer be my say so ye favorite but along the line ye me no ye hu say I feel to be a back on what me is she because of how you're treating on what means. Ah, dear, any PIA power and cow, yeah, yeah, and Kayan found Honcho.
9: Yeah,
2: then so yeah, consider no because so what am I saying? It's yeah, you know, I mean, that's the BC, and it's our one shiny pan, yeah, as I am your back on. Every kind of unknowingly or nimse,
9: yeah.
2: The favorite, yeah, my favorite, no, no. Into your dear, dear, bear, and say, or no, no, yeah, dear, I said, mammy, and to the auntie, and I, yeah, yeah, mumu, no.
9: No, Betiano.
2: Yeah, mum, Betiano. By a Betiano in no dog quine so. Now, dear, yeah, young folks, yeah, now, dear, so, oh, warrior, or no, you need warrior, no. Or no, so, eh, mammy, let's in chink a cra. It's an American who says, Sanity. Fanny Sanity, so, only, yeah, and I own so favorite, and you know, Fanny Sanity, Edding, Fatu, Fat. Mama will come and tell you. By yeah, dear, yeah, in Tamil says, yeah, who at the beginning now? Ah, my young sister Penina and Sian said, Debbie, Mamma will find a home a buffoon shimwa. Make her be a thing, can then nanky and
9: Camufino.
2: Kienfino.
9: Yeah.
2: Kienfino, crack, crack, crack, crack. And I mean, Mr. Cass, it be a new one. I mean, who's a big brand of cramponu. On him say,
9: this is Plan B.
2: He was the favorite. On him, unknowingly. Just that, on a mammy, a bondy. In a yeah. natural way,
9: yeah.
2: but on him. And see, yeah, can you find a whole time without can you take your revenge? Bia, Yesusano, me a man, he treatments, but on also started so kind of story, you realize that he also went through a lot.
9: Favoritism, as I mean, dear, and also, yeah, one aspect of how revenge takes place in in the home. Okay, and say, make I say, childhood. Perceptions, family, parents, dynamics. And no, and direct, you know, favoritism. Me do me ben we chain we. Me do penny no chain ketua. Me do ketua chain penny. Me do adantim ni chain we. Say favoritism ni bema. What's that? Or no really no. I will follow him. Say a day when she eba and kolanin. But unknowingly, ain't you know, say, Obo, a house, say, Obo, mammy, and sir. Now, Obo, do be a jabby. You see, a way, Daddy Becker said, spirituality womb, whom money be town, what am I saying? Whom money be womb, because, Enqualam and nine, now, moon, you know, through him, we see me do be chandy.
2: Oh, it's you.
9: And I make her say, and it's not the right thing. It's not the right thing. And yet, it's super, but the fact say sin does not make it the right thing. But also what I'm saying. Obi will hold mukra, Bible mukra says here.
11: Plan BF.
9: Jabez. What happened? The tone. It's because, I won't of Okoya Dim. Intina or Tono said, you know. So, intino, and your money be a home, ma, for the, Nkolani sana, or no really, to say, any okay. Oh, sister Penny, oh, hunintem, can you say, oh, no really, no, so most people told to that side, say, and they are Kolani and Penasin. And if a Britishism is also one, type of idea, revenge, a bre. Yemba ene ebusia.
2: Okay, yembonro.
12: But akusha miso. She. That's all for came in ne ya bi. But me chef ya na da angel. Bibi bi nya me beka se. Yenye, and as we to see. Next I said we are capable of doing it or making that mistake. Now. Rebecca, be a sure second name, yeah, so for my mean, how can you change for her? Oh, mum, you know, and Tafum, you know, your fru bacon. No way, oh no, a bra, a do Isaac, you say, yeah, baby, I don't know. Now we know who wanted to eat ye, ye ekoso, aji, ubabaku, eishira edia bubi. Now, in the family setting, it does happen most of the time. I didn't wait on. Nika de, a very easy and a very simple. Say, eh, de, na, oh, no, I won't ma, you know, e bia, upe baku, asem, esem, umumakano. So, one here, kura na, na, mu, akorebia, or ye very obedient to you. Akorebia, or so. Akorebia, tembia, no, on, say, what, tawo, chenya. The natural tendency, they say, over Pacorana, as you know, Macan. Now, dear young, even he said, I could be a back so, oh, I could have your son, papa.
11: The manner of all, and that's
12: what I'll be school now. He excels. Mamma, on the mammy, and the report, Abba. A branches or Jim Bacon, Bacon, and no, unknowingly and mistakenly, or can't, she said, or can't how good the other guys send on the Baba Kunu 80. And that was the end. Or the family unity.
13: No.
12: Because I do a kind of set a sheep and even so much say we decided set we go and finish that empty. We need a crown, our matter channel, and then maybe BBC and a hope. Can you believe this? But and yet and yet fault because yeah, yeah, nipa dynamic in nipa
14: plan B 104.5.
12: Until you need the grace of God. That's what I can say here.
13: Okay, young Shani Ra school, Nian Koshe, revenge, maybe a Kosovo. Reverend Benjamin.
15: Yo, Akosia. Yes, yeah, Suku, Suku, Muni, dear. Kami, me, Muni, say, and soon, ya no, and Shada, and in Sonsiani, a crabby, because, sir, ye share a fear, dear, I have a you know. School so sa ne koso ho because nipa ne wo fie ne nua ne wo ebia ne wo school yi so ho ye do school mu a the teachers in the school stands in the shoes of the parents what am I say and na school mu no favoritism no a koso ho no ebia akola bi wo ho no ma onimade pa entiru bon se automatically nkola o mu ni made wo school teacher bi apena sem ana meboa omo mutie wu no so no wani tia juma boni bia na e dia ma o so hu koto we bra na but mi wo school no omo anu mutire enim ni made pa no na teachers in times masuma omo
13: sir
15: I'm telling you your in times masuma omo wa uti abon no and yeah koto
12: but teacher this be on so pe
13: omo we smart no asuma no
12: omo no mutai
15: and make us when say omo no your shed up like you're almost special. So what I say? You're almost special. To say I say, you're probably kofa that's been a coffee ball ago. Nan di ni tiewu our class. Any di odima di.
14: This is aha.
15: That was my point. I'm present mitreno. So hmm. Into no junkie jobs. 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So hmm. 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Ekosu school. So then again no so no the teachers woma kuma eko woma mo ye shark omu ni made no eno so ye ade bia bon se de bia no de ni tie wu no bon se de bia no aye mofo mofo na wa ye ontimi nka no ho nko we se 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
13: Me chena bomb.
15: What you say? You are football. 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Who could have bomb me chow chebia? So, revenge, you know. So, and I say, you might break now, I be big to have been obeying me.

0: them we live in a global world. Ah, and there may be a AC or Russia, AC or US, AC or UK. As for some strange reason, and I say it's because of social media. And you pa ain't in term and no more adapted in term. Madam for be no more for a long time. Now, I'm not in them. Made any quack crab, baby. To whom may you have known who have been messages now? On us, eh? Now, so for the my winning, you know, what to come here? I know free a breaching about. Now, things have changed first. Now, we will be a say, some people crowd to your
1: mother. This is plan B.
0: What you say, 4.5. Now, school, dear, tell me, say, say, say, my friend said, eh, beer, only a mona, we are enough for me, sir. Enna obi akwa koma wo name ana obi e try so obi bully wo ana obi e try say bibia wo ye wa nyin ye ntwa humility wo ade ba kom e use word ba kom use respect or say what disrespect to me until now you start to organize what we call the gang the group say during the break and I say a pun a pun
1: 104.5
0: your baby offer until mo ba kwa ko teno. No, I might say, yeah, I'm going to call it. Ain't it a hot dear no sorry, revenge? I know a day. A man called I be a one American say, so if you say, I may call say, if I say, demon. No, don't try to say, a quiet bed down. We have a bed, the Yamika, just a dear pan, a baby will boom.
1: But you say, I will be
0: almost trace your mood. Oh, British, a friend said, police, they did a marvelous job. Because when we back to don't we say they left their phones
1: this is at certain B. places. 104.5.
0: Don't call a meeting, baby, until they trace the route. And don't call baby, I'm from a side trace CCTVs, and don't know cars, and I'm on the call, you know, and they're able to trace them how they convey them. I'm in a chair. Can you mark it, Chibakura? Now, such sophistication, yeah, dear, but now it's among the youth. A dear bear won't pa. And a moment, yes, I say, who bet me a casunia, who becum, just a bumble brom so on farm. So who be panes is Sibam will be a. You think, sir?
1: Plan quality F.
0: Or you see, the person heartless. It is who would you know? Now, the whole thing is, sir, sad man groups and also, sir, a beyond the throw, sir, become. No, I'm a cow so swa, and also so revenge. They are some kufro. Because you can't say, well, I didn't need a car, say, become no, I'm a cow. And now, uno be a kudin koma on your part or your part of group noa, or more emperor be as of now. Why be born fear of a cancer? This small baby, that's about 18 years old. But, say, uncle, you don't know what we go through. Now, that for pa, and on any num, and no share will be no chan because we need not know, we say.
1: 104.5.
0: It was the guy, or boomy man, can you guy back be a no while? Couldn't be a can say go. And in school, dear no teachers, a dear old home, but among the students, now it's a growing tension. Or more retaliate, or more taking revenge, because ubi ako can be, ubi aye be, our own penty sanity, dear. And the means I'll pay him back, home friend will pay back time. To pay back time, it can be a break time, it can be after school. Didn't you mean a hobby and a
2: car? Your point, Shami.
0: Your point, Shami. Shami, honey,
1: this is plan B.
0: My sister, my brother, Ketuana, your last born, almost son. I'm sister, no ding. And I'm brother, and also so everybody. Told me, Shia, or Sibe. So I know about the air. Now on San Suaba. It was chin dear and yes.
3: The other side and so daddy can serve a bad my view ye you can say empinache
2: it was school
3: and also to me the sir revenge
1: 104.5
3: Eba school sir Mene daddy, ye me and say ye wo school back. Na daddy any wo akosu ye mu.
0: So for video and yemia.
3: Daddy any wo akosu ye mu.
0: Ah
3: yeah, me kaka crack. Oh na miss many wo akosu ye mu na akosu anche me quine. Na osha daddy quine. Ana

0: on share daddy kwa na on share me kwa na ye fa ni say daddy ye me senior wo school and na me ye junior
1: so say ya na ya mum kwala de na me mum de enye ma nti ya mum me ye kwa me ye no mum
0: another aspect ah and also oh akola ketua oh junior ade a senior me pen na so pe
1: we be in 2499
0: so, and also yeah another one a day and we say no mostly no I am na a Thai school mixed school
2: oh
0: emu pa won say na nsem mu aso beti a enkola bi kokun student bi wo kan say Accra ho baby school baby no I be here wo social media so ho obekom bekom no na eye sa entertainment me kata me wo school maybe to me about school today because it's here go.
2: Oh,
0: ego.
2: Maybe. Yeah.
0: Okay. Na your call inter school center kwa. Your girls school be wo ye area ho. You know man e won lane ba akoso. Enti no ya fa mo say ye girls ye yere no. Enti say your call enter kwa. School ye must school be akwa ye hu say wo ye wo say uniform fofo. Enes sa school no eba age na hono ma boy ebe bu no so hu na me say other schools ti mi chese ye ye ko bu students bi other school ti mi chese ye ba school ho be bu ye bi so hu enti no these are some of the can I say revenger e ko so ye suku suku emu and universities you know say the same thing akosu ya the same thing wo mo na ko say any bi enti no say maturity many enti na ya na ye ntai hu papa but ni na emu no e wo ho and at this university wo no there e ko so pa ye this court ya almost etiti so hu and also e dey say revenge e papa minim say court no kwai kan say
2: court
1: involving
0: occultism and also the rivalry and I say revenge e because me belong to me be say me can occult group bi hu na say me hokoka na say nipa na wa be coming no oni group ni ma you can imagine what the group people will do to that person all in the name of revenge.
2: Okay. School has said me okay. Well, funny story be a chance be see it be a me hu nipa na me tell say say say yeah right wa be bro
0: e bia kan
2: wa be bro chira say tin any time bro na osada
0: oni teacher ni na na eku ho
2: ya oba ku bi story na do oba ku ni na teacher ni na de hu so hu ti me nya ni kese because school for so ye kasa it was ba senior ni junior ni de eno de na chere se nya asem ketua na eno kra na ye 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
2: 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Yano wasabe ye house prefect.
0: Form
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2: Yeah, FMT.
0: Scrambing.
2: Ye kwa form 1 fufro. 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No, na mse, hey. Eti uja.
1: Na I say wo no em say unyan ti o do aseda o ma show book bi eh say me net
3: 104.5
1: ti sani ma bi ma dia eh ya wo ni say o say ma in kwalan kwalo su concentration lo and I been obi do be no why basa some people even can skip school meaning boy bi a na o ya e do sabre ya the person can fake sickness na de na e hu ni say na yare no so obetimi a fake I'm telling you.
2: Ofeki manibem.
1: A chese sa bully no any sa revenge ni adi no mu komu school. And ya dia a da from sa. And I'm saying kwala ebi okra ne akodu exams because ya can be biachre de say
4: This is Plan B. 104.5.
1: I didn't done it. Auntie, until you see how they cry. Those people, they always lose friends. It is about fairness, a fear so. And also revenge and I say discrimination and I do what nothing could you call and I say oh why it can destroy some of the students.
2: Now another story is not with you and the other who pa boys bear four and our baba who said any about phone or come or be out 2 years will be up or can't get he said that will be up or can't get he said that almost a way you bet you know pa
4: now the only girl who
2: watches a yare who reverend I said no I feel your horn baby and you go school now stream will be the one a quiet tune a ho and a reverend is
4: Reverend, I said, I'm a man.
2: I'm just almost saying a brabo keke just like that. Say, I dey ya be pewa one penny school.
0: Form of revenge. You say, dey ya kekan is ano. Enketing you honu put pa ye mobo supo. So on. But nini na muno? Akusi ya medical camp say, baby anipa ubi ya ano. May your revenge, whom you ever hope. My borrow daddy went there. So
2: okay,
0: it is there.
2: Yes, I'm sorry, dear. Yes, Reverend Manful, for you, I'm sorry, dear.
1: Okay, I'm sorry, so revenge, ever hope. Now, I started. The BOH starts with a misunderstanding.
4: 104.5.
1: And say, it be at the leadership. And now, I dear back on so I am. A de revenge eba. E me fancy ubi ho ani bi ana sorry fi se well. Si se mi position ama mi wono. Ana ma wa sorry much. Me contribute to. Me na me ye and ne ma say na ubi fo fra wa ba. Or ba yen che ne bi a money pa kono position. The person can go about telling ne ma basa basa ba de che se ho. I sorry we. They don't even respect people. Don't go there. It's all no revenge. No. Now, my man can be big a crazy.
4: This is Plan B 104.5.
1: What them said, and this is not an absolute situation, but I saw for no be who are. So, ubi a free, not sorry mo. Echo a sorry for her. Ubi to me, a case a sign place.
0: Yeah.
1: A dainty. No free one sorry mo.
0: Yeah.
1: And these things at times me give one mentia say. Now on betting you should Bibles. A general Bible so and the asaka do me say any background answer. And at times me dream who say, they be a macan happy. When I'm say a kusia when you saw don't you buy for that. But me coming back we know the other side. Demons for almost. Because one person be or activity be has here or no free across
0: they connect.
1: But how come say will be your a member of your church? Yes. They be a name be coho. One per se or be quack okay be not the problem be benti. A pastor for echo. When you know a combination, why do you stand in the pulpit and use that person to preach, to condemn them and curse them, say, and I omu ye and I say and an year crack. They go to the stand, say, be crying out.
4: This is Plan B 104.5. A bomb,
1: Iama, a beer, or banning a year from me. You know, Edeka.
0: No, it's not even Chavano, your crew, my annie, wanna soft be beginner TV to say, wow, wabompire, mama, when ya ba, where jazz, or any beer, or Geneva.
1: Yes, sadly, it's a material crying
0: out. Or Geneva,
1: and your
0: row. Wabompire, mama, what to cry out. Now say, we jazz or a room for tight in ma or boas and back. A juma semusua, or go a human land BFA. This kind of all this.
1: I'm saying, Adeba Consulsi also did a revenge ever a gossip. Who said, send you out to me, say, no quarterback praying. No be a bit me, I could be one some sign, Tinipa, or a teenage noir. Now, Ujasra, nothing not to say. On also so a casting, and near my igua sorrow, no so, igua so for so. And I said, Sabby, you read me, Manus Bible. Mu. So for being so out to say, oh, you're disciplined. Come on, and you may be home. When I'm saying in the work setup, and just like, sorry, yeah, there must be some level of respect.
3: 104.5.
1: So for Bema, any a man will be because we'll be a while. Well, she here now no could be and come be a baby cry, maybe I won't have a now. Because I said, what you wait? I could say, no wife, oh, for no, I didn't know the worst. No, so yeah, me all kind of idea, meeting me a borrow more, meeting me and the big crab a but there must be a limit. Or because so can one can hear when him said, Richard, I did your own friend a harassment. When you can crab it into a court, but Hannes and Nam say, Hannes said, they tried this not values, you know, into a free, you can say, and now. I saw the sicker sim. Hey, one of the.
3: This is plan B. 104.5.
1: I saw you in Yasafu. And we are accountable to God. Yes. But at least, as I said, I saw the CBS sicker sim. Then you must say the record. It's how to be transparent. Emma, I saw you. It may be so. Someone in human years. And also, so it can create some sort of gossip. Oh, I saw the sicker. No, I saw for the young who ye. Well, one great cry, let me go preach it, baby. You preach me, and I make a time came on, and mommy be, hey, not so for pan or children, you go, she said, so for the time, read you go.
2: So, what are you, sorry, Messica?
1: That's me, maybe, yes, maybe, that's another
3: point.
1: I don't know, you'll be casting another. But look at how I'm okay. You don't beat me, I can't see ya, revenge, an idiot, and numb. I saw my womb pass, the womb bar. And rejection, I mean, can't unquanka one of it in your mat so for. When there are certain people who are rejected, out me saying, I never come to me, I'll be a while. Who say, revenge, you know, you'll be a while, or no, on camp, you know, I oh, some no more, your money, your money, into on camp, or no, on yet, it's your point, no,
3: this is plan B, it's a former
1: revenger, main cassa, main camp will be beat, don't be some way to be on. These are some of the revenge. But Bible, everyone here, so you should try the best you can to keep the unity of the spirit and also the bond of peace. Philippians chapter 2.
2: Okay. Your last question there, so you say, establishing what they deem her. Say a revenge and ye at the pa and see your last question. And I say, me say, chat why the best story you add, maybe a full lines, you know. And they say, yeah, she and faso dear, it was so set, ubi bear, ubonena, won't cast a me and be at yaka.
1: You're talking about forgiveness, isn't it?
2: Importance.
0: Because, forgiveness, dear, a won't hear pa and say. And some man I watch ye bobo who about revenge in yinano. Nefana de bre revenge assi.
3: 104.5
0: Aye. 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Impijanity cry. What must say? Bonifacio, forgiveness no is say. I could see our tear me now so. Na ya me ya. Na maka say okay. Do we me ya die? Now so me di achao. So me di achao. Me free makuma mu di achao. So what I say?
3: This is plan B. 104.5.
0: Me di achao na me bi manua kanu. That means say me nye bibia ebe revenge. 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So what you say? 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Then so that it can be a nice way. Se, oka se wo de achao no. Na unhu nipa na oye mshiwa. That means se, kakrashe ho. Onfanche no. So, but what they are saying now, when you are at peace in your heart,
5: when
0: you are free, as a BBC, yeah. Mm-hmm. Then again, no, say, media chawa, na say, ya any pain so dear, ya say, it be a bane a day, itchy, ya any pain so dear, definitely.
2: Mm-hmm.
0: Ebia, or no really, and now say, no really, no mess, etchy house, and now sub you. Then, no, no, unconco, remind them, say, and now mutia me now so, media chawa, and then so once I be tiaso, own some kind of statement, you know. 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Where is revenge? Revenge cannot be found anywhere.
2: Okay.
1: Yes. Okay. So, I'm saying, I'm going to say, come here. It will take the rest of our time. Now, forgiveness, no. Akosua,
5: 104.5.
1: One kasa ne boa. Me can't and send me a new beer, me ban of him in Yamaka, Chemijan, probably to preach that, which is so broken. And I heard a voice. Yakupon City, Ubano. Na me, me Donaldson said or Donald, na me Pesek, me Jinna, me Jino. Now, me tell another voice, or say, I had to crush you. If I don't crush you, the oil in you will never come down out. At times, God allows these kind of people to hurt us.
2: Yeah.
1: How we respond.
5: This is Plan B.
1: Yes,
5: it's
6: 4.5.
1: But I want to tell you that I have control over my anger, and I'll be able to handle this better. Now, let's set the boundaries. She said, "Let me send now my baby view. It is quite best to be far. Now I will redefine the relationship." Said the buyer, "Me ma o kwa kwa na ba baye sa di ni view etiame because so ye biem etiame e bi ana e wano. Menti me nyia e hong abutre. But ni na munu we need the direction of the Holy Spirit. We need the grace of God to be able to handle." This because forgiveness and yet they are better, sir. You can't all fetch it and yet and yet
5: enough
1: 104.5 to be able to say, I dare we, you know, or dummy or mounty or that crystal mounty.
2: Okay, it's here for a beautiful line, sir. Eddie Atum, Ubitimi Afre, Eddie Woody Abba 0551 656565 and 0551656656. Ebusi Abachim.
7: Abusi Amanju so.
2: Kofi Ghana.
7: Oh, welcome in our Swati. And opedi as dying for Jesus Christ on come body Yakupodi da. So to me, so I'm coming one of your phone. I saw for Benjamin. I saw my phone. Did you know? That's a very big agra.
2: I saw
7: body Yakupodi Shiano. The mass is pa set up picky. At eight, I'm running the engine moment. I'm going to take off. I'm just my 3 in Nungwa pen so mo. I know I need to move now. 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
2: Yela siko figana busi abachi. Hello.
8: Hello.
2: Hello machi. Good morning, Pacho. Did you maybe I can say free?
6: Good morning. Yes, Pacho, me didn't agree. Me say if you da command.
2: Yo, my grace, Pacho, my into you.
6: Yeah, come on, Pacho. If I did ensure only, okay, inform your program. I will find here.
2: Amen.
6: Pacho, tell me how. Ma kabe brainu. Say, who did you plan to bunny? If I tell you, did you obey you? Did you obey you? Oh, when I saw it, did you obey you? 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
8: this is plan B 104.5
6: 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No, no more and say when I mean a story, no, me a son of the nobe ya nor be ye. I should ye dear make me the canon copa dear. May I should ye with me
8: 104.5.
2: Okay, yeah, that's it, Auntie Grace. So afraid, Eddie would hear about 0551656565 and 0551656656. Every time I tune,
9: hello,
2: Matthew.
9: Good morning,
2: Pacho Udini, baby, I can say free.
9: Hello, good morning,
2: oh, Pacho Udini, baby, I can say free.
9: Hello.
2: Hello. Oh, Ebusi Amachio.
8: This is Plan B.
7: Hello.
2: Hello, Machio.
7: Yeah, no.
2: Macho, you didn't baby aka say free.
7: Macho, ni nungweni.
2: Ni nungwa, Macho, my intio.
7: Me dasi. Aso phone or more studio ni na kache ni se ni nungwa se nyami show pa pa pa pa pa pa pa. Oma yadi nyami. Me chia with your phone in a Kofitana or any china in Tubia. Now, I can't say the canister. Ma, I told the beyond. Who be ya, dear, now Guana? Mimi to me, no. Me persa, Nipano, se or ya, dear, why young neck, when she knew. So to my say, O Kosu ya, Upa, be one, Upa, me, be one. Nancy, I'm a say, oh, say, Nipano, call your wadi and say, oh, who anymore? Now, when be one, who cry, and say, would be one. So to my sister, and ya did nana a bemu, and I shall be the yawa ubekasa, a todibia, ubekasa, a todibia. No one janama yami, but you say, and yamisi, or buatea, yamiate, buono dear, a mere she, but yami padia, a sunsenia yensuati. That's what I say, right and left to Nina, a todibia ubibiwan, a todibiswa. What you think? No, do what some yama yami, without a mission.
2: Yes, see, Ebusi Amachio.
10: Yeah, no, I'm just there.
2: Baby, na.
10: Mami.
2: Pacha, let us say.
10: Mami, I don't know. Mami, say.
2: Yes, you're who you are. Pacha, my insio.
10: Wait after mama. You can be, you can be a way to come. If I, maybe I keep to be or maybe guide the relationship. Now, she say, I know, maybe I know, she ain't come on one. Or person won't take revenge. You're going to be in the air, Kata. Because Bemano Kakra ni bufua or to me dina nano your bidina tema di dina ten for ya shawuno. Because mini anako baby na or freno un to me picky corn. 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
10: 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And I catch and say, eventually, the one could take it there. Yes, and Emma Ninko. So, Bama soon, Tinu wants to say, get on in any time. Change that time or Montana or Mumwari. And I send a catam, the dear Bemu, a blue cry, ya Bemu, send a cat up female wad, the animal. 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
2: me da okay e bu se ma chim
11: ye na o ma
2: Pacho Dini, baby, I can say, Fiboko, now sweet.
11: This is no more. That's why Michael.
2: You.
11: The chat team up about the Yana business council. Yaminshram. Nan, the Juadano, Papa Viva, over the surface in dinner. Or say, on your baby in the war. And I was a baby in one day. And our sister, no, also calling my mother for Sanaba. 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
11: ye ni amina ba
2: obi ala de okay obi ala de pacho ba inti o
11: yo mame ko name say
12: This is Plan B. I'm sure. Every feeding I'm a bomb manipa. I didn't know the power of that will be your bonnia, also bear revenge. And then I'll bear revenge. Revenge in the bear revenge, and maybe we are sitting on another prisoner. If you are revenging now, bear revenge. This part was a bear revenge, the last meeting we will. I mean, taking revenge. And you nipa. It be another codina, would you plan the year when you are composed on friend, you know, new free beam. Well, at least of all, excuse me to say, Bible, why I am for the Bible, no, Omo, Kaya, Omo, Tiasi. I didn't know what saw them now, no, be a young pony, now revenge, and you know, our lost prayer, no, I die born. Our Father who art in heaven, hallowed be thy name, that kingdom come, that will be done as it is in heaven. Give us this day our daily bread, and forgive us our trespasses, and as you forgive those trespass against us. Say, witness on your coupon, on you. Nipa emu ena umachia ya senpa ya bono. 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After for the Binimun, they don't tell us the truth from the Bible. And they don't interpret the truthful of the Bible. Maybe say me to me no be born it because with himself. Obia be born a crab in see, and you see me imagine, and yet you imagine. But the quack said, make me pass your egg painting tree. One more nipana then. Why?
2: Yes, Jackafee. I will say about you.
13: Yeah, I know.
2: Pacho Dini, baby, I can say free.
13: That's an ample mind.
2: Boko now, sway.
14: 104.5.
2: Hello.
13: Pacho, good morning.
2: Good morning. Pacho Dini, baby, I can say free.
13: Pacho, I can say free. Coco, yeah.
2: Ew, Pacho Dini.
13: The family also Benjamin.
2: Ew, also Benjamin, my auntie.
13: Revenge. I did the assault work kind. Because to me, it's like both Pacho, Bonifacio. Madame, you are a new Jack Marco plan, say. Me can't tell you. Think at all this, what is my today? Not so I didn't know that's why. A bed then I with me, who on revenge. In the Ukrainian name, Bible said, you need papa and one, I am a bona. Indeed, and then the master Mutti and four sergeant.
2: Yeah, that's it, Oso Benjamin. Ever say about you?
15: Hello,
2: Francois.
15: Hello,
2: Francois, my auntie.
15: You're on Pacho. 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
2: Okay, Francois, here that's it.
16: Yo, maybe the somewhere. If you refuse to July, which day? Emma. Hello.
2: Eja samu apache yeti yo.
16: Yo. 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In fact, me nse munga o. Me nimsa mumu ti munga dia madaruma.
2: Apache yeti unka pa.
16: I'm going to say that. I want to say, you move in the way, you're in the way, you're in the way, you're in the way, you're in the way, you're in the way, you're in the way, you're in the way, you're in the way, you're in the way, you're in the way, you're in the way, you're in the way, you're in the way, you're in the way, you're in the way, you're in the way, you're in the way, you're in the way, you're in the way, you're in the way, you're in the way, you're in the way, you're in the way, you're in the way, you're in the way, you're in the way, you're in the way, you're in the way, you're in the way, you're in the way, you're in the way, you're in the way, you're in the way, you're in the way, you're in the way, you're in the way, you're in the way, you're in the way, you're in the way, you're in the way, you're in the way, you're in the way, you're in the way, you're in the way, you're in the way, you're in the way, you're in the way, you're in the way, you're in the way, you're in the way, you're in the way, you're in the way, you're in the way, you're in the way, you're in the way, you're in the way, you're in the way, you're in the way, you're in the way, you're in the way, you're in the way, you're in the way, you
2: Evangelist Martin Luther, yeah, the offering medium SC. Okay, and they will be a Edin Adjentry, Eddie Abba Franco. Well, I send beside, say, and you'll be an Eddie Bonnetche, na Ebiana or Nupano or Ne Christo Ni, na Aquayne Bonnet, na one Fanche. Okay, Reverend Franco, I send me.
1: Who said, Minim, there's something that we call the magnetic force.
2: Mm-hmm.
1: Magnet bakon e ye stronger sen bakon.
2: Mm-hmm.
1: Our sanity bakon e mre na bakon so so. 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Mani your friend say enun ti en so di cheno. 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There was boy bia no peso ware. 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
2: Gabriel Nicole
1: e fen say buti edu baby a enema bi ho bi young pastor of in counseling nti ya na times ye ka say almost separated for a while the one on bit me na for musiki kwan counseling and say no bit me a yet sad no
2: nti dem say patch for adjuma to Japan
1: go back of grace some reverend some man from they are sorry no eguso ed in pibo ejej na modin den den na your royal heritage a torn dying so so and I'm saying you do any mama love and I'm saying towns papers welcome to 16.
2: Okay, Reverend Benjamin.
17: Because you are my last word, I met me. I can say forgiveness is not a stagnant thing, a year ongoing process thing, and yet just for numbers, say how many times, ain't you know it should be frequent. You should give it out as much as you can.
2: Okay.
17: Assemblies of God, Cornerstone Family Chapel, Tema Community 9, adjacent the Imperial Casino, baby ambulance for the parking lot.
2: Okay. Ebusia, what's Reverend Saman Fulunka or no any of any other Global Ark of Grace Chapel and Reverend Benjamin Boateng Cornerstone Family Chapel Assemblies of God Tema Community 9 Moti ono sonka mamu free mamu intimi and free mamu do message about Facebook in ebedo BBS boat drivers, young drivers, Uber drivers, taxi drivers and afi trotro drivers in Ebusia. 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
0: 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Okay, yes,
4: sir. 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And we did the demarcation. We start down the agri. Then all of a sudden, this man come. 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
3: 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The way Anna, yes, I a cocker binding you through the transport ministry, said the Anima Kono, as a fiasher, now into the Ma Yashenka for if you don't bear Juma Ponis getting in our could be Pangumu. Almost in yourself now, Kauna Ponsa to name the car, Shane, help with my test, you know. Ain't you know, I'm some commodious and they see a down of Bernadia, the Yakushia or transport ministry, you and Kayako Koko has a 30% in the Anobeko Benkumi at the above one. And no way for PMA and Commodi and Bear Munise, a spare part dealer to say, yes, here per 30% target. Now me and Moon would didn't come out. Now said the air can say a more personal, a monte, son and yeno crep, no in the Caribbean. And yes, daddy. Yes, son, yeah, you saw a dear, you must have Sprinter bass, me, Twitter bass, me, Zambass, me, I didn't mean. Monte, so one of my catcher say demand and supply. Okwa man send your man so I can clear the Munya, the Munya moon to be metal so my hand. Private cars, be to say Toyota Land Cruiser name, Mercedes Benz E class, C class, SUV cars near Deno, and on a market. So, but after, and also, no, and now they use a day, Juma. Ain't then I'm so my ministry car says, I'm a tear, dear. Yentia be Joku, now Amunkoya and Shim, I will just so. And she say a component, Yabu, dear Gun Crater, so I'm here, I pray 30% Nukroma, now Abijoku, no, and form a report from Mra. 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
3: 104.5. 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Many who can say from the last year, yet say your cash into your boss by 15.5%, no? Basically, Fango Boni at present close to 50%, even and Raya. Increment square band and coin, and this is only again more 10.something%. And a petrol support 9.something%. Ah, previously near Wabebe almost 40% increment. And you know, yes, yeah, appreciated your mampenia, you know, by so extending the 2 cities, you know, any free. So, yes, sir, Nan Kamponki, a cock or toddles on a bebe 21 cities. Into the Hawaii initial, Namon Baby, Estania Bedruno, Salana, a calling for increment. And yes, some said 2 cities in the crop for you free as well. And Kasa 30% now they are caught up on the crowd. And she near crowd and Kako maybe 50%. Because not just a Niama or so. And you know, Yan Shenye, na Yan Kikaniama and Bob, I'm pet in Timuka Cram, Marsh and Kapua. A bed in Papa, Papa, Papa.
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0: 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You before a cast a video cracker, so someone swire Casama for Bedichri, Adama a Kuoka cracker to sell GP at you, dear. 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
6: Over
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6: easy ni e good idea 104. Is our kind of competitor Iguasi?
0: Best and my competitor Iguasi.
6: Competitor
0: at once. 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
6: Ned Yasamaba.
0: I am Kosoa.
6: Abusia, I am Yumke, the William Morum was Antimantemona, and Yama Hudo be a Kosona, and no, as a great co for a car examiner, a car great Ghana Great Company Limited, and one day in Sama Hudo Diabet Germans, and that's what Diabet Montana so HRS, a binom Abomodia, Abomodia, Abubos stretches a Hudo, and yes. Eddie, as you high tensions, maybe bring high voltage transmission lines, and maybe bring also as a just so as Ante Mantemo. Now, if you know you're 24, if you know so honor, one air dance for more idea, where the weather will be, Marco Bob, a bin of a horn, a motor, my dear idea, a bimpo, a draw of washing cafe be a home, and on my stations, a hoodwa, one eighty two, Muguma, Eddie, a honor, one day, what they are decided, there are too many. I shall man, none of our go out as a 1 month, so on here, now for 1 2. And Vinfro said, dear Bea, a honor better honor, the one person or dear, and answer Sibia, or how be as in one pen temper to me at the Hujuma, where to me I know and 10 and Temuna, I want a castle mono and or the two jar at Trese. 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the sea or chesse. A coban is anno a half general papa and in say hubby ya say za one of our boss stretches a hoodwo. Ed yes we nan obit me. To Eddie Free Horse de Bayam. One Eddie Gumibian at Tuya Cosun Titru, say Banner say repairs a hodro, a coso, and as in the Sia hodro, a coso, our electricity company, lines in Hua, Nina et me Ako Nenim. Now you running some and auditory judge, I say. 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
7: children at Galamsey site we've been working with CSOs and some other stakeholders and development partners to ensure that this stops. But most importantly, we have formed a committee, a technical committee with the Ministry of the Interior. And this committee is attending to some of these things, including speedy processing, arrest and processing of cases when they come from the ministry or those that fall under the ministry. And so this is one of the things that the ministry is working with the Ministry of Interior on. And very soon you will hear of the rollout where we are into details. We might not be able to give every single strategic move or intention we have, but definitely you have enough information for you to follow the process.
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0: Yeah, Abusian, any at TAE, I was Wahwɛ ema ena afres emofra ye die mu sɛm e o man konko ganam montra yemfie da meka hwɛ no munyina egu fɔ mo sere me obasi antonio ma
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2: 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Old friend, our friend.
0: Yeah.
2: Na onum coach Milo said na some of the journalists in can say na say when you are Jumatiano for Faraba 104. We read that and we need our wuda. 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
2: Eh?
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2: Mi condition womu mani tina Ghana.
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2: Na wafi local Black Star. Local Black Star de, oni, se, onu nebeye responsibility. Ana wabi nebeye responsibility. Debia, as I say, weye training.
0: Okay.
2: So of your players in the B. Now of your matches, now where are they? Now on the 23, when you supervisor,
0: okay.
2: So only need the technical director.
0: Yeah.
2: But we bet Tina, when Tina Ghana, now a friend from me and Koboa, and Sana Waba.
3: 104.
2: And the mini FNT Minyagi.
0: Oh, okay. Nti na cha Saudi ya u believe say coach Milo beti ma adwuma ne simple kra.
2: Enye mi believe ya mi bompa ye say.
0: Yeah.
2: Ya mi mano akun ye ne wanti me because why e bi da mama hu.
0: Okay. 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
2: Say ye no ka sa no. Say o mu evidence ya o mu fam bre.
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6: 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Are you ready? Wrestling fans, are you ready for the thousands in attendance and the millions watching around the world from the capital city of the United States of America, Washington, D.C.?
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1: There's one thing thinking that you should be paid. Everybody thinks that, okay, well, when I go and play, I should be paid. The state is spending, we don't owe them any per diem. At a certain stage, the FA is responsible for those.
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1: Once they go into a tournament that is approved, like the world level tournament, then the ministry comes in. They haven't reached there yet. They are at Wafu Zone B now, playing for some qualifiers of a sort.
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0: Wey, ene nsema eye honabu Kofi Adams Idi, Sports and Recreational Minister Ghana, wade etuja wase efe no, ene ministry no atena se, ayen shise, ese efe no, se junior teams no tournament bi eba se, 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Now who hua eba etch say ye can Black Maidens and who and semino Black Stars Bobo Kodum Udim say ye call woke up eba no appearance fee $100,000 I would say players no ye to ya edia momono ubiya aje in idea Ghana omotuya $100,000 each a year person waje edi asheni butum na per diem and afripukano bonuses makumi nubia akano yanyan tse ministry no any Fino, Womu NTI. 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Ye bisa, aye minister, se, aye nukure se, per diem, any bonuses, Black Stars, any technical timno, womu ntia omoka ana.
1: Money. Motivation should not necessarily always be money, because if it is money, would have done it, and I expected the director of communication of the FA to have elaborated more.
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1: Black Stars have not received the final component of their money, and he knows that FIFA is still having engagement with the host countries on issues of taxes. We have paid appearance fee to them, which is $100,000 higher than those bonuses that is due there. Why do you think we will not pay that? We haven't paid because we need to settle the matters of taxes. Whether it's going to be the responsibility of individual players to pay the tax, or it's going to be the responsibility of the member association.
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1: Once we conclude on that, then we know whose responsibility it is. Then the appropriate deductions is done, and the remainder of the money gets paid. So that is why we are where we are.
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0: Wei ene nsema aye sports minister honorable Kofi Adams idi edia tuja nti ochese ane omo etua aye apparent fee $100,000 each aye player eno no aye sika eso ministry no etimi etua na pdm ena fe bonus 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after dreams aye ladies and so eho and after Epiphany ladies sorry Epiphany warriors woman so accounty these are four teams are woman so epimo el group B two ever qualify Ako PMO award the semifinals of this year's aye women's premier aye super cup. 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
0: ade achi
1: ye di afɛ sɛde o kan na o mo join ye on Facebook na ne ekosu yi na o mo channel life and clear and so ewo yasa baby um
0: yeah
1: I'm say my main shot see mfemfi on sem ne so
0: yeah
1: amanone na oye basa story bi na I'm say nine story obi beka say o hwe team na eh good it looks very very solid
0: before I say obeko basa 7-2 no say no na so na wo ko
1: yeah
0: before I say obeko ho no onim report to be aba
1: okay
0: from one Italy FM. One of the Italian sports newspapers ne bi a report to eba Monday no Monday na no pa e na eba e na onim referee baba ko your friend no referee Batil, Saranana, assistant referee, Kuta flags, Ujina line, so.
1: Ewo Italy.
0: Okay. Now, a reporter, the people now reporting, say, about 8 clubs, actually, Edia Koma, Italian Football Federation, no. And on my copy, Italian, can say, referees appointment committee, no.
1: Okay.
0: And on Mundi Biakoma, sports ministry, no. Letter, no, you know, say, referee, ba, no. Eight teams in a report to say, Wamon Peno, oh, matches him.
1: Okay.
0: And you say, be on a performance in a new.
1: Now,
0: or yadi, I just say, or cobania, dear. But Ninian say, get in home of a pa.
1: Okay.
0: Made a picture and be master line.
1: Or
0: they are two susies here.
1: Someone join it.
0: And the amount for Nene, now mon head, assistant referee, 8 clubs, I throw the Akoma, Finiso Muhiano, oh, matches him.
1: Now, we,
0: and your performance, you, or much, I say, omo players no e complain
1: we na eh me pese me hu say Italy
0: Italy
1: senior league na
0: enye senior league no
1: okay
0: you can say
1: Serie B
0: no okay yes o matro e dia kwa koma no o sa o tie sign DFA matches
1: okay
0: eh nti
1: copa
0: italy ni ade nti 8 teams e wo Italy e no matro sa later ni so mu hia say referee ba no ni nyina ne say referee no o jina touchline players ne say looky attractive
1: Dodo.
0: When we see the way, now my whole picture, no, I ma my AS line, no, the atos is here. Oh, I said, yeah, ref, you know, Utimi say, young age, Ujina ho.
1: Or say, kama.
0: Oh, yeah, kama, koko. Now, who said, yeah, what J, Nishos, no. Now, what a train, Edia ba. Now, oh, here, or two on Sukakra. I know, koko.
1: Yes.
0: Now, omu chese players ne se o distract omu. Omu players ne se omu lose focus. Omu who say
1: yes.
0: That particular assistant referee no e o match mu a. Enti anya team baako. Teams ne 8 teams said that particular referee no omu hia no e o touch line mreko a omu bo because omu players no e lose focus.
1: of fantasy ni
0: enti slide the better to say say na emu. Na wa hu a wouldn't say yes.
1: I think sir, we no extra attention.
0: Un say football so there Emma
1: kan ho a.
0: Ana eye de.
1: Emma ne de.
0: Na me kra me hu story no. Me kan kwa na me nya ntia se ba me do ase ho no ma, me scroll ya me hu that particular referee no na me say
1: Follow story ne ko di.
0: We
1: go deep.
0: We say me go deep.
1: Yeah.
0: Because me code deep, me code is the play.
1: See, Nienti are on pen, no?
0: Oh,
1: you see, yes,
2: plan B.
1: Normally, I you nim so officiating there. Nanka for a mema. But Sisiya na akoye
0: you say the mema ni ye na man
1: no so bi. Aha, for now no a balance aha ye bi aha ye bi. Ye wom e ma omudi e mema senior your friends say World Cup no.
0: Yeah.
1: E bi so your friends say officiating officials lines, assistant lines no e wo your friends say 1 and 2 no. So I think say Anna and no so ma game no eye very very attractive. Yes.
0: Now they here call World Cup, World Cup na say ha. Here Croatia for ladies here.
1: Now
0: Omba World Cup.
1: Kivet
0: for any Brazil for
1: Mexico for.
0: What you say? Omo map ade na here dey.
1: Dey.
0: What you say?
1: So I think say also omo concentrating because I'm also a professional for now.
0: Adwuma o ye.
1: O ya no no. Unto me nka say enu unti. Because o jayako e mani mana da bi omo e promote no.
0: E promote.
1: Yes, o ban anim.
0: Until you play I know aso
1: ho. Wase ho so.
0: Un say Chelsea no mo team doctor bi oba no.
1: Yeah.
0: That time, you know, Drogba num ne Hazard num ne ade.
1: Anytime
0: bi amon pese. Omo pra num tofo. Oba ne baja ordinance abe fe from Kakra. Na ja omo tri ada.
1: But I think say omo wo ma, e ma de ne ye.
0: Eye de,
1: omo ma de ne fe. E no sakra no o ye mistake ah. O nye ni bebre. O concentrate na wa ye adwuma ni. Ono so say wo ye player wo ye ade pa.
0: Say bi
1: na I say on no relationship no aye
0: tight. Yeah.
1: Picture name my.
0: Bye, Ebeba.
1: I don't know me check.
0: Ebeba picture.
1: Picture name me check.
0: It's like eh yeah, word man. But when me yan sure say Italian football federation.
1: I think say it's all form part of the beauty of game, no.
0: Yeah.
1: I want say baby and
0: say Oba na onye mistake be officiating no money there. You see offside there. Eba I know aje. Onye mistake. Na juma de onfe ni.
1: Pepe.
0: Ne mo say there. Address your general touch line or place and say
1: attraction, no?
0: Attraction. I know, didn't
1: my wife come on so a 3 points, 3 points. Would you answer?
0: Answer,
1: say, be crown or no cry, you know, or will be
0: oh, send it.
1: What you say? And I honor one could depend.
0: I heard the one want to
1: be my things. It's all nice. My game, no air come out, and so I think, sir. FN, dear Momon Kojin, who cry, we dear many on bear Momon Kojin, Omumungu, now we dear say Bomodiana promoting a bra, a friend, say Italian Syria, you know, Bessia Juventus Monia, dear, and baby away, DM say, Agrobina Woody. Yes, Oko.
0: Before I say Obebem no.
1: Okay.
0: My man Antia Kobe phones.
1: Yeah.
0: Yes, Kobe phones. Begro this year. Yes, Ochema Binkum Begro Ehona Ufi and Odipa Ewotema.
1: Yeah.
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0: Yes,
1: befitting
0: burial. Yes, yes.
1: I think so. Nyamisha no on for soon in
0: there. Ono ankasa mon papa na ankasa oye ardent listener of Plan B.
1: Oh,
0: Emmanuel aye kwaju o say aka Wowha o pe Plan B ti pa
1: wow
0: and some many dobro area honey there
1: No, yefa kona bi
0: okay
1: aha na yefa hono emze hono tatna
0: okay
1: we biemu awie a
0: oti
1: oti a onfa so
0: what's your friend say
1: mr sumpuni
0: sumpuni
1: yeah, sumpuni
0: all right yeah chairman pa all
1: right kinki run wo enti my enchia
0: na nyi kinki run now chairman there
1: odabi
0: okay
1: man na na bi chia no yes emze hwa no otna
0: but kinki run no so beti
1: onu so beti
0: okay
1: say me sumpuni kita ade na ma me no so e fili fm
0: okay yanko enu abasa 72
1: yes okay beka say team no ayeye team ni jina nine so na emze me compare team way to coach and the other your friend say Pep Guardiola and the team no Hansi Flick team we say solid team pa but obi beka say as a woman share a tougher opposition and a tougher teams be as and so e wo but make us here titi abetie na ne cha no because Oshe Basa team we are they are being very very solid flawless me name where that men fan compare mo now omo blende Oshe the likes of your friend is saying Gabriel Jesus mo
0: yeah
1: and Abraham Rodri right now Ode Rafina and so Eddie account in this current omo team omo kitano now Obenya Adeyemi and Yami Yamao muinyi na eka team in hoa I think say team omo send the less cry your friend is saying Atletico Bilbao 2-0 now sa team we takes me to your friend is saying
2: 2014-2015
1: Barca team no
0: so far six games 22 goals wow
1: na sa team we no mpese me mao a scenario of sa team we
0: okay
1: and then ya Hansi Flick a year as compared to coach and the other Pep Guardiola
0: okay
1: in 2014-2015 I'm say coach your friend say Luis Enrique na nekita team na
0: yeah that time no omoje Champions League
1: yeah similar to Pep Guardiola team on also raising in 2008-2009
0: okay
1: in 2014-2015 na may share the dynamic attack of your friend say Barca team na no more a certain Messi SI Ewo a certain Luis Suarez SI Ewo Neymar
0: yeah
1: inti se me compare ni to a modern state of omo team na omo kita na now omo Rafina
0: yeah
1: SI Ewo Adeyemi
0: yeah
1: Ewo your friend say Yami Yama Ewo upfront
0: yeah.
1: Inti who share the number of goals sa three players see I contribute at their Mabasa currently now
0: anodin
1: and equally matching up to team na 2014-2015 omo kita
0: okay
1: Inti sa team no obesan benya a midfield balance of Abrante and Didier Iniesta Rakitic
0: yeah
1: and Busquets and mo provide a good assist to sa
0: squad no
1: up front no
0: okay.
1: Messi Luis Suarez Neymar
0: yeah
1: sa squad sa midfield trio we are making no mo so eboa the up front of sa squad na na make in 2014-2015
0: no yeah sa midfield no so they na a title
1: na Tiedine, Busquets, Iniesta,
0: yeah.
1: And Afi Xavi. Sorry, Rakitic. By their name, say Xavi Eko. Inti, na a balanced team. Oshe na, Ubenya Rodri, ewa midfield. 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Ubenya Gavi, na Pedri, enso ewa midfielder. 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Inti, bo, no, enche o middle. And one say ba me do anoma ye juma ni nyina anoma push di ama upfront no but obi be ka say aso mun sia omuti penfo ti say bia Madrid Bilbao Atletico de Madrid mun say some matches in rivalry matches
0: yeah.
1: E di mabasa because one say me share games on ma bo recently em say o crowd dey mame
0: yeah
1: almost started from LT game no
0: yeah.
1: That was on my first game of the season. Inti me share sa team na and I say me share sa games on my boy. the last five games, no, Omar bought, Rayo.
0: Yeah.
1: Ashon more by 5-2.
0: Okay.
1: Assign any team and idea the Valencia ball. Ashon by 5-0. Etche Fanot, Ewo, Champions League, Nimu, Ashon by 5-1.
0: Okay.
1: Now, almost sign Etwa so Cosell Eventi by 4-2. And now, almost 7-2. Though, on the defense, they concede.
0: But attack is not so big.
1: In every game, it looks like the only game on one concede is Valencia game.
0: Game
1: no. Now, attack is so air Yene Juma. Which I think said, this team will go far. And, though, when you're up front, who's an almost pair, a striker, in the likes of Abrante and the Julian Alvarez.
0: Yeah.
1: But, when you know, but Rafinha filling that hole, Nanka. 0.5. Omo Meseno. Gabriel Jesus, and so Eddie experience, and so Eddie Aiden. Eddie Abekaho.
0: Yeah. And Rafinha go back.
1: Go.
0: Rafinha, and your hat trick. So far, Rafinha, league in Nkwa.
1: Nine goals.
0: Wow.
1: On your typical strikeout.
0: Debbie.
1: Oh, yeah, force nine. But, oh, yeah, Jumano. I think, sir, this team, any comparison, my man, yeah, they are with the likes of your friends at 2014, any 2018,
0: you know? But young far this Barcelona team.
1: Okay.
0: Ah, Hansi Flick, ekute ah, o de compare 2014, 2015, you know? Yeah, to 2015, you know? To the then announce current Barca, current Bayern team, you know?
1: Okay.
0: Because oh here Bayern team na oh here champ okay Europa.
1: Ono su kochi omo.
0: Oh yes.
1: Yeah.
0: What I say?
1: Yeah.
0: Oh, yeah, oh, yeah, oh, yeah, oh, yeah. I hear Bayern team, no.
1: Yeah.
0: Now, last night, me, T, Hurricane.
1: Okay.
0: Then, same, me, I would do to just say, see, you know, it is their time, say, UEFA Champions League, you know.
1: Ombeje.
0: Omo, Ebeje. But, Uduwani Kakai, Basa team, we. Now, oh, yeah, Bayern team, no. Na ohwe Madrid boboku no Madrid crowd here afi ina team no ehshe untimi fa omo embata sa team yehwe sa two teams because me unse afi Barca Paris Saint Germain and Bayern Munich Arsenal sa four teams yi oka European best so far ah omo eye potential winners of next Champions League omo na eye competitors but Barca epi Bayern epi yen compare aye Barca team no currently to the current aye Bayern team na yen hwe why ena obema no aye more advantage when it comes to
1: winning Europe this season
0: yeah
1: domestically no obeka se Barca team no aye okay deda because in two successive seasons no why they were winning the domestic your friend is saying trophy no
0: okay.
1: Aye the La Liga no now sisi ano ni yen hio mo abo mo ache your friend is saying Champions League, no, since 2015.
0: Yeah.
1: Ache. Now,
0: Barca.
1: Yeah.
0: Barca.
1: Last season, no, one more try, I say, as much as possible, no, they get close, almost get it close. Emma, team, and the your friend say, Atletico de Madrid, and then, you figure. Now, Ahana, Asem, no, they had everything in terms of goal scoring prowess. To say, Lewandowski, mo. Ubenya, na yami yama mo, Rafinha mo, but not our team we comparing it to other teams last season, it's a Paris Saint-Germain or GC, you know. It was a round team. The spine of the team, no, ne, yeah, Juma Oshé from goalkeeping, wings, no, NFA, Oko midfield, any defense, sorry, attack, na. Na, Paris Saint-Germain team, no, eh, yeah, Juma pa. Nia, Ediba Senyano, eh, yeah, me can say, ebia, in terms of goal scoring, no, who's the last season, ombre pa? Goal scoring, momo brepa, and also can home, and let you omo down. I'm omo enti miyanko omo enim. But comparing this team currently to Bayer, Arsenal, monomne Madrid team, no, Madrid impono, on can home. I see Paris Saint-Germain again, Arsenal again, Bayern Munich, and so, a contender for, sa, a friend, say, European, trophy, no. But, on the whole, no, basa fwabe can home. Ni omo ya in recent times, no, I'm a main momo, a slight chance advantage, in Europe. So, okay, be a top four. Okay, be a top five teams, on to me, probably, I might still maintain team and idea the Paris Saint-Germain. But boy, it's our front, no. Now, me the Arsenal. And so, I be sure. Then I'll bring in a certain Bayern Munich. With this current team, no. Ube be say, omo money, omo competing last season, no. Still, on to me, omo, na. Bayern team, no. Omo, nye,
2: additions bebre.
0: Yeah.
2: It was a just player to say Sabali from Morocco and national team. No. And no more addition to. But Arsenal for na kwe addition small na. And then look at him and Kameka say Europe. Ni won who crack. Pa.
0: Arsenal.
2: Arsenal ne Paris Saint-Germain. Omo mko final last season. No. Because they had a solid team. One, Arsenal winning, your friend is saying, EPL, no?
0: Yeah.
2: And, Paris Saint-Germain, Samantini, ne, your friend is saying, league, no, Air of France. So, it looks like, South two teams in now still has the edge to win, your friend is saying, the domestic league, no? And now, if you go Europe, so, on my argumentation, I tell you who say, near last season, they win, no, one or two be more in defense. Because now, Abrante and the other day, Julian Timber, Epra, proud to the final, no, and no, I let you on down.
3: Plan BFM.
2: Aside, and no, so not up front, no, so not Kai Havert. Do or say go, but no more here a certain goal poacher, bet me a year, Jumano. Intin, I know, pet Abrante and the other Julian Alvarez. It is still Arsenal up front, no, though they are scoring. Now, Niemi, then they say collectively, no, Barca team, no, comparing to Arsenal team, no, it's more or less a round team. And round who go la, Jao Cancelo,
0: yeah,
2: from a long range. Inti Oko semi rated ya. I'll still maintain Paris Saint-Germain, Arsenal first and second. Then I'll bring in Bayern Munich. Barca will be my fourth choice. Yes, so we'll be to me at the Champions League this season. Though they are doing well. But now also to me share the big boys, no. Ushia your friend is saying, Oko out, Eko Shia Bayern mo, Oko Shia Arsenal mo. Now Osha see a pick is our maximum point now. That is when America say amen. They've arrived. But for now, domestic and on Omagia, they are still doing it. And they've augmented their squad, brought in a lot of one or two experience be more. I think say Abuomo and so on. So in terms of maybe Barca ball out more this season, I think say a good at the moment.
0: All right, Inti, Yabeko Yenim, Enra Manchester United. Omonso aye abakosem bad one, of course. Ewo aye Oman Kasafi Ebra aye Brighton and Hove Albion ebechi omo etwa omo by 3-2. Ye di same komoi na ye di ahwe the way forward. Edema Michael Carrick being the manager of the club. Unse before say yebeche league na say na bi say ye maintain no. But I think say or the United team no timi qualify Champions League no. And I'm penning for here, say, on Tuaso. I'm pa, Okasa on Tuaso. It makes sense because, oh, Kwaku for mine.
2: Yeah.
0: But, yeah, season, I say, this is a team, acquire on and off, Kakra. Bayern team, no, acquire on and off, Kakra.
2: Manchester.
0: I may say, Manchester United acquire on and off, Kakra. But, and Raumulu, sui, I'm gonna say 1976. Anna Tottenham Hotspur Ebeshomo 3-2 over 50 years in and also na that time in United I take it 2-goal lead 2-0 Anna Mutina ho Emma Tottenham Hotspur came back from behind Ebeshomo 3-2 and na the same thing a repeat in Barca and I say Manchester United I see 2-goal I think say the first 15 minutes not 2-goal
2: na kura
0: aba omo ayo hama eni Brighton Ebeshomo by 3-2. MRCC Uhe a fourth round of the Carabao Cup noa. Manchester United aye eliminated. Ye yomo edi a free mo. Ah chese womo enka ho. Na before I say meba aye honor wahe sa match no. Ye he said ye round four aye
2: parents
0: no at ye and match wo ho. Manchester City womone aye Norwich City ebebo. Manchester City, Womane Norwich City, Ebebo. 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We eye Carabao Cup, England, round four. After say enra yeyi dudona every mono. Say ena aye next round parents no atie. But coach aye Michael Carrick. After say ye defeat no no. Oche say pressure be ene so. Oya sure.
2: I think say pressure ene so. Madame Yagre. You see, the main focus, no, shouldn't be though domestic trophies, no, and I say, your friends say, domestic cups, no, also to me, Bob Modi, and I win it. But, and no, no, Bemana, quite to say, sir, went to me and Jay League, now went to me and qualify Champions League, now call him Krana. Now, I was say, Bia, EFL, no, and I say, FA Cup, and I was so here, to me, Bob Modi, and GB. Pressure and so in a sense, make us, sir, what the result we, ebe define the season now, em sir, and also be a mistake. But, I feel, sir, Brighton acquired one of the boogie side recently, in terms of, sir, England,
0: big teams, you
2: yeah, know. Big teams, you know, almost torment you, almost pa. And there's a team, I believe, sir, they are still into rebuilding. And I said, they are Manchester team.
0: Oh, okay.
2: Still, no Mumfi rebuilding him.
0: Okay.
2: They are still in it. Because the Manchester team, we know, though you might not have sat team now, now what it, you know. But going forward, no, sir, Oka Sabia, O company to and net players or Mukita, I think, sir, Dodo Nabeka's performance, you know, of Manchester team, the LFM. And someone might even say, sir, Carrick ain't yet the right man for the job. That is what somebody will say. But Osha Juma, yeah, proud to the season, the end last season. I think so, yeah, Juma. And I'll say, sir, Brighton air stubborn side. United, almo approaching game, no, with a less focus. Save, yeah, Brighton, there, you bet me a strong because you take your little lead. Now, you bet me a call out. And Brighton showed and proved, sir, they are also a big team in the EPL. So I think, sir, pressure now, Canada, it's early days yet. Media me per se, you have first round there, you know. Now, Michael Carrick, Eddie in the team, no. Eddie, you do pens will be. Because still, now, me, who ne say, United, unto me, fanning cap big boys, and you know, do, or qualify there, but Champions League near there. But, omo, level, no. Still, now, into the levels of team to say, Arsenal, Man City, mo, it was so honor. I still think, sir, he still needs more room to improve. Yes, coach, I need the Eddie Carrick. He's not, your friend is an elite coach. Okay, elite coaches now. Yeah. What do you mean, Carrick elite coaches now.
0: Okay.
2: Yes, he's still into the rebuilding. And Team Nankasano, though they have quality, but individual qualities. Oshe Modemba, Abranti and Idiadi Bruno Fernandes, year last season now. Your one individual brilliance, and a man in Yasa awards. So I think, sir, though, omo ye jumane die, but I don't think, sir, Oka elect coaches and I say Oka teams on which me winning trophies. I mean, currently, dear, United is still in the rebuilding system. I still think, sir, they would have to pass through, sir, struggle, no?
0: Because, me who is a problem, Eba, for Manchester United, because, after this weekend, omni Fulham nebo,
2: yes.
0: Omni Fulham, ebo we are, Obesia, Chelsea.
2: Mm-hmm.
0: Alonso, Obesia Alonso. Obesia Diego Simeone. That is Champions League. Mm-hmm. Atletico Madrid.
2: Yeah.

0: all good players are. Among come home boom. And just lift the spirit of Manchester United. And it looks like fans near down with this performance of team, you know. And now they're at your own backyard. I mean, they lost this weekend. Though we'll be back as an error, but Enya Berry to Man City. What's that in FA? I said Lusu to Brighton. Well, Lusu two on a row, which I think say new good end for my Manchester team, no. Yes.
1: Okay. Uko Facebook, Abusam, Oba Facebook, or so, Abusam. I say, or monitor show no, Anne, Ghana, any Morocco, on the 4th of October, and Yonko Fakensi, a friendly game, Ebekoso, anti Monshan, so am I. Matthew, Semoji, also, ewo Facebook, or monitor show no. Matthew, or also, ewo ho, Pep, and I say, Pap, Skiru, Pap Skiru, or also, hey, ewo Tema, Timber Market, hey, and yo, Tema Timber Market, away.
0: Ewo, Oko Ashama na Oko Afienya.
1: Ah, okay.
0: Sa leno, ya oba kubia, road no MCA mienu, ewo that far end hono.
1: Oh, okay. Okay.
0: Omo monitor.
1: Omo monitor, yeah. Former House of Folk team manager, Ora Samankwe, ononso, se, nyamiyatu nsafre no.
0: Yeah.
1: Enti, omonso, mataheku, yene beba so, mse, next month, yeah, the date, you know, ebe on the 9th, yes. I think say on the 9th of October, Sabankwe, Accra House of Folk, team manager, Black Stars team manager, Nyankopon Mfane Kra, NCAA. And yo, yenhe, na, yeku yenim kakra na, yemrefi.
0: Okay.
1: Yenim komo Mfa, ye national, team yon. Coach, anase, Carlos Queiroz, so far, squad and NDS, MI. Meaning Morocco for the Omondiaba. Almost, most of the countries, you know, main countries are.
0: Omo release
1: omo de. Adebi wo honu ma GF for ne ya odwun ho unti ase. Squad na de no mo de.
0: Same be catch her say. Opposite squad de be fa your friends say if you dey me no mu.
1: And say process.
0: Process and say unity AP. Which I think say squad na cuz then crying na in recent years yaje. Then na
1: e Ghana na.
0: Yes, then yaje.
1: Like, ni bibia
0: modern bobe ni abo ye mbo modern bobia and equally players nankasa no ya limit the standard of the Black Stars general say make am what you ask
1: enti
0: ama the interest no you see me ka say Ghana for domo mind they love football, that is why I woke up in the buy no they love to support the Black Stars, but there's a country ya ko into the wilderness, winning the your friends at AFCON, no? Ah, and umpo, nanke, or say, and umpo, na ye, dear, or see, to me, jay. Na, and my fans, and nije, no? For some time now, ye, into me, NJ. In 2015, ye, call final, echo, so, kwanso. Ye, ba, your friends, in 2017, in 2023, El Cameroon.
2: 4.5.
0: Recent, the last edition of the AFCON, no? And I, young Kobe. Now, ye, be, bo qualifies for the AFCON, na, your friend is saying, yeah, change a squad, beba. Yama coach, abba. And it's a squad, naba. Are you ready? Now, your name see and players need behind. I fit and ready to play. The likes of Kudus Mohamed, Mo, Thomas Partimo, your friend is saying, name them. The list and the names will go on and on and on. But here lies the case. Yeah, squad, yeah, the beba qualifies in the MI. A baby, you know, not just acquire problem, be brave, Eddie, I'm not effing, you know. And you're not a Ghana for a PT. Ghana for a per result. Now, you be your friends say, squad ne be bano. Na acquire problem, be brave. Now, no releasing in temp. Na set pressure, be beba soon, poor. Wait to me, I day. Wait to me, aswano. Only one person, we. One person will quit our squad, no. Na, after just few days today, your friends say, we qualify, so no more release this squad. And all Casaco and Yede, and ye, because I bay. Aha.
1: Nancy, see, I'm the background now, Casacra, see ye.
0: Oh, that is only, and also, no bomb was suma.
1: They say football people, no more say, dear Caninano, and Kusiago. Now, 124 people are. When we have football people, I will Ghana Hano. When we take a decision,
0: Edema
1: or Mayano, until one Kahua, O Casa and Kobebia, and yes, Anna, has papa can say Alaja can be I did
0: yeah
1: I see Kate tell monadie football for 124 and I did decide.

0: No, wow, tinche, dobeka, to be, ni adeno,
1: emonte,
0: omonte. So, munya decide, they say, Kent, ever seen for the third time, send the power 124, no, anybody decided. Now, dear, here, Ghana, funina,
1: na, nipa, just nipa few. Andrew 200 in pool, one more decide, yeah, dear, my. So, I think, sir, ogo, a bad. Boss, a bad pa, when it comes to, releasing of squad. Yen kuan, a TBS, ye be release squad, aji ya de kwashre, esro, yen sa di abafem. And sakrans a squad, no, ababe kan, Ghana.
0: They say, South Africa for onso de on diaba.
1: Imagine. These are the countries somewhere here ready. Yen ni Morocco are friendly, right? Yeah. Omu di omu squad, aba. Your friend say, the Gambia, ewo qualifies.
0: Omu di
1: omu squad, aba. So imagine, say, yankasiye squad, ye de chre Ghana for set, emrantiye, omu ko jinem edi amaye. Sam rantiye ni yintumi release yomu ye. Edi ene si ye nkwai.
0: Okay, comments. Mame Emra also. And Thursday. Over to my journey on Facebook also. Over Facebook, search it for Plan B 104.5. Urem oh Facebook, I know search it for Plan B 104.5. Mame Tia, Bismarck. Bismarck, oh High Links, Logistics. Bismarck, Bizet, Zion King. Yes, Utimi say, Obotai, Tete Botai.
1: Shrimp Sejata.
0: Yes, busy. Or High Link Logistics, busy. Zion King. Or therefore, say, Utia, Michao, Anopedia, Mehu, Ayana, Wamamate, Unkana, Bibia Timi, Akwi. Mamintia, coolie, coolie. Let the poor enjoy. Kofodia, taxi, rank. Or therefore, Michao, pa. Comments, Yanko, and Tesdi.
2: Oh, me that's my mincha or mincha at you for now.
0: Okay.
2: Yeah, movie be a quaba, and Brad, you made so. International break, nana, ye woman, ye kui. Na, ye who say, and call for Eddie or Musquats, Eba. Any idea, dear, me no case, Morocco, say no more friendly match. 4th October.
0: Yeah.
2: Omudomudiaba. Me no case, ya, say Gambia for so after Ivory Coast, no.
0: Omudiaba.
2: No more.
0: Match.
2: Ghana has he. Omudomu Musquad aba. Na, me sa, hold up any delay, ya, esi, ewo, ye squad, the release in Huinano, enye mwa, enya di bia, ye, because, football for, I imagine say, ye national teams, no, Black Star especially, no,
0: omafa,
2: ombe politics, ombe fa, omafa, inti, diebe kebiano, omu nye den, omu nti, but, me, who be that, say, football, e ball, at for us, as so, na, ya appointed coach, any technical team. Na esi coach in Yejuma. Na coach ebe tenasi. Ebe scouti ni players for players. Na won the kind of players obe you see for ni matches. Na wa tenasi only the technical team. No mo the squad na ama listi players. We say women yade kobo match no. Inti Ghana for mwayi ni mu squad ni. Na empenifo bi say sad ye no. There be and this a coach ni selective players ni we are. E was a coach, the head and squad, ne ebre so-called management committee, and in Kofubi, no my the almost scrutinize squad, no. And I say, oh my, then I approve it. Ghana pen a sadi we ye ewo hasi we are simu asi. I don't think sadi we be bo other countries. E ye bo baby, Ghana hang one yes sadi. Say coach, a friend squad. Na ye say on fem bra for approval, and as ye scrutinize squad, no. Then our person will approve it. Who scrutinize it then our person will you
0: because coach you know, before so be free player no obe friend na kasa
2: sa.
0: Say this international break no me here mm-hmm. 2 matches 3 matches
2: mm-hmm.
0: Oh you ready player no nyaje tum so you ready pe
2: and obe select
0: obe select no enti player bia coach you no know, select on the paper so no
2: mm-hmm.
0: Coach ne na kasa manage atum so bebo enti f no de na
2: e approve dey be and I said yeah scrutiny be na person mo dey squad ni ye enye bibia o eye che se I don't know we free we you we film we I don't know the we can ho I don't know we nim eno akeke no mkoye because me nim onu onye oye coach management committee members no mo omu ye coach sana
0: omu ye coach
2: omu ye technical people ana and aso raketo kre koye oye coach ana onye coach into ono no coach no afre any squad no at the right men or was do busa say I don't know free we or a coach ana or coaching lines on my you never black stars in the man. So because mintia says a gun and quite the Dibiano a do collapse na aye bibi kesie aye politics coach a friend is squad o say I just said the ba man no committee be a honum for approver. Approver ben. A dear approver. There you man no muye. O say the Jamaica was a sa man no committee no. As soon in fast war, or my outlive your misfit, or capo miso with your matem. Bessin a ye who and maybe your muye. Man no committee na all black stars ne awa no. Then no muye. Oh, or my outlive your misfulness. It was ye guno. I was say ye yinning there for nanu yana. Sports minister Eka say, "Ebe ya enka manyo committee sino yeye den yen consolidate no
0: yeah
2: bako
0: for all national teams
2: age groups ni na ni enya one manyo committee body bako a ombe yeye den ombe kana se running national teams ni na
0: eno kwa desa etwasum
2: because ebe
0: te cost
2: ne so but yeye de bi age group will be under 17 and 18 and now one wine obia or manual committee adenya unjomuye. Eighteen black stars yes manual committee coach are friendly players or say I just say manual committee no and you right hand your santi chuman ebe kind or say buff for approver ben and na mean tiazen approver ben omuji then on person will approve your coach no a squad no inti Ghana Dibiano ye kobo international matches are ye squad in Dibiano na I be baby as a ye be release squad no a was a crampo a do baby na squad ye release once a place no mepi
0: only in
2: Makumako but yes oh ya freeway na ube kwa airport no wapie ye huye na set ni na omu ni naba na omu ye twini meanwhile ye nim official squad players omu kobo sa qualifies ni friendly siya ye kobo yi 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Jenny say Heavy Renard what o squad na we release no Fabra na yensu yenhwim ne yenhwe dey be ye o dey say o mess I dey no omo nye Gambia for omo dey abey o dey say McKinstry we release in the squad the Gambian Football Association be friend say McKinstry for squad ne bra na yen hwe players a odi omoko na yen approve ma wan sana e between your maba what be that ai Morocco coach a odi dia be odi 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ho say F ni ye no onye
0: no ejatuo
2: wo ejatuo e no di blasters echi
0: Se hono benyetika.
2: U league ya egboi. League aye basa. U teams eko Africa. Omu team performe. League ne ye mu diana wa samu ye ni ye no. Mu nye ena mu di black stars echi. Black stars na he gana for diano. Eno na mu di echi. But u league ne ye wo diani diye. We chanabo. Ena league ni esayi. Ena u di black stars echi. Wahun. Edu bebi ya na gana for help accountability ya. Ose mu ye private organization. Mu ye private entity mu ye accountable to Ghanaians na mu ye accountable to football people for no so ni pa be ehi omu ni 200 impo
0: omu ye 124
2: omu ni 200 and na mu ye but edu sika gie dia ene dia Ghana sika na mu ye dem baji mu ko eye tournament a mu drop budget e de command sports ministry no say we are approve budget ni mamu but ye busam say boy we na mu first mu mebu account a mu se mu ye private a institution. What be that? Enti, mi mumu diye sa, politics ni ekosu wo ye black side ni, ye squad na di biya anu, aje se, manye committee bi, approve an sa ni ya ba anu. Ehu mwanyi, ehu so mu jay sa di anu. Ni na ka hon, ena black stars, entu min kosu no, because, ene no, ye ni, aka less than 8 days, ye ni articles wo crucial World Cup qualified. Yes, yen in play coach in the omunim play players omunim
0: omunim
2: but officially no I was see who Ghana for whom rantia omwe den wo mu be sia kan no enu ntina Ivory Coast ne dia ba Gambia de ni diaba.
0: Argentina de ni diaba.
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2: 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Gambia nso de diaba. Si e metre ya Gambia McKinstry e de ni diaba de be face Ghana e wa Crass Sports Stadium. E ti Ghana nkoa de Argentina yen kwa entumi e release ye squad no. Enti e ya de a wo se owura keto kreku ni ni management committee of the Black Stars no. Omu nya esaje ni ye. Omunyai because say coach pan ebe selecting the players o say coach fa for approval na mean ti ase no e approval ben e dey in approval o just squad now then na obe
0: odeba so obe to e ko to with you
2: e ti dey no mo ye o squad ne ho so hun let's say mu creative room say enkofo e dey en security say at least say coach no aye ayi enkofo bia fi squad ni of person or build
0: new team.
2: It's ye place BFM. No, a bimun tiasse, or person would this place will be shim. Co I say, Sir Salamope.
0: Who's a coach in a my? A bufas yamba.
2: Oh my.
0: Coach in a bufas yamba. No cry, woman, no. A bufuaf yamba. Place and our coach in the bayer, no. Uncle Phobi per se, said the woken. Aha. Now, up or so build the team at the atoll, the Amagana. Ain't he coach, you know, what mama nejuma? Or be dictum, my son, my mind. Ain't I didn't say, Obi, or listen, I'm by no be dinning my chinchin, I'm per se, modu be a dinshi. Ya conia colusua, coaching number mobile pamuno. Timo money, and far listen, bra.
2: Or not a coach and a go. And eh, Thursday, or China Friday, Saturday, Sunday, Monday, Tuesday, Wednesday, Thursday,
0: and then an hour. Eh, your match, and an hour of your match. I can 7 days.
2: Yen to me in who place I have a boat coaching soon my and prepare grounds for a year campaign. Dienim Diaco say a near you could see a denabaco in Diacona Cosia. Why not? Me once a sooner squad ni buys no set no canoe and yen it and all they buy because Mumuno Mupese Muya than we with the squad ni intino. You with him, Fawish him, I don't want 3 weeks, I don't want because Papayana or Becca saying. And you'll be in a D2 scene, so, and I know being a board, ni simu can't say, or more adding, or more a war, interfere with player selection. Abra, yes, two, abe, edi, ura, keto, keko, this is what every president, Magana, no. Interview, ho, granted, we, on national, television, so. Or say, maybe a chemwa, na, ijai, coaches, ma, or munkwa, selection, no. It will never happen again. Me kuti sa no kind.
0: Yeah.
2: Or see, and these people must understand. It will never happen again. Say collapse, jam bakufo. No, no, kwaye no. Or so any time no. It will never happen again. It's si say no. Which means person what change say he is heavily involved.
0: Yeah.
2: I will player selection. No. Nyemi na mekaye, ura ketu kakune kaye. Oye interview oye or no kasa.
0: Not the TV so.
2: TV so no kase. Gone are the days, sir. Ni jai coaches. Emo mkwa ye selection, no. On only time media.
0: Never again.
2: It will never happen again. And these people must understand. And then you're the count. Or say, and these people must understand.
1: And who are those people?
0: Odeo.
2: So, also, Muntiase, say, Satime Nechem, I jaiba coach inquiring, F select players Nechem. He said, on only time media. Coach selective players are
0: obey him. And I'm panso
2: and not in a basin a yen hun ye squad no. Se beba sembo because ye hubida yet ya see a basa ama ye cop ye be bo matches no
0: and ye who say starting line up.
2: A chin or mude squad ne by
0: say
2: baby. Your person can kind because ye a squad na baby. Eight or munya sadieno. And yadi a be bo mine munya. So, or some we are fair, no we sincere. Edema Ghana for, because a Ghana for a national team. Ghana for a deserve sa a accountability, no. But when you am a basin a coach cry, you want a more appointing and senior, Muslim appointing coach, no. Basin a coach in my
0: confusion,
2: coach in my, I can less than a year 7 days near Kobo. Crucial what AFCON qualifier. AFCON is so the last one young qualifier. It was your betrayal. Am I because I say Gambia Beshen Wahasi, Nasumali and Swashi, and young qualified be mana. Hey
0: 0551656656. 0551656565. 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Epemuka. Braso na onso beke binafi. Yeko yenim. Hello, good afternoon, sir. Yes, bako eku, mehun ye pa na onso e. Negotiation between the two air federations, BBRC. Okay. Yes, Bakwaku. Good afternoon, sir. Okay. Wait to me, and you so I also bet me, Ababi. Good afternoon, sir.
3: Good afternoon, Mr.
0: Okoja. But I froze and now because I'm free.
3: DJ Asari Mikapa.
0: DJ Asari, ain't you?
3: Yo. Now, the kings of
0: Hello, good afternoon, sir. Sorry, what you mean? And so, okay, 0551656656, 0551656565. Ubeti ma join discussion no na onso what count here na yakoye nim. Sorry, 0551656656. 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Good afternoon, sir.
4: Good afternoon.
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0: Mr. San yen koy
4: oko na say men chat you. I don't know me fred dia won take me call.
0: Me nimu number kura na ma sheda say me peke. Ebi awa anye lucky. party as ebia no bi jina so number no dey tell say mamin chirim number no e wo ha no ofra obi e hu number bia de me ube hu an say e blink na then wa pick say ya suma si so yo bentin enti de e be fa no e lucky de body no aye obi ti say wo say ofra minimum voice no ma bo din enye say minimum number minimum number no say tigu say e kura why enti e to ma wa e lucky sa na ya neti
4: yo
0: go sa a tire mo wa sa so bi ti fi fra wa
4: na bra, you were like ya can be ever pass supporters in the house that can be a maybe other kind now. That meeting has not said, oh, I told me not here. Hey, but let me tell my me, you man, bra, this is not supporters, you know. Any antiassessor at Aja can be up at home. Hola, you see me the same with any other thing in the house of Baba Bono, never be the way because you could support us, you know, you and Cabon Precope. Master said, 2016. Say an a league no FIA. Yes, in the first match and second match, you caught in Talis, the third match was saying 2-0. Taverna group Papa Mesa and Gokela Hontan as the two no one answer power in Talis. Was saying two goals down the lead now. You can say anything. And so at long last, no, Isaac Mesa and Omtre Power. Emma, Cosmos Dodan is some of you, you are so. Ever say 3 goals, Emma, it's really mean. Maybe on Pama has to focus, they tell you that. What the proper? Since I walk by league, you see my attraction from you sleeper hard to fuck. Because coach, all you can say, the team is not the most. Ten or 6-1, I hear good starting puppets. I hear 2021 league in the moon. I send a 6-1. From career star, I send 4-2. Our class was sitting. So this is the time I'm beginning to say how to fuck. And so I find trap the team in the Bosuma, Yibiamu, Ebuna, Yibiabi, I could hear Pepe. My meeting out of books supporters. Now come on, we are invested of.
0: Okay, me dasi. 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Ofreba yebefa. Good afternoon, sir. Patrick Frost, how can I friend? Mister Ima, Brian Ima, Patrick Enti we.
5: Okay, I can't just make can for that. You coach league almost some di be coacha. 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
0: 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Okay, and yo, young Koi, Obi Amaye no, young he, sa utie Kofi Adams.
6: I think, sir.
0: Never mind, good afternoon, sir. Hello. Hello, good afternoon. Hello, sir. Okay.
6: Yes, inti, sa dynamic, I think, sir, onoso, osha, in se mo kana. Or say se black your friends say national teams no say omo ko world cup that is when I buy the bed
0: every so
6: na omo ko Africa idea also muzum because he okay.
0: Hello, good afternoon.
7: Good afternoon,
0: macho bibia bokodi e
7: pachai
0: uti atini
7: pachi baby where somewhere
0: sami yente o ka safrin
7: temanu town
0: sami yente o
7: Real Madrid match your new LT boy,
0: Owinia.
7: And then I'm
0: thinking, sir. Maybe I told Owinia 3-2. Madrid, Owinia 3-2.
7: okay. Mm. Now, you're new way, Martin. No? Yeah, you're new. I will go to that bank.
0: Me pacho, 24th September, yeah. And I basso. Oh, Ivory Coast. Mm.
7: Pacho, that's it.
0: Okay. Auntie, okay. And you?
6: Mm. And see, Sadia Namekano, yes, they also have to play a role.
0: Hello, good afternoon. Hello. Hello, good afternoon, sir. Hello.
8: Hello.
0: Yeah, good afternoon.
8: Good afternoon, Iko.
0: Yeah, hey, Pacha Frost, what's up, friend?
8: I'm the bar, the first one, Vita.
0: But off, Refin?
8: Sumba, I'm the bar, the first one, Vita.
0: Okay, Bware, Sumba, Vita. Yenti, boss. This is
8: plan B. The commercial and Sunday, the day in the battle. Anna, Pacha, no, it's your.
0: And there be a Karabakh game, and all. Man, come on. So whom boy fit idea? Eh, I know what ya. Eh, Omo Ghana. One na yere ante nyakuwa. Yes, so mutia Omo Ghana. So whom boy fita? Eh, one Omo Ghana. One na yere ante nyakuwa. Omo mechia Omo pa. Hello, good afternoon, sir.
9: Good afternoon.
0: Chairman, your floor is all kasafri. Agabus. Agabus 1Z. 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
9: Okay.
0: Mera sepa Agabus, anti onso beti mi afre obaso ebe peke o 0551656656. Hello, good afternoon, sir.
10: Hello.
0: Good afternoon, sir.
10: Na obo omogana di na omogana no. Let me ask you, it's no more again.
0: Oh, sir.
10: Oh.
0: This is plan B. 104.5. Okay. And where do you what's in my year?
10: Yes.
0: Okay, and see. Oh. I asked him. Wow. Hey, I asked him. Sorry. 0551656856. 0551656565. Hello, good afternoon, sir. Hello. Hello, good afternoon. Me pacho ujina su. Okay, I'm say on timinka. Ti yeko yenim na yehe. Yewo besa 10 minutes. Ah, ede, sorry sun ti. For now, wa befre abano. Yebe peke u na yako yenim. And you are now, Kasa.
6: Aha, it's a Sunday in America, no. Osha also be a bonnet team, no. Hombra. Na he believes, FA no minim nienti or kasa, but I still believe se onim se skawo FA na your friends say omoho. I was say when it comes to say managing of the teams in terms of friends or more Africa. Or on the other side, more call World Cup there. That is when Ombe who the friend is saying team no. And so I think F, you know, almost cobbing in. I mean, they have a percentage when it comes to player sales near there. Other one or two be more, a friend is saying, Sika Munya, Edifi, other competitions, you know, because almost call competitions now, they get equally money, I mean, to support their team. Inti, I expect them say almost so, and bought team in Umbra. Yes, and yeah, I buy them quite a bit team in Umbra. They should equally spend on their friend is national teams, which I think, say one way or the other. We believe, say almost the end of Kranan Kaya club football, no more in the idea. So, I must say, national team na mopedia, and they are equally most of them.
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0: All right, Inti, comments. Sorry. But then, my main fan, Master of Occasions, I had a group of companies, Oko Usuno, and then Potema, Obo Jumapa. I had a special good afternoon, Enko Enfa Emao. Sanso ena apokali osuno ononso 80 afeko kofodia DJ Ghana 7 anomanchiram anya sa ketwa woro so e monitor show no comments
2: Ushe and sama minister kana and ni kwa so anono because se ozo we private institution also utumi eden utumi funde wo of course national teams no Ushe criteria was setting, or say a tournament, any World Cup, any day, or meet also to me a financing, and that's almost funding, yes, because FA generates Sika. Sponsors in so air, Elho, Unia Sika fee, a FIFA, Unia Sika fee, CAF, or more. Yes, I want me a generating income. Any moment, running on Momo. Inti, say, Okasa, and I don't think so. I was say, Yadibia, or more F4 a helm, because Sika, Womu, Jisika, it is Yazi. Okay.
0: Hello, good afternoon.
12: Afternoon, Oko.
0: Minia, Bibia Bokodia.
12: It's Adam.
0: Evangelist Martin Luther.
12: Yes, sir.
0: Order for you. Evangelist Martin Luther Temanu Town comments anti evangelist so na odin dia abetwam no
2: so anti
0: hello good afternoon
12: hello daddy
0: eba Jeffrey so ka safri
12: eba Jeffrey
0: Dodua, boss.
12: I know I was not Bajum Champa, I do it. Another book has been a little bit of a mission of my camp. Sulu Mutali, the better name, you could know more about Meta, Conor, and grabbing you now, Conor, better, but let me say. And then Conor, you need to be an answer of a boy of mine.
0: I know.
12: Aha, now, Miss Low, as I did a call, there was definitely a phone with a call between Nanina, and you got to be a team, you got to be a woman team.
0: Okay,
12: then you just need to know what about it. The coach is selection bar. Only new players on the board. I saw the selection bar, but it's
0: more. Made us a yecha obia ewoho. And take comments, ye.
2: And me feel se dear minister cano. F in our set omu to me accept it. Now omu fine omu feel come fast one bit to me a day. And yes, sir, a year fans no dear supporting national teams, you know. Sibia Womo El Kobo tournamenta and yet World Cup. I think then because oh M's on Nanka sika eden
0: eko wist
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0: okay endo tell na yen sorry so
6: 104. I think so. Oko, yami aduma weekend di Port City e bo home, right?
0: Yes. Omo ni brekum Chelsea.
6: Omo ni brekum Chelsea. One big game at the moment because omo nya kwenya e dey. I relax for last week on one bo game. Na we ever serve it as one of the biggest opportunity at the moment. Some person mo announce omo presence. Ewo your friend is saying Nana Boama. The right. Second, yes, Ewo Okokren to me. Omonko all out in this game, which I believe said they can do it, yes. Ebe big game edia mo, because Bichem enim, the Ghana Premier League terrain, so. So, I think they're going forward, you're witnessing nice games, I mean, this weekend, and so Ghana Premier League, but we wish you more, the very best, and so weekend way.
0: All right, Enti, anyone say, I don't know, yes, sorry, so. Na yako na drive time and so ateki over ye frame coach aje ote aye comments enka ote endurance and so enka papa sly and then the Facebook team no wo munsu etwa ye to mu live and so e wo ho shenun so ese ene e Thursday ochina Friday anopa nunsia apa ho sema eduasa ye de passion no beba na afi 1:30 PM ekopem aye 3 PM no ye de aye kama dwen show no and so Eddie Abreu. Me sorry sui. Na Kwasiada Ebe Ewo aye University of Ghana Sports Stadium. Has Fook Ebuhum. Has Ebuhum. Omini Bechim United Eddie Epim so. Mechia aye Eastern Region. Accra Has Fook supporters chairman. Dr. Chumasi opening kasiye. Neniambre Osiafi Has Fook League no omo AGT. Mr. Chumasi awo aye equipem ekropon. Eastern Region has a folk supporters a leader. Michelle Pa. Yes, also na drive time. So I take it over. Yakramo. Yeah,

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Then Naya Kwaku Piemo Honmo, then they are quite any, let me be to me every pay or hog. I don't see any yet, Jimmy, if it is 7 o'clock PM. That's because he said, Mammy Befres, eh, Brevie, and Zania to me, Abbevia, yes, I did, Jimmy. 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Yeah, regular, no. I have 500 Ghana cedis. 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
1: Ebu Sinyaria driving home safely.
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0: na fe bi bi bi en tumi enwe pe Esther de Reynolds.
1: O sound no yes eh uh-huh. 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
0: Uh-huh.
1: Why
0: Obi, Yes, on say bufo no, ye wo mu different different.
1: Okay.
0: Ya chiche chiche mu. 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
1: Okay.
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1: And dear, near can umboa cry,
0: no cry, and America.
1: No cry true, though, but a young nut as I see a Husania, your best see a manage a buffo.
0: Okay, say be a buffo, when you are better, so I be managing.
1: No cry,
0: okay.
1: Ah, money better than a problem.
0: Okay.
1: Cause a buffo wahoy, and yard the part.
0: Okay.
1: And now you'll be a buteful continuously, and no. And on when ya the pakra at all.
0: Okay.
1: In tea in that year, yeah, beka anger. Nestani ya be manage wo anger we buffu.
0: Okay.
1: I am kofa assembly brimba.
0: Emma.
1: Obi to me woha what unya tia sema on ton a boa sim sim. 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
0: Okay.
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1: asem we de enso anka wan shada
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0: kopel ho asem
1: ni pay in them remove call ye prisons a catchy and go for baby wahwa a buffoon tino more hon. Send a boy full pattern or see a munjam, mintia munjam, and all the idea na one.
0: Yes.
1: And as a munjam, and not in sa patre, na a copian, ni pantas and yaka, and no a couple of them. Nay, no, sa, no, cochremus saying, no, be a cotias,
0: cochremus saying.
1: A sis answer a buffoon a betu and so.
0: Yes. I'll be one say, I feed ya, no one knew.
1: Ah,
0: I then cry, I'm ye say.
1: And so, oh no, who are you catching the
0: because
1: damage now, yeah, and when you are damage, maybe. When ya harm necessary course and me who send ya means in fan canum. Send ya obey be a not one shadan and nipane wound. Say nipane frim. Obeka say sorry.
0: Sorry.
1: Not sorry, name to me in funny panel. And some but a hand. To be being yes, I say a tree of was.
0: Yes.
1: What to be a to was so. Men be ye giddy giddy. And now unim pass a dean a sister cry a ya home answer we make it decision.
0: Be your heart, yes, some me. And what can say we are to the Ako concert for is I am had you.
1: Hey, I'm on the winning call,
0: Chester.
1: Or bet you, mamma, original story.
0: You for no. We want say Udremika or Kakoka.
1: Hey,
0: you better catch a noun soon, Yabutra. Me, no way, me, no one me. You see, now if you are no sweat, yes, if now we are quiet, as somebody will say, you're transcending home, Miss Kakla, and yes,
1: sir. Now, him said, me, who are down for be war, na Sadam for not see, I send me found no tabby kikatrawa. To me, no Sadam for no yardam for papa.
0: Yes. I was say or did take a crack.
1: And yes, I was all the temple. What here sem na a hona na omo more castem the way you mono eh ni pay any say not ye. But unko unko tie.
0: Okay.
1: And for being kikahu we are no be catch. Ebi an uncle for crom ferry so on be case win him.
0: Okay.
1: And on makanichi. Na or no or be castem ni see win him. Just or no no ya magaji anangasa ube to me a catch. Inti what here sem nun so na who's who free toy ya. Or no, then obey our phone. So, because I know your tea and what I catch you. Into Miss Ramo. Setting way you know some 2 steps be a while.
0: Okay.
1: Bit to me at the abo with anger. Miss Ramo. Miss Ramo.
0: Okay.
1: So, when you see a seminal to boise.
0: Okay.
1: To boise fahon. Ube to me a pay kun ya tenacity.
0: Okay.
1: Na pens yo ni ubi num. Ena sa na be kawe, o ya be kawe o nefs ne down kra. E unko fa any form of problem in bro. Because mwa anshe ni ye ya. Uhomu adrenaline call system ni ma abe shati uhomans ni na down.
0: Okay.
1: Na afidye, abe ye fight or flight. Eno sa ano upa chira enye ye. Inti e busu ya. And I said, "Ube breathe in 3 times."
0: Okay. Because ube fua. Ube to me, action flamako. Breathe in, breathe out.
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0: And ube me bufu na ko.
1: And no sir, no. Ebe ma wakuma. 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Ebe ba form kakra.
0: Okay.
1: Hon kwanya home hon. And I said, "Un to me kra now you be a ya opesa wo express wo anger. Pia bunting, I will be any one team."
0: Not see him.
1: Obi wo wa ya ni bufu o pese o ye a little physical o pese o to ninsa. But sanu unim se okoto unsa sisi e betumi the problem abro. 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
0: anu. 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
1: Eh
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1: Eh bu.
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1: ya. Oh da bi. And no sound of Busia. One cast out we are Uber Phyllis or you okay. Or more, no more, Yamiadom or more punching bags and more punching bag. 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
0: Okay.
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0: Yes.
1: Most of them, ya, sem kakra, ubeti, a bet regard or senses, no. 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
1: 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Na what the one ma wakuma na calm me down kama.
0: Okay.
1: Na one num hunsu.
0: Okay.
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0: Okay.
1: Inti yes realm. Mbufua.
0: Yenchi.
1: No men yahuabu treka kra. 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
0: Okay. Okay.

0: Abani Ben Mahmoud relationship mu a. Password da phone so no. Mo betu mi ache. Gro bia hunin yonko die. And as I saying that here, Esther Reynolds.
1: Ebusia.
0: Yeah.
1: Media anchor me ni ho problem bia so o partner benya o partner.
0: I say we create new problem bia.
1: Because.
0: Uh-huh.
1: No, no, crama, ni pay, na dream da was se oh, my partner, on ya she a better son ya, or family, and I be beside.
0: Okay.
1: Enna, se, as some of you make it. Enna, ni pay, obedilety.
0: Obed.
1: Why, you're not, or you're not, papa, obedilety, as obedilety. Aha. Inti, who kita password na and on church. Sometimes in case
0: delete,
1: in cases say? Of emergency, be a na emergency be a bana as a so partner no offer details be your phone to an baby santi.
0: We delete now we'll come once no.
1: Uh-huh.
0: On say and my money be o higher when he
1: okay
0: titri we man be a we could delete no delete ya be man ko fire na message for from Swabanzo.
1: Oh me.
0: Oh say me man bi ho age na man na better test test.
1: Okay.
0: It e bi a o ye penu adile to ye penu adile to the last time no ba na ko fa na and as be man na ko fa na say uja fun so abete.
1: Na say no woni ni pa ni ni hwe.
0: I study as ma o ken die. Yo, I see ya die, ya that's why. Ya that's it. 0551 656 5665 0551 656 5665 0551 656 5665. Hello.
2: Hi.
0: Kofi Ghana.
2: Yeah. I'm gonna know.
0: Kofi Ghana.
2: Okay, yeah, that's it, Kofi Ghana
0: 0551 656 5665 0551 656 5665. Hello. Hello.
3: Ebusia.
0: Yeah. Maho.
3: Me Josu.
0: Me ba Jodi ni baby a free. The pop. Did I hear me anyway?
3: Oh, I was just away there, can you job?
0: Okay.
3: Because of emergency, I did see. It is a. Oh, my. It's a bunny bear lady.
0: Okay.
3: Oh, my bunny bear.
0: All right. Yeah. That's 0551 656 5665.

0: 0551656 sabus yabe to me a friend and nay a semwa. 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Hello.
1: Hello.
0: Maho. 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
1: Name.
0: And name ankami bodi. Kamibodi ya na mese ya ne mama mimusa yimbia.
1: Name. As I say, we are your near but I pay you for near nyasem.
0: Yasemu. 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
1: Into machine we are, me mumu pin and I'm a start to be a shame.
0: Okay.
1: Yeah, went to let me phone you code now. Now watch them mumu code in for account.
0: Okay.
1: I call your name. But I'm a mumu code in the media.
0: Sir.
1: Mumu code in the media.
0: Ah, yeah, your mumu code in the media.
1: Aye.
0: Hey.
1: And
0: I'm a
2: new dear. Oh, I know dear.
0: Hey! Hello? Mahal.
3: Yeah.
0: We didn't even be a very free open.
3: Kwaku from Pony and Kasepi Tema.
0: Oh, Kwaku from Pony in the way.
3: And let them program and Muda Hokama, come. Name Mumudia, my partner, or the Nipinko couldn't be the Amami. Why am I stamp? Can you phone?
0: Oh, fine.
3: As media, the minimum, they are soon be there, they're being.
0: Oh,
3: intimate, I'm a dear man.
0: Ah, oh, intimate, for the end man, but no, they need the amount. And so, to me, every pay, every honor, my heart, plan B 104.5 FM, plan B drive, Abusia. We are driving home safely. 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
4: Hello.
0: Maho.
4: Hi, good afternoon.
0: Didn't you be a very free?
4: But I'm in the girlfriend because I say no.
0: Girlfriend, ain't your way.
4: But I'm a medium, any problem or bank a medicine. I say, only them by the agent fit me for my training.
0: And
4: say, what can I be an or the opinion I have?
0: Ah, and I say, oh, be a when you need your own, say, only no cry at Rania Diana.
4: Oh, sir, any day, oh, Musa.
0: Yo. Yadasi. 0551656565. 0551656656. 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

0: 656656. 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
1: Look at my big baby.
0: Hey,
1: she called my love like a sweet 60.
0: About an ST. As someone more can say, yeah, mobile money in your code, you know, was a and with you, by no, dear, was a moonim.
2: Yes. Oh no, partner, we're hot. Oh, and cow, momo pin in channel.
0: Hey.
2: How? Just say, and no, mentias here, buzia. In the, oh no, oh, can't you mow how in channel, momo pin? I didn't
0: see my mamma for him. Hello. Hello. Hello. Okay. Hello. Yeah. We didn't buy a free.
3: I'm a button. What's a free center?
0: Yo, that you mean to me?
3: But so, a man blue, how me a clever. So, old channel pinna. With me, David, for numbers, you know. I didn't call that the phone on the console.
0: Okay.
3: The phone bar on all the kind is receive one answer. The one I'm picking up. Which means, first one, oh, I'm far.
0: Okay.
3: Or no bit yan and send it pan.
0: All right.
3: You know, media mimin kwan and kaw one china ke best. I didn't know no jump and the amount.
0: Yo, yeah, say yes, I was your nunti, yeah, your friend Bessie ha. Na ya sorry na fee a bani send you mediano and also at me at also eddie a mamma nunti yeah, sorry, so na vi diaka to me awon baran. 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

0: and they work and serve well. Look at our security agencies. Puppets of the ruling party, ruling government. And so they are not able to open their mouth, even arrest thieves who ride public cars and are fed by the state. People who earn more and better. Well salary. And fringe benefits. Occupying official houses with chauffeur-driven cars. Benefits come in thousands. They steal the most in the country. Go around the prisons when we go to give communion and pray for them. Some remand for years, and yet those who openly steal and plunder walk our streets. What kind of society is
1: that? What will be different between the special prosecutor's office and whatever office of law enforcement? And the reason why I agreed to accept the nomination is that this is a new office. Corruption has done so much damage to this country. In the conflict resolution, it is called structural violence. It's an invisible violence that kills millions without anybody seeing it. Taking millions of cities for oneself under illegal circumstances deprives people of good health, education, and all the developmental facilities you can give. So what I want to do is to be able to set up a credible institution with a credible culture, which will be able to block the leakages and the seepages. If I'm able to do that, I don't care even whether I am not able to prosecute anybody. And part of the law says that it is preventative, that if we succeed, we won't need foreign aid. I will say, with knocking my chest, that the amount of seepages and leakages at the ports, if we were to close them, our budget will not need foreign assistance.
2: The Church of Pentecost is over 3.1 million, about 10.38% of the Ghanaian population. And we have brought in 15,000 signatures. I believe that this is significant enough. If they give us time, we can even bring 2 million. Yeah, just to make a statement that this bill, we support it 100%. And so we are praying for the parliamentarians to make good arguments. They should know that there is a creation. This is a sovereign state, but the whole world is a sovereign state with a ruler. And then the one who created us reserves the right to tell us how to behave. If we leave the right to behavior in the hands of the creation, then soon every lifestyle will be shielded by law. Till we have some anarchy state, lawlessness in this nation. Now, if you want to have sex with a beast, I say it's okay. If I want to have sex with a pig, it's okay. If I want to marry my daughter, it's okay. If I want to have sex with a tree, it's okay. So where are we going? So the issue is not about rights. The issue is about morality.
3: Because we live in a world where we are told we are the leaders of tomorrow, and the politicians of the day have ensured that that tomorrow never comes. Let us today tell the politicians of the day that the tomorrow they have been talking about is today.
4: We live in a continent today where, as the young man has said, our young women upon attaining puberty cannot afford sanitary pads. But our public servants have iPads which they do not know how to use. We live in a continent today where our leaders who preside over our health sectors have no faith in the health sector. When they are sick and their families are sick, they run away to seek treatment in Germany, in France, in the United Kingdom, in South Africa and India. Even our health ministers don't have faith in our health department. We live in a country and countries today where the political leadership have no faith in the education sector. They bring unto us what they call free primary education or universal primary education, but they can never dare take their children.
5: As you...
6: Then I asked him if he had ever been offered
5: a bribe is?
6: You mean as president?
5: As John Mahama.
6: As a human being?
5: As a person.
6: Any human being in the world would have encountered, you know, corruption in a way, one way or the other, either being offered a bribe or a bribe being demanded from you. What you need to do is to put yourself in a position.
5: Mr. President, did you take it?
6: No, I haven't taken a bribe.
7: But even to think about it, it just questions who are making these policies. This is what happens, that when you've mismanaged the economy into this hole, then anything sounds great to you because you don't have any option. You see what I mean? And this is the problem, that anything that is taxable, that can feasibly be taxed, they are trying to impose taxes on it, increasing withholding taxes on withholding and so on. All of these are hurting. They are hurting the economy. These taxes are hurting. And therefore, you are not going to get the growth. And when you don't get the growth, you will not get the revenue. And when you don't get the revenue, you go back to increasing taxes to get the revenue. And then you are in a cyclical...
8: But I can tell you, as my colleague, Deputy Minister said, we are not going to the IMF. Whatever we do, we are not. The consequences are dire. We are a proud nation. We have the resources. We have the capacity. Don't let anybody tell you. Like when Joshua, Caleb, and the 10 others went to spy on the promised land, and only two of them came to say that we can do it. And the 10 went around the community, murmuring, you can't, da-da-da-da-da-da-da. We are not people of short sight, you know, and we have to move on. Okay, so let's think of us as who we are, a proud, strong people, the shining star of Africa, and we have the capacity to do what we want to do. If only we can speak that one language and show that we burden share in the issues ahead.
9: Get the industrial peace. So you have ministers in the government have been performing like this. And if they are performing like this, what is the reason why a president is just going to take his green ink and say, we'll make sure we deal with that? There are others. Saying so many MSs are, because there are several people who have left my government, which I removed from the government. There are people. Neil Biano wore my first term or no second term or that's all. But there are some of the longest serving ones, when they do so many. And that is the reason why. And I think there's good explanation.
8: Thank you very much.
10: If I read your compatriot, you know, yes, Bosome Frem, Assembly members, or much as a moon, na your friend beside me in Tia Mano Abanisa.
11: I'm a woman.
10: Chief Bachan, you know, my friend.
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Wadosti Ventures Information Center Wakata Mansu New Bridge Wei. Ye loud Ewo mwa. Jumedie Echegu Ensu Oho. Yesu Mo Information Center Ewo Finfini Manteme Wei. Wadonso Afa Jumedie Afeyi. Authority of God Information Center. And so after Jumedie ne every Mama Millicent Information Center and so after Jumedie ewo teacher Mante any other information sentence ni affiliate after Jumedie Dosun ne every of course ya tenase ene and some no a Dosun pa taxi drivers trotro boat Uber Yango any chassis Mijo as ever for we have account the Mijo. 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

Right, quickly, may you remove a plan B online.com? No, so now I'm pointing somebody be more. Say Black Stars to face Morocco after Tanzania friendly falls through. Anti idea. Yeah, can say the idea. Ghana Black Stars and in Morocco. Ebeko Ekosi Ayankufa Kwensi. Anti Ghana for Moya Krado Samakuma Cyber Tibu. 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Anti Charlotte. Aram, ND Cinema Pano, pay a war, and cause one some Jumedi, so not the two judges, Uko school, a pro, as no, and a prospectus, as soon as we and Tabaya, young yen in our back home, at your saint, no, no, who do owns away a to, and Poboa shoe, we so, hassle to, and Poboa and issue, hassle to, and Poboa, any attire, Natchez and Nina, and Aqua uniform, and Concoban is Obeco Scubino, Yaje, Catalyst, baby, see, NG Catalyst, baby, Jiho, baby, see, the NG Ho. Now, you never come back. Parliament opens first parliamentary museum to the public. In T, UPM, my memory, she be Jemua. Menoka say, ye be first, parliamentary museum. 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

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Your friend is saying, Agboburesi fwa semwa. Why do you say this? And the same statement ni biya. 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Why do you have to say all this? I mean, no. Debbie, what ye mimi mse wane menya jenny, but that is not the best. Yanfa, look, oye, oye state man, oye man peni perse ebe man peni. No, can se, abanda dano time no die, ye di apo, ene ye di throw exams na nko lano. I mean, why? Come on. Anyway, NPP member calls for collective approach to rising fuel price. NT, And the MP before said, Debbie, Fango born a cost on me and Fanyaman, your 70. I'm just a bayan carbine on Kawam Emfra. Want to nassay. Yes, she say, anyway. And then the MP before Canon. Anyway. Ghana police interdict 7 officers over alleged extortion in Accra. And their pussy for Makumaku and song. And as we are speaking, they are interdicted. War. Ni na say, Omakwa Jessica, on your police in this, or so you're police in it. Oh, me, we, me, who's a we police in it? A common ABO, the rural police more fine. But, I mean, Charlie, my intelligence in your Jumo memo. World Cup, $1.26 million spent on 2,922 tickets. It is Sports Minister, and Edison Semiso, Edia Bebetu. Anyway, young fancy.

0: En sema hudu obi enumere ya tinasi ya yedi eba. 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And most Ghanaians are going through this. So I ask myself, adeine se basa. Transport minister, wankas already me makansa uwa me, uwa nye me man. And I will not hide it. Mampeni po biya sisanwa. 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Because transport minister only plan biya di ma railway kradye. Then, obedi transport ye den. Mampeni John Dramani Mahama, we have people that they can handle that ministry very, very well. 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
0: list the
1: from
0: the attendee
1: man. My
0: forward
1: list.
0: Okay. Nature say, or no, chair say, GPRT for 2 months, or the inquiry, a chair.
1: In fact, time. Say, Miss Shepherd, the GPRT, we be in it. So, I'm going to answer like, oh my, yeah, oh my, we be kicking.
0: Nice, a signature be as soon as so, I chair say, GPRT. In fact,
1: okay.
0: Ose over assignment overhead won't be a mulu crano. Okay. 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
0: 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Well, quickly, yenhwe dreaming politics ne dibula we aspiring in the next 10-15 minutes. 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Who is agbemo ahetu?
2: Edini ye agbemo.
0: Mm-hmm. Yes. Okay. Ah, who related to the former first MP for Ashaman, Nana? Hey! Oh, Papa, no, no. Wow. See, but you say, oh, hey.
2: But you know, we are about me body. Can I be saying? What about you, me, that you should answer? I shall see.
0: Remember, you mean? At the Rahu.
2: Let me say, Sonia, we'll be back for Canada, no, pa. Eh, three and I joined any 10 cities, say. If I had you, fine.
0: Had you ever baho?
2: Yeah.
0: Nina can come on
2: home.
0: It's like I said, my own.
2: Yes.
0: Now
2: come.
0: Oh. Yeah, I answer you. Anyway, equate him in Mabama. Mabama, partner. Yes, so, when you are here too?
2: Okay, Agbamo, come here too.
0: Yes.
2: I'm the son of Honorable FWK Aheto.
0: Okay.
2: And, Madam Aku Abaga Aheto.
0: Okay. And, ma'am, are you in Benin Kakra Mamina?
2: I was born.
0: All right.
2: 47 years ago.
0: Wow. Okay.
2: I am an advocate for social justice. I am a youth-centered person in terms of advocacy for things that affect the youth or community at large.
0: Okay.
2: I was a unit committee member.
0: What are you brought for no dear Brayadim? I remember you didn't see when I was there.
2: Yes.
0: Oh, wow.
2: And I remember you said that I'm born in Sicily.
0: Okay.
2: Now, me will be an Canadian unit committee member. I will Ashaiman. If you are no soon, me son, ebe ye zona council chairman.
0: Okay.
2: Now, me a zona council chairman. Me a four-term zona council chairman.
0: Mm-hmm.
2: Impregna, you know, Baku, abatwa. And I can in a profile got on a post.
0: Okay,
2: and Kunana Mikoy.
0: And
2: I am right, your papa, Chachuchikata, Yedi Nisha, a banku Kuma, and Fatano,
0: yeah,
2: and Yanya Nukwansono, Era Kufo, President Kufa, and Ramon. I have free church campaign. Now the local organizing chapter, I ask Simon, a Minamia organizer, and then a spokesperson.
0: Okay.
2: Now, and Saba. Free Church Defense Committee for Joint Action, CJA. And you see, a Kubi, I never been a course to a dream present Kufabeswa.
0: Yes.
2: If it's a Nkoyenu, a fire demonstration.
0: Okay.
2: Let me know me a look organizing our Shama.
0: Hey.
2: And to know, presently, Achievers International Award, Martin DB, Yaba, Yabon Kufabas, Yafa, Tisa Nyamuyano, Yasu, Yashamusu.
0: Okay.
2: And the Enchevian, can you ever saw Minister Ibia? International Award.
0: Okay.
2: Yami Adum Society Code.
0: You are the brain behind.
2: Board chairman.
0: Oh, wow.
2: The board chairman of Achievers International Awards and Achievers Business Consult.
0: Wow.
2: Achievers Business Consult. ABC, you know, yeah. You may go be a war about FNC and feed do this year. No. And the Oma say, in Kitahudi, a man Kitahudima, a Brantuani, Ababa, or some Sian,
0: yes,
2: Amunya named Diafa, Senia, Juma Senia, Ekipi, Evans, Sikasem,
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0: what about my prince or your day
2: prince just upon the fool
0: prince ahe too
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2: even so bia wu oba enai so insia na be ma bako pe na efe na heto
0: okay
2: to ba the whole voter across board no yeah oba nya no be bibiri but yeah ebusa ne etre
0: okay. All right. Because on whom state was not any brand
2: yes.
0: Otunye
2: yes.
0: Otunjum.
2: Yes.
0: No. No. A goalkeeper.
2: Aha. Okay.
0: No. A goalkeeper.
2: I've been a mahuni pa.
0: Aha. Uh-huh. Right. Okay. Who you know? You into bar. Maybe south.
2: Yeah. And I'm sure. Very
0: well.
2: Okay.
0: Well. Yeah. That's it. Now. So. Ashama no constituency. Mo yado do wosena mo context. Na yen brand komoni mo.
2: Oh. And. Eba communication.
0: Communication. Yes. Yes. That is
2: where you are. And pepe na ko bisasa na meka je mse mi ma file.
0: Mhm.
2: E bia na nipa no dudo na nka be person be file no.
0: Mhm.
2: Na mu ti se ma file o mu ni mse jona met mi aye.
0: Mhm.
2: Ah e be bu o mu de nso na e bia na mu file bi. Nti asa na mi na ma file. Mi ni mo bi bia wa file se se are close of post na bi be file den ni di super be tu cha. As I'm speaking I'm the only one who are far.
0: Oh really?
2: Eh mi mi ni se ma file yes.
0: But o nam kromu ko campaign ni ade a still on so kwa na otite say bi so okay
2: but what I'm trying to communicate is that is the position that is being akwenya ni na beta homa side brain and me ma ya ma famo dey
0: yes
2: but even is essence enya ntwa to ye no kofi bet me aba
0: men
2: sa bet me aba
0: ama bet me aba
2: bre ma bet me aba
0: okay
2: aha sa na pa
0: che I see
2: yes
0: well you don't see ye bobo wura nkomo no but ye re prosper kumia ma me message say prof as you speak now right in front of me drivers are still charging high lorry fare and lorry fare issue ma menji wa dwentire wo ho na yenku yenim
2: oh efa me call mu nya fen say akasamafo radio station fufa na
0: yeah
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0: Mhm.
2: 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Any okay. Kanko and aye.
0: Okay.
2: Says a bambi and ye a bank a who susse a bear near a mow a bamwa. And unchess a young bonhoofy, a young goonhoofy, and I say, yen yen ye and say fatana, yen fang, man yama and quichi, Davida. So be our queen as a scammy pay, and I'll send me G. Oh, fancy a shiny media, me 20 scammy dear. And then kind of idea a bambe could be what a fancy GPR to you, and I say. You may have a regulatory body.
0: Okay.
2: That Nancy at his and say, oh, man, be a emra, and yet any honor. And then she say, any a boar, any a casa, any knee, say, mra, anywhere. And a young one has said, be out to me a boar, and also officer, a retractor, and now a channel call. Obispo, so be better, oh, fucker, I will commit to two. Janch and offer call, three janch, and I will crash. I'm also 1 billionaire.
0: Mm-hmm. And
2: also, yes, it's a mama, okay, say, Diva, Dudra. Yeah, and say, oh how? Pen a walker. I was up for Temuma. Never chilen is there. In Crofun, you know, Muni can, and they say, oh, my dear, oh, my Danny. I'm going to find us, oh, my Danny, Obia. Say, oh, my quarter, my little son, Nancy.
0: Okay.
2: And Nancy, I buy over. Now, who saw our auto a shannon? Never be brought up by a year at the Abuosu. A crown I attract to one. And you can shannon, who see can't find idea crown.
0: Okay.
2: Nianti a wonti min jiska ope kekeno. 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
0: Yeah.
2: Na nka ya kan kan mu nyasa kan e dudo no ye oha. Na sky de be yi kwan ye na ya boni boni a chama mu na matu ya.
0: Okay.
2: But enti se o sa wo drive onya sa anti ase ni se. Wonti min jiska ope because nyame bebre wo so usu e timamu fo no. Omo sika e ye tax ana to no.
0: Okay.
2: E ma usu no e kwan e da ho na ye yi kwan bebre e wo. Yamia also Canada, so now answer.
0: Okay,
2: and come. That is why I was saying, Shane, you may be name to you. Won't mean just carry your
0: pay? Yes,
2: as I did know, Mefa, Konya was in a Masre,
0: yes,
2: transport minister, Masre, yeah, local government minister. A bany, Yanya may be brain, and you know, a swing. Now, no, yeah, I depart yet. Papa Nana, you ever serve me, sir, or San Gusso, and in the sir, I didn't know. Either me, media, you should be basse.
0: Okay.
2: Police, Osahini. Yeah, papa, other police for you now.
0: Yeah.
2: On mana, son, in Jenny, come out yet, mamma, for say.
0: Okay.
2: Say, cat, drama be a bob wobina, and he say, oh, dear. Only Nibe Casana, what for recording? Now, an hour for Nick, friends, a shining number. No. Now, I report here my police station, and I say, who bets me, Yakukudo, be a bear live, a Facebook live. Drama be, yes, sir.
0: Okay.
2: Then I try some. Skebia to an asse, idea yabas body or so. So, with me aside, and I, yeah, uno, yeah, who's owned Emma, I didn't be dead,
0: yes,
2: dead, yeah, mom.
0: Okay.
2: Because it is going across, I mean, station, lorry station, almost every lorry station, this idea. I bet
0: a cosupa,
2: and yes, and yes, and yes, and yes, and yes, and yes, and yes, and yes, and yes, and yes, and yes, and yes, and yes, and yes, and
0: yes, and yes, and yes, and yes, and yes, you're ahead too, no, for aspiring communication officer or a shyman. You know, Bema, Thomas Aite, and so aspire a deputy communication officer or Ayensu Ano on a ticket of NDC, and so be kind, sir. And not Dodge and Kakra, a German Dawson, a duha, a anametoma, say papa. Yes, you're any more say, you're Richard Eni, and so between me, kind, sir. But quickly, messenger call, you're ahead to ho. And sana, my son, so abba. Right, Juma Babe Fay, atu who see a year communication, a Juma. Said TB also communicate a bind in Numa, or ye, said ya, ubi, a tanishio, a man you kuno, be bombarding, be, kanwa semo, a polish no, near dear, ma, trese. I mean, in other words, you are there to defend or speak for the party. Especially Ashama constituency. 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
2: 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So be far second the two ni consoles of a so ye bibia. Ye timi kasa chana or na yiki sick and other two form.
0: Okay.
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0: Okay.
2: Divine Healers Police Station to be a shaman.
0: Oh, Divine Healers. This,
2: yes.
0: My age more hoda, me ne electoral commission.
2: So me chan tranga, uwa ube mu. 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
0: Okay.
2: But that time, I was less about 25 years. I'm talking about, I mean, 22 years ago.
0: Okay.
2: But, many in the Japan and Japan, like I said, who said, they know, so stop it. And to know, about baby, I was say, me kasani, akukudro.
0: Yeah.
2: Meye. So, communication, ewa, your party, no. I did a machine in soon, say, and I will baby, but particularly a shaman.
0: Oh, okay.
2: Say, party, eye, meeting. 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
0: okay
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0: Yes.
2: Na sa particular program ye one of the programmer. Se nyame ya dum na se amuma me kunya na me be communication officer. Me pese me dit tintima na se me sheni kena se owa sa ashama ye have that 1 million coders program. Ewa ashama.
0: Okay.
2: The reason being that one of the flashy programmer na se ejumeko aban dia ba. Ebe ma baby ye was there say studio we no. Ni nyina say yeah you've no mum akonya na mutu sua adie efa sa code from they can establish even their online radio station they can establish a radio station
0: okay
2: apart from use abefu nenu enye say yeah na yetina bebia na ye de phone ye hwe nyama bia e bia mfata keke debi adani sika enjene e bia yeah posters yeah crata bi obi wari obi pese also, Juma B and the advert, and now okay, Juma Kobi, Umpesa, Ubo de Roman. Ninja has our 1 million coder program. I was so many faces, sir. And I, Yenye Biwashama, and I want to advocate strongly that the government of John Dramani Mahama should consider Ashama Consciences with the thick population we have for the 1 million coders program as they are establishing offices or other consciences.
0: Okay.
2: Omushana Ashama, Yenye B, and only one of the agenda I'm pushing. Mesansu me try say as a obi oya kasamafo so mama mi sa konyara mu yimi e wa shama konso a me wa nim adi arishi mu pa say
0: yes.
2: Meto mama mi
3: 10485
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0: okay
2: ashama ne ne bibia adipe ehia wa shama ne yetimi anya ne yetimi aye e na ne o se ye di man no me were who need to get a car because me were a man you so much.
0: Okay.
2: Into the memory near Fatano and with your mind and coffee.
0: Okay. Messia Bamon chain, ye be via, and dear, we see aspirant in Timmy, ye be coho. Now, my mom, reca cra, mode, I mean, money constituents in Akasa. But before then, young call issue item were da upon a soccer, see a pa. NPP question you were having a drusu on Arabic in Chinese policy, you know. Ah, you are Mahama, so say, Bibia said Niho. So the MPP is asking, say, is it, say, you are Mahama is not aware? And now, so right now, no, president is say, there's nothing like Arabic and then Chinese language. I oh, ministers, what the Kenya Canada say, you be introduced Arabic and Chinese. So minority is asking, say, why not? I cannot correct. Why na sebi uchantro? Wajumani biye ni asha asye?
2: Okay. Midasi. Na.
0: Mm-hmm.
2: Ora, yera, fense, Haruna Idrisu. 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
0: Okay.
2: So far, education ministry, a lot of initiative.
0: Okay.
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0: okay
2: we should leave it and now it's not existing it's an opinion e ya dwunchire no no achire
0: okay
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0: Yes.
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0: Mm-hmm.
2: Edeka e kasa wa. 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The next neighbor, ni nina no? Bounding round by us, no? Apart from Nigeria, no? 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
0: Okay.
2: 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Haruna Idrisu is doing well as a minister.
0: Okay.
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0: you do well as minister with this school challenge you see
2: yeah on say so ye di efu mo bi say on dia banchi efi afi bakuba ko ko
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2: 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For the rest of the 7 years, prior to that 1 year, I'm going to have a crater bar for a new machine in Ghana. And there's a minister, Bana Afibaku. This is plan B. Afimienu. I did say, if you were true, what do you mean for Afibaku? And you're not here. Or Gusua, or you're not here. We share the number of furniture alone. We didn't tell our Bazia, or they asked me, I can't. Most of the school and a project are all in terms of from scratch schools are also built there. Oh yeah, dear.
0: Okay.
2: Oh yeah, dear. Pa. And easy.
0: And easy. Well, messy about when chair. Mammy called Thomas War. Tommy, minority accusee, say, which is which? Yehudia Mampenika, Yehudia, Minister Eka. Minister, you are Arabic, Chinese, dear, Kwan Biaso, Nkolana Bechere, Ibis, Nkolana Bishin, your school. 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
4: 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Another man ti. Baby, I hear what I want to do so. I go count as seven there. But sir, minister, nebua, eh, you know, sir, don't know, sir.
0: Yes.
4: In case, sir, you be introduce you Arabic, any Chinese, sir. Me tell you, sir, Cambodian, any. Because they say, oma yi mwa uyi e Christophe eye nwa no mka mfo na omwo se okohwe 2021 population census na I say Muslims were 19.9% and I ewo Ghana it is say introduce Arabica so boni bi anim mi no 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It is I'm not just actually not doing. So omampeni say time no so answer any ready ya. Yes, I'm not just actually not doing. Omampeni so actually not doing. Yeah, tell me we can have me say one of our key objects in the constitution is the protecting of the fundamental human right. Obi a one right. So bet me actually not doing. I didn't try. Which one wagina? Boni biya ede eni. But kwa se gana hano the bni ani ede ya amanyosen. Na obi pesa ogini political we ewo hu it is a era I will do so akasa mi hu boni be ewo even your JHS your trouble is you are your school sir omo ashama ha any baby a omo ya arabic I met my bubo sir school so ni ewo ha ah omo ya arabic a your throwing last paper we are omo so the next day no your mo ansonya omo so control
0: I see
4: it no enye boni bi a e den ewo hu e adwun kire tin bia mi ka say MPP don't have campaign message because uko abatwa e nyuma mi nsa any kakra bi na say abanwa aban mu ofelia na opposition any advantage
0: okay.
4: Ebi ndi ewo corruption economy any your health sector ni rules ni sanja man na ni nyina so omampeni by 18 months ogbonu hu modern you no ka say inflation yes single digit
0: okay
4: CD to dollar abafem Appoint ye any in your so they don't have anything to say to criticize this government. And you know, you're after the marking about quickly at my back. I said, 2028 NDC be winning about with lies because only that I said they don't have campaign message. Now, I mean, sir, who did your born Nicole Drasso now? Omo Antoa, not the culture address and the Jana Makura. Who did your born Nicole Drasso? Na ya one ton one dia o se na dia market ni nye but obi odi ade papa eko adwaso no market no oh no do be ka se dwane ya one ton ama no ebi ni dia any say MPP don't have good candidate o ton aga na for 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e do call digital digital no so no e ko gu na no ma se e wo what do call terminal 3 ti se se no dey na mpp be gina so say omo do call abato enti this kind of speculation ni mere allegation ni tanya marketing kitin we enumu no e na omo do be here politics so they don't have campaign message omo do call cocoa sector na adurebu omo do ba social media says okay then they will lay attack I want my peninsula, and I'm peninsula, and I didn't see him. I also a juregu. It's a baby on the sun beyond the year 2016. I'm going to try and throw your propaganda in your ma egu era John the man of Mamaso, and who ye here gonna photo about Manon. And you be on the say, on the repeating. But we as NDC communicated, need NDC beer, will not mimic such behavior. You better make sure, say, the be on the phone, be cambiano, you better find something in your back up a church there, move, pay fee at the gun of war. Enti di omu kutiki kanya omu ye ene press conference. Ene nomu da kofa LGBTQ plus. 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It means the party in opposition have lost direction. Ene mi nuka say, matna abem for 8 good years. Mwati ma ye nyema bie nuwa MPP ni omu sa sumu wa santi regina. 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So I'm intaji omu ye wye. 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Ene this effort we ya ye gusu ye. Wawon se Paul Yandor no muni omu comedians.
5: omo comedians people e word ko no communicators no omo na na say eh asojafo on back opata ntokwa no e na omampani edwan ko gu kwan some ye unu den na kon be some ye omo nu so ma lose ground ti say yet me yesa expect where ya e be mo nu be gu asema asantefo ni be je ndc hu mo no ntino an ko mo pe some ampani edi military be ko na ka the ordinary contractors ko ho a na ma ko ye dede and in Yamano, so a craft no best only say, hey, your master, Mufudi, and he say, now, boy, here, and I said, you my panama, penny bayano, not a who and Munyano, Abafem. And it's but, oh, Munimu say, Ubi Copeso Jamuquin, and the police require, and your education in Yamanqua. Who put in San Juman, you say, farm. Tell us, your farm, what do you call a messing for your farm, drivers, your farm, and I'm a boy. It is say, a police for another asoja for a contractors, not say, I'm a penny do one go also omu ye acquire. One of the MP before it be much a man booty cause I could try and throw say omu fias here. So the people they have lost the gun, they don't have campaign message. Inti obi adjunya watch like a pemponu on my koye press conference. So the people they have lost the ground. It me and yes, me boo station when you can wear MP before this time come with your press conference. I mean, metna and kasawon. Because they have nothing to offer ordinary Ghanaian. Moody intro to Omampeni John the Man of Mama so 2016. And you're incompetent. Or you say, na inflation, dying 15%. Na CD to dollar, na dying. You find 3 points. I'm able to find 4 CDs. Okay? Mua mu ya competent na ye di abenyo anu share monsano. CD to dollar, na dying. Or Moody inflation, kwa to 50%. Plus, okay, I'm afraid I'm going to buy 23%. City to dollar, I acquire could do 17 cities. Okay, I'm going to buy the cheap bar. I'm going to say, oh, I'm going to buy the city. And I'm going to key now. I'm going to buy IGP. And I'm going to tell you something at that time. No, I'm going to buy IGP. IG, city key. No, and city new free. So those people, that thing, I'm going to year 2016, I'm going to go on my penny. John, the man of my mama, who fino. And no one on person who signs shall see you know. Now, so they say, no, we the young communicator, the Abemu, we will match them boot for boot. Nothing, no mere allegation. Only the best two NDC, first one, I say, you have done the man in Mahama, so I would sit down aloofly. I have a show. It will be a change, I didn't transfer a idea. Mukasa, I'm the Minister of Education. Now, watch on Abdi. What can I say? Okay, and I'm a catcher on 2021 population censure to know Muslim equity 19.9. And next, who a Christopher one in Nipa Mudok? Hey, Muslims. It is a yeah, Arabic, our Maima. Bonnie, the idea, and watch an agony. Say, I did a beboa. Let me introduce you. They implement any idea. What you have here? Yes, because an Indian animal will say an animal and grammar for other schools, no, because of Arabic now, other schools, and you know. At times we've been multi at school, Saturdays in some days. Ah, omu ko makalanta. Uti asye. Ebi ko schools kakra omu ye Muslim Islamic schools nu. En omu ye Arabic nu. Uko ashama se nulu musafia omu ye Kamis school omu ye. Any some other schools. Ah, omu ye.
6: Siye ko trobo. Ashama zemi inu pewu.
5: Oh, and also, but set dua start from where?
6: Okay.
5: Yeah, plural. Set start from two. Si ma bom yenua, ma kome nye, nina me hun. And I'm back. Yeah.
6: Sammy, you're not assuming him, Tina.
5: Yeah. A bit.
6: Oh, okay.
5: Ah, I'm a betro. Uko Kumasi, you were Arabic school, baby, Wakumasi. Uko Central Region. You were Arabic school, baby, Islamic school, baby, Uko Miam in persons, I am Swano, Kriya, not to be precise. You were Islamic school, or Mutual Arabic.
6: Okay.
5: So, it's Minister Natural Najuni. So, yet me introduce you, Nase, Ebe Boa. Na enka ya premier no so man peni say oh onu omo nye ready ya omo peni atire na adwene minister nso ayete atire na na adwene
6: okay
5: uti ase inti mi we nu mi hu boni bia ewo ho but MPP don't have campaign message. They have lost the ground. They don't have anything to say. So let this kind of mere allegation and this speculation is under no and omo beka
6: mina say Richard Abano mamembo emenko Richard so nchaina quickly. Richard Enin from NPP, Tema Central. Rich, I remember on quickly na yenche. Ntio so di na fe yewi a. Odi onko abato. Omo mi nuko abato nti. And ama ko file yewi ne di. Me pesa mbetu mo kakra. And nti. Oh yes, I'm a file. I know, sir. I'm a file.
7: We are looking for endorsement. Oh, I'm a file.
6: I'm a picky crown. I'm a young real crown. I'm a picky. I'm a picky idiot. I'm a picky idiot. You're an animal. All right. Now that I hear you, I'm saying,
7: communication for you, I'm back. I'm a propaganda secretary.
6: Richard, feminine, I mean, oh, yes, sure. I'm the first of all. Rich, MPP, MPP, a question, you know, how you address you say Arabic in China,
7: question government.
6: All right, anyway. Almost question on one Casaura, how in a busu, but you have so question government.
7: Say, questioning government.
6: Okay, no problem. Say, or no, Chile, say, China, if anything, Arabic language be introduced. Man, penis will say, there's nothing like that. In Timo movies, I say, wine crana, Sabu, or cano creno. Dear ma, what can I say?
7: A betcher if we know, I'm simply
6: called your cop,
7: a betcher Rajo Mahama. The inconsistencies are becoming too consistent in his governance. Na enye mwanwa se enye ma we ai koso nyina e shaase efi campaign mu o mampeni ko jina baby shebo se oba teacher licensure exams obetwem eni na enu eni na nsa oba ban mu ana ne majority leader eye ora 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campaign platforms and your kan is different from when you are governing currently me media Ade we ye kos no. Emiya. But yet a beba bedru baby edu a minority a questioning na is because of the inconsistencies on the part of government. She omampeni eko jina simpie bakoso anani finance minister also. The same platform omampeni nya ya no okase. A special account has been established, and there's an amount of $2 billion at them. Express Road. No, was this canary ready at them? No, not president and finance minister. I'm sorry, now I'm say they are now mobilizing money.
6: December 31st.
7: That's a bit by December 31st. And then, yes, but Sabi, and you both English and Creole. Yeah, be account, Sikani them. Are you ready? 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consistent because his first video he denied, say, yeah, introduction of a friend is saying Arabic and Chinese in any, but he was specific, any of our basic schools. But what he was pushing, they say, yeah, for a local language, and child, help from basic three, echo. Say, yeah, yeah, yeah, umbenya full grip of whatever we teach in this country. And our sign coach na baby aneye a bigger forum. And our coach can say, new academic way na curriculum na umde abano. Nyame ya aduma from my friend JHS, Form 2, each student will be allowed to choose one foreign language. Oma, examples of English, Spanish, Chinese, Arabic, and others. That's how he termed it. Then, Oman Peninya Akwenyano, or no, say, or no, or yet, or not, Emiano. Tinako is a banter between president and the minister. Also, on no, a chair of the cabinet. Nothing of that sort has been discussed. Oru Harun and Socials and Osi, the reset agenda and the dream of Wednesday, no, president, the new curriculum, no, this is how it's going to be. And to be honest, there's a serious inconsistency when it comes, or communication gap when it comes between the president and that of the minister. Maybe I'm itian me. Obi Obeka Cho say, and president Sumidin who are some more kind of, I beg to differ. Menene nyagin, anyway. So president Mika say, ye nya enough friend teachers to teach our friend people. Because cry, say, ye cry, ye share borders with French countries, but we've not gotten enough French, we are. Me was secondary school. Me old student. Now you choose French. Me you want French to from 1 to 3. You do. You go from 3 na form 4 na you choose subject. You dey choose O level. Ebi mu choose French as your major. Some of them continue on.

0: Yawe enu emu biya. 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And that of French companies. Ghana ni biya ne kan French. Ghana ni biya ne kan Chinese. Ghana ni biya ne we. But the basics. As we are speaking. Now, our attention on the economy is shifting from the Western to the Chinese. That is what is going on. And then the chunk of the loans that are other majority comes from Chinese. And also the kind of development agenda towards the Africa now. As a Chinese phone is now in quotes, in bed with Africans than the Western. Enti se ye ye enko ye compulsory na se e ye optional na se obi betimi aplique esua anka mi nka mi hu o hawe won but the minority is questioning because there is an inconsistency between the president and his minister. When him say Rawlings intentionally introduce Arabic and English schools because of our Muslim brothers. But time now, you're journalizing on maybe Muslim because if you face a Christian Arabic, they are now automatically you are coming to be a Muslim. Initially, that is how some of the Samsung Ghanaians were seeing it. But Mimi them and drum me talk, I just say, you're sure you as a man, BBA, because of politics. But Mr. President, opening a debut on. Po nase minister ko kanu an kan ye nase even it is not the way of the government as open need insurgina nenu na minister na ji bashin you drew them money correct because you see anu you jina bon tin there ohun said there's a vast communication gap between minister and president. That of president and the way the president spoke with anger. You might think he has a problem with his minister.
1: Okay, may I say, pharmacy or na Tommy, wait 2 minutes no. Quickly now. On that same issue, yeah, or up one one. Which Mr. Kuru Empire or the Amin coming him?
2: Oh, media,
0: Makura and Empire.
2: Of course, I better cut that. In Naminion, I'll be bogum super and then yeah,
0: Makura and Empire.
2: Inti the media maker and he say I drink tre
1: okay
2: and obia tre na adwene Arabic no a school so ebinu mu eye dada okay. Okoye secondary school so no so a ebinu mu adopt one of the foreign languages in bia omo che those student omo ye languages no ebi sue ebi inti no I drink tre e be sere se adwene tre de obia e wo ho 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Arabic ni general composer. Yes, e kana fu anga nyina na be di atum ne aye. Say yes ye nje ntum so na a few schools no be yen so a. So be it. Na ye nyina ye kwa enim aso man. Nti we mimi hu boni bi a e wo ho a. E ti say obi be ka say bo a miscommunication na be bi sa.
1: Me da say. Yes. Mr. say to 2 minutes on that particular item now.
3: Yeah.
1: Yes.
3: Efa in some of Kaba. Events Arabic no.
1: Yeah.
3: Once na me no no e ka sambe. And that side, I agree with him. Or my key reference, Ediba, Ebra, Era, Rawlings, and Yamin Fanny Percy. Arabic, Eya Kasa, and Yelso.
1: Okay.
3: And to that disparity, we don't get it. Arabic is not a religion.
1: Yeah. Oh, okay.
3: So I want to make something fast. I can say, "Echres idea." I'm saying, "Echres idea." So, okosu apona, Eba, Kasa, Eya. Kasa fufura na se kasa ye e wa man be ma opesa ochusu ba kunu e ya nkofu timi ya obitimi major into Arabic but enu nchrese oye kremoni derby enti no Arabic e ye kasa enye osun yes and a minister no kasa yesu no uti ni ya he was not talking about

0: the foundation level, and I say, about a collapse of the few, there be any no okay. Because I don't know, it's a senior, any other kind, or can earlier say, or say, dear Cassa, and upon a idea, or Cassembia, and so on, per se, and maybe one of us, because, yeah, a minor do baby, I was say, say, baby, a shen ever bore minor. Na ya candidate say o man ni kan kan kon asem.
1: Okay.
0: And you say oh where ya MPP ntino where say NDC ntino mo abem ntino. You say you abi kasem so. Dia mama ma say no boy juma ni say you on person onye successful one of the ODB one of the it's a successful area about the MPP about our a unfortunate statement.
1: Okay.
0: And ya san also it say na mi break say o say you do baby a. Ya kasem no nyanhwe to man e be boy.
1: All right.
0: Arabic at the upper level. Say I was school back home, you know, and to me every school automatically. And I a share say, I'm like, okay, teaching now, see a case, and yes, I'm not even going to run this. I'm going to introduce
1: you.
0: I'm a man, you were some school, you were a government school, me and say, and I'm a crew man, now back could be the Arabic count.
1: Okay.
0: Say, I'm a uncle for so more, sir, a do, and I say, I think I'm a sir, language, no, some call.
1: Okay.
0: And say, she.
1: Okay.
0: And I'm rude and same
1: question.
0: And to me, my Chinese say,
1: okay.
0: Yama, it's your senior, my ho, na French, who na yakasa yakasa so.
1: Yeah.
0: Yakechi, and we have some of my family, yakechi wo nim diemu. Because the whole world, and I am an American, African kuna, grofwa, omudu obi ni kasa, editro mun grofwa idea. 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
1: Okay.
0: E wonusu wo buying boy any idea yo. Wa kwa mu.
1: Okay.
0: And you enye proper sa.
1: Okay.
0: Say wo akola toto fi wo kwa. 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
1: School mu.
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1: Okay.
0: Ayira.
1: Be da se.
0: Yeah.
1: Rich Bremu and now suji 2 minutes on that item na area na fe men come ho. Na amu come constituency for din komo.
2: M say bra can see me e ho no last one me di be kan ho. Local basic win.
1: Okay.
2: Share Ghana ha. 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Bebre na efie mu. Maame ne so pen paper mu da. Maame ne read one line da.
1: And
2: so all for so kwaku see for me. Me pese me hu ba ko bi.
1: Yes, e cause we fi ho.
2: Oh, let me bite some. Me chow and your man, yeah,
1: Mamin Kabia now.
2: I said that right. Instead of because let me have a bite, and I say, take a bite, no. Oh, let me bite some. They say, why any direct way, yeah, man?
1: Mamin Kabi.
2: And one share, yeah, yeah, and into that, yeah, I'm in person, yeah, because I call it Biabo.
1: But the richest people.
2: Aha. Yeah, and corrections, nothing them. And can you pop him? Anka ye the local language no being gan fanti krobo whatever ninka de esha kola na se na odru school ade wakoji inimdie ntitie papa no nanka ono e de brofo no aiden akire no nene maami na onso pen mu da on read the chapter da no o de brofo na ono ti no e de makola no enti akola no krankaza no. Or what classroom? No, I confused.
1: Okay.
2: Because what befia bro for tea different. I know school and your tea different.
1: Okay.
2: And sana or tronzo. Intermediate mestre, this subject that we are discussing today. The first now we take it on a employment aspect of it. Offer. Yet here, yen you are not te French, or me a bilingual for an omu did you?
1: Yen a family sin omra.
2: Aqua say yen you are intelligent in IT.
1: Okay.
2: Me menya adwuma ah because of computer e bo me. Me first adwuma menya na it wasn't computer because na minimum driving. I lost it. Me re marketing 1999 thereabout. Ah me first interview me kwa edi car keys share me sir. I couldn't drive. Obi a okoye sales and distribution. I couldn't do it. Until I lost it. And eba IT. Me say bedroom baby no. Oti ha. Market today's date omo adie we si amfa anye politics na omo be taking it serious.
1: Okay, okay,
2: because uko Asian countries no 4.5 omo enyini ansa na omo ko invite akushia English made manu be si no enti say yen yetminya the opportunity say bia ye besua one foreign language, you wouldn't know where a company would need you as a translator.
1: Okay.
2: Because we know because a Chinese phone be brave, well established. No, you know, my mom can pigeon friend Chinese. No, they are chopping.
1: Okay.
2: Who call now person in the panic? They will call the person sometimes with business ideas. You know, he will listen to it and translate it to the person. Whether I say no, all kind of say no, crescent, you know,
1: crescent. All
2: right. In a way, say, but my end downplay the questioning.
1: Okay.
2: The questioning. Young call for me, me seniors, and me minority for air canoe. The only problem I met, my president, Chony say, or a young thing soon, Jananinu. You shouldn't.
3: Ejabu. Se se forms no they are file. Na oyene adiba kwa ye mi dewo this year file no ni se. 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
1: Okay.
3: Obia uwo aha wa ko beti ni apeke o form.
1: Okay.
3: Na wa file. Otua we are not printing. We are the endorsement.
1: Okay.
3: Betting. Do a. We are betting. Ufema. Wafim. Iti medical board. In penny four. Mudi san chiche no ye de. 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Abasu papa papa papa papa. My best friend. Iyinso anu four say. Ejumanu ya ne ye ye.
0: Okay.
3: We started. Ekasa ma NDC. Both radio so ni nyama nyama since 2008.
1: Okay.
3: Tite juma no ya koda mu. As communication no ya ye ache kakra.
1: Medansi.
3: Nti omu da kwenye ni mami ya. 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
1: Okay.
3: 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Aye nsu anu. Constituency community communicators.
1: Hey.
3: Anything say, say, ye uko in class in Yama Yambo de Rubium.
1: Okay.
3: And into no, ye beruku to communicators. One said, you're better by radio soon.
1: Tommy, the opposite way in Wom.
3: Yeah,
1: and you're better than Yamber. Why?
3: Very well.
1: When you campaign to Mamma, intimidating Yammer.
3: Inti, Messer won't say, and menu swan. Omonto Abanuma Thomas Aiti, okay. AKA Kofi Chase. A Jumana na me yeno. Since I started to call radio, so me call penny be all says, Mammy say, me and me bottom ska, and I'm the defending party, no, because party no damakumaso. Inti a mena aston says some reward them, no more bomb my basso. Almost a dio, oh yeah, a Jumadeno, or ya so aketia. Inti a mena aston, so umber our domain. Na ma beye omo deputy communication officer.
1: Right.
3: Na ni mi dieka kra mi so ma suya. No. Mi da bebo ami constituency.
1: Okay.
3: Ma inkunu mi die abba. Na aye suwa no so afwa amonto ma pa afra.
1: Mi da se.
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1: Okay.
3: Emenu suwa.
1: Okay. Mr. Aito, the next 2 minutes. Ye inti yo. Woni constituency in kasa.
0: Oh, okay. 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
0: 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One of the nicest palace I see. 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On the record, there have not been any political violence or any religious violence leading to bloodshed or gun or anything about agitation ever in Ashama before. Now, sometimes, to Eba Uba Tema Mutui, BBC, Naya Krono, and I said, Adibona, Omebo Ashama. Uko Atadika Zenu, BBC, Naya Adibona, Omebo Ashama. Police for Omu jurisdiction and Omu district, send Omu defining, different for political district.
2: Yeah, sure.
0: And into no say omo police ka say Tema regional. Those days are. It means say omo imply not necessarily Tema. And then the same to some say Ashama division as Ashama district. Robert Koko Shima na Ebia at the castle under it. And the BBC and now Ashama Diana Mubo Aya Dibon into no but Ashama as a whole no. A bo and a Joe don't crew and I said, don't mean you can open for food, you asham, and I said, open, baby, obey dear sir. Obey dinu, fefefa, obia, and did about him. It's a free town, and it's a 24-hour livable city. Who any acronym sabio. Now, what I want to do for which I'm seeking, say, maybe, I'm a customer for another communication with our shaman is a. Yatin acronym, if I honour a woman, I was born and bred in a shaman. And you know, a ye doom paper, so I was say, yefa. A crony, Nenumunyam, Pat, and Fama, a crono.
1: Okay.
0: Who shares Stoneboy in the program while you're Ashama to the world.
1: Okay.
0: Me, Minya, Queen, and me, communication visa, is it? That program is an idea. Now I share economic opportunity. Our Ashama
1: womb. Okay.
0: Now you're the Tuja. And to your belly leaning on Stoneboy, I'm also Ashama boy.
1: Okay.
0: Now the project is Ashama.
1: Okay.
0: Me, in your communication visa to narrow it only to some few segments of people. There'll be a five crony,
1: okay.
0: Edia Numu. Right. Ashama is the only community that have organized tribal heads, over 56 tribal heads. And in war, Omu heads. And two persons here be in Ashama, and yet difficult.
1: Okay.
0: And now, I'm going for a cool now, if I'm Habobo, I dance in a culture group. And you said, Dawson, Omu Dawson, ye.
1: Okay.
0: And you send a baby, use all these structures. Now, the age man.
1: Okay.
0: But per se, young Crawford, Omu age man, D, about party, Afena. Say, young Crawford, 10 and a pair here from every ward across board. Now, if you say, Sankrofuno, program I damn municipal, my boss with that, I say, 1 million coders program, yeah, buying program. I want to push the agenda that government should establish a center in Ashama for the 1 million coders program.
1: Okay.
0: And I'm going to Tofano, National Youth Authority. You were now your former MC, your honorable denoted term, and a bronze super by no. I'm a complete structure and I want government school and I say, Air House, National Youth Employment, and National Youth Authority. But I think giants are the only kakra. You know, I want to make Kenya na.
1: Okay.
0: Yama National Youth Authority. I mean the district sector. No, Ayejuma Ewo Ashama. It is anyama menu with the coders 1 million coders program office being Ashama, and then the National Youth Authority being made active to work. No, Ebama a lot of the youth. Akwenya efa akwenya to efa. Nimdia also Munya as a youth. Kofia
1: okay.
0: Na International Peacekeeping Center. We share our link with the National Youth Authority. And to say it means Sanya Munya Juma Ashama.
1: Okay.
0: Ebema education scholarship any sa other nyamana. Nay and crofo many tiasye. Ewo a dear koso. Ewo a bayamuna musomba tmia I take advantage of it.
1: Okay.
0: Yes.
1: Right. Me da say. Ebusia Tema Parent Association School Simen Control say Bomodia na on the 26th. And 27th of September, alumina, yeshia, na, ye meeting, kasiya pa, nti, school in multipurpose hall, and a meeting weba so, ye beshia, anetwek, any idea, chutun ye hong komo, na, ye to me, ako ye 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Happy birthday nkoma Reverend Joseph Amwakon. Christ Apostolic Church International. No, Papa, I know you're happy birthday.

0: Reverend Joseph Amwakon, Christ Apostolic Church International, administrator. 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
1: Our money.

0: yanko ahoma so na but before then inchi yanko ma akus babra wo ashaiman zenu udini baby ofrefi ida prosper inchi from ashaiman
1: The chief of staff.
0: Elios Begbese.
1: Say how?
0: Hey, she won some gym.
1: In that doubt, I will have a
0: fun. Oh, hope, oh, I'm back. Yent you?
1: Okay, Nikina.
0: Yes, sir.
1: We are good journalists. The same thing. Your colleagues, testers, in your home. The same thing on your boat, Ramay. But the Sao panelists, me and no, only MPP near and our end is in it.
0: Made any NDC for?
1: That's it. First of all, Machia Joe Ashama. Papa Way, your position, the way Papa Way boy calls Joe Ashama. Communication officer. Any easy. It's still your power. I can't buy it. Here, with me monitoring to reduce the radiation, the way to me communicating on air nice. Hey, Papa President Mahama, don't listen to anybody. Juma Oyeno, yeah, Juma. And the only youth, no, for end this, no. One person will call communication. It's a challenge. Because of your enemy, I put you to a black or honorable. So he knew me. It's a communication. And then she be a mudu and then. So I buy suit Ojin House for communication for NDC. Into Bamanu. The same thing. Call it Mamamole. Mutabamu, because now. You to say, oh, but someone call me because Okofa Kokra say as a communication for your party, be losing. The same thing, you say NDC, oh, yeah, government power or communication is not stronger. It can't succeed. Okay, call us and test it. And if your party, it be gunu. It be going with the party because the way you to know sorry for NDC communication, you know.
0: Thank you. Good evening, baby. You are
2: free. I'm going to be here. I'm going to be here. I'm going to be here. I'm going to be here. I'm going to be here. You are Shama, come up to him. Mina me catch your hand and then sign to all. Me say, open 98%. Share, consult for Ashama for. Yes, I'll call for one of what's up. Ah, ya fa ma ma to nu. 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O be a ham on. 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
0: me dan say we dey need be your free fee
3: the prime the great ally me ka tatu domiko ka great
0: great ally for cho bibia boko de
3: eh ah nyankopo na dum na so eh
0: ya mi adum endre na me ma won kra se eh hwehwe mr no kra se mami
3: ah
0: nyam se wanti inti
3: so who did tell some talk for one line no need there be
0: o ti o ti nka ka kire ni se mitia no okay all right
3: me your short of frebian over tempo manya what you get me mamin fa ntia kese emma the incoming Greater Accra regional secretary se jona alias aka passover so ti nka ni tia no papa Jo Ashaman dia onu obi anye nkom up to now obi anye yimti oko onu post ni ye sure say yes obi ko onu post
0: we are sure
3: ode
0: we are sure
3: nam ka chro
0: your contacts in wofi house see your ko onu post
3: ana mi see obi ko onu post so ma ka chro ko onu post o mi so obi ko onu post because nipa na obi yimti nipa na onu anka sa be jai I catch and say, Joe, what do you this time? The bad domicile in your constituency.
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3: The incoming chairman, IFM Osman Osun, alias AKA the Dewa Follow Who Knows Road. On no, not domic delegates, domicile in your constituency delegates, a year or more kuma, ah, I didn't pa, a woman, mutimuta or more better about a man. 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
3: contested Neboa.
0: Yes. No credit.
3: The three constituents Bia or Mubia Edina, Muncha Adumadia or Mobile. 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The four member met Nasa O Kasan Ponu. 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
0: Midase. 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
2: Eriye! 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
0: Aribon!
2: Babe temo kinesi market, live!
0: Aribon.
2: Unim me. Are you gonna open the unim me? If I don't wear the
0: air. Amyadum, ain't you?
2: No. If I don't ABC by also by the answer.
0: Ain't you? And yes, when I discuss you, ain't you?
2: Now, of course, putting it to you. So I say, of course, I just.
0: Aribon!
2: If I don't come in, come in, yeah. I don't know.
5: Kuduma, Nanami, Namisano, Hadjeluka, Ahmed, Hadjeluka, Ahmed, National Director, Safa Bonia, that's the president. 2020, that's the president. Hey, Bonia, that's the president. If you tell what I'm down to academy. Oh, Miami, I got a come. Oh, yeah, I don't say about a bunny. Then I won't. Who been to the Colonia? Yes, in the Pinker, Papa Mahama, the Papa Mahama, the Sessarity. What good education or tongue? Maybe I'm not the cross for the youngest woman from your opening. And you would be up all your palace, no opening. What and your pony, now your pony near the true one. And I want the name woman. I said, I said, I'm a dozen. My
0: machine, I
6: mean,
0: I'm
6: we see a hinning you two are hinning four. I use one of four, and they are sharp man four. Monsieur, when you yam my watty. Montauban boom boom boom, a FN say Yawiza, who was to whom? And Renoson, Montauban and my own, and the Honorable Abbas, or call National Deputy Organizer, Ewa Crab, a slammer, Montauban a man say boom, and for my young, my new Kiam MP, Honorable Yabidiako. 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
7: Master P.
0: Hey Master P.
7: $5 I don't know what one in a sign, I'm going to be doing for Ghana. That's my end of fun for this. I'm not sure.
0: Mira, Master P. And then come almost your home. Come on. Hello?
8: Hello?
0: Yes. Would you need to be your friend?
8: Thank
0: you.
8: Why Mr. Digital? Number one. Number two, why did I go for oil buy? Number three, why did the president draw my head in the buy? And to him, the worker, and I was Ghana. The Patobri, so when the Mamonka said about me, where too much cinema, I'm not sure. I don't know the swam and Ghana for dying in Ghana. Muhammad and Abishua Amakana. I cannot move in that.
9: But in normal, oh yeah, so also could see how about Kemkus, my target. Why did she catch our money crow with enough or Kaede? Kalubu, she can walk or the other. I don't know, then I see a yet to go at the yet to be. And I thought you care could impend you for you were now on firm by yeah. Now, Ghana, who you are new, say. I only practice, I mean, now, but I want to be here. Ako school kasi, oba kimiedi. 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
0: Madame, would you never be off Riffy?
10: I'm going to get you.
11: Your friend is Simon, a question make us as you go for your graphic.
0: Into a Jessimo.
11: And a person make and say, NDC for Miss Strong Ada, or Moon come down, or Mumbra, Samokra. And say, Ghana Queen, in any mistake. And yet, your Baba, Miaba Betra, or Mam Beja Susso, or your present that. Yanko for Castro also. As you say, one you could for Domu by Betra Ghana Beja no sono. A blue mudding in Narano, young coupon, the brief one. Into a moon come down, or more moon carry the dead with the baby strong moon rapper. Young coupon in map on me and some the dual main so. No main stand quote a tribute, mooning yamming everyone.
0: Yen Sierra, Sebusia, Yadibesi, Yenfa of Refobia Bum. Remember, no so Kobe Bray, but as usual, semi mammo, by 1 minute number one chair. So, Era hetu maamisha asemfiri ho 1 minute na mu ina moche 30 seconds yentio final word.
12: Thank you for the opportunity to respond. 1 minute. Okay.
0: 30 seconds.
12: Oh, 30
0: yes, 30 seconds. Yes.
12: Right.
0: Mrenko.
12: The people of Ashima. 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Yaka saw radio so about 25 years ago. 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
1: 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to ni ni na no e ye contractor no adwuma nti ono e ne be hwe wudu osika e ba no no no so e de to akadia obetimi e de asisu dan no e amount and it's a minister for works housing and water resources and here and who say a day be the back a beautiful no and pen pino one my woman si dino one my said there was a woman yen woman and me and yeah emma no ncp and sita and until your foot to only cocobon some at your core at your construction companies in our Ghana so who be here saying your name would you contract no obi no ne dan contract emma send your name, company A. I'm sure I will bet me a simi dime, Miss Row. Any I made a contract in Amawo, Jacobosi Dino, F. Mammy. Then you are the Mao, then you're no one sense, or Mao cross, so I know how could you not ask an assassin? What shall I say about foundation? Yeah, near my answer for today be. And who be here, send your name, also about qualified engineers. And I feel so professionals are who do a moche, said Dine who see any money in Abbots, me a cost, and a dine to me a bit, see what that you know. And Conco Gringo, and for Yene, and Fa Emma. And into your construction. Construction company, and who be here as a engineer? I only one more year, Jumano. One more, Juma, one more year, and you'll be our confounding free quantum baby. And I'd never be genuine. Say, make sure you move it to me. I hear my mammy, Debbie, or be a name who names was you are dear no, oh, when him say, hey, see a pajamuka crab, what? See a maconcre to come back, what? Yeah, yeah, my cement to come, what? Hey, babwa, one more, and I was a woman who edited you, man. I'm going to go for a quantum, be a fama. So I'm gonna make it dine and I say, baby, infirmia, as I hear so. And fear doing temonum. Obe one is a dino, a jiregu, na face, so a month for a femu, a shre, nemqua. There no, and a ne, what one in some so, and watch your contractors say. And they will be sitting down with Ghana, hang us all mouth cross, and watch us see, there be. And your name, Emrada, who papa, Emrada, who, baby, or why wouldn't say, be where boy, and sit down, baby, or why, saint, and no, all level foundation, I've been quite a fast level. 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
3: 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Acho.
1: 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I said, oh, can't some
3: sacola.
1: Oh, can't some no sister's soup. I said, oh, no, you come on.
3: Oh, nim, dear
1: woman,
3: to nim, dear orca.
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1: and to my terms, to me, and also,
3: oh,
1: eh, yes,
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1: I'm going to I know what they
3: say. Yes, that you know, and when
1: you are. Oh, they tell me, as a woman, if you have something to say, and you know what to do now, as I say,
3: and someone now, whole canoe. Oh, or can't as someone I know, I say, Eddie, I am fat.
1: Aye, someone I'm telling you now, as I say,
3: or can't some, Nayano Cranso, here, a bush, a bit more.
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3: oh yes senior apprentice nso ana say oh yes senior ono yes senior e wo ho
1: okay
3: as a master ni ho a ono na hwe chiri
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3: 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Na shop, once no senior man, and a woho, and I say, apprentice, penning, on any ubia, or da shop, on the bibia, shenin, sir, a woho.
1: Okay.
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1: And all the car a copy.
3: And ya whining him bumping in either to for much as a boo. Now when I ditching a car race so a baby funny car. Cause already the boss no a friend and mreno into an opano or ba or by a eh. Now me can and unia and I send you in ye. And the car ray fray a master fitty. Fitty nearby was oh na chair my banner saying. Eja enya baby oh master ndre ne mre na me 2 year na me ko krom na na na say na just say na master da bi
0: 104.5
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1: oh
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1: So for Serbia, Master Huna, Ebiana, Sisino, Sisiko, because Yen Abadiaso,
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1: Yena, you be there for a brantiachi,
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3: I plan to repair any among us.
1: Said the master, I can sign it was a canoe, and now say, was master and boa, because they are oba.
3: And you
1: and Judy, a best city, because yena, you could face master.
3: Yes,
1: and Judy, yes, almost said, baby, I'm fighting him faster.
3: Not you who said your qua,
1: baby, I'd be fine,
3: because I called the grand twa
1: and I'm ready, and yes, or the grand twa and cassa, and
3: twa and cassa,
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3: won say say so master ne bo fu pa
1: e bo fu o twa we de we de o fe na wan fani na me mbre mu no
3: so
1: is it onye hu no number bia enye onnim pa o be sa obi na frei because of akwara no
3: em penfo se wo kaka mafunu na o kaka madampan Master, so you who said the bottom yade? Yahoo. I just say, I'm somewhere there, bro. I'm where I'm a man who knew.
1: Say,
3: I'm a man who knew.
1: Now, what about?
3: That was your phone in a name. Wine,
1: just your ma.
3: Wine.
1: Yet you have a body to control you, Mamma.
3: Wine.
1: What's that? What's that?
0: 0.5.
3: Just says ene a summit the honey dear a year plan before.
1: Good, yes,
3: and a year, yes, Sragana four.
1: Oh, my chair,
3: quite pain, and a young fast soap.
1: My chair, quite, yes, sir. Or dear Bayer and Sosidia, and
3: quite pain, and a young fast soap. Quite pain, a young fast soap. Uncle who must stay. Na Sabi, or Nick Ray, and Cassana Sakere, and Pobayana, dear. 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
1: 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Yeah, who you are, my first second of him.
4: Grandma,
1: oh, not grandma day. Grandma, me, we are made officer at the Batuda. Na frena minya wo number no why ye new number no why
4: me pa true
1: you but I say oh grandma na se se da se ye
4: kaka ni fane sa
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4: me pa true
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4: me pa true I give a few your
0: two
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1: Tassi, and yet you say a nation. Now, grandma, and the crowd, dear, yeah, pepper, say, or the abedan, yeah, copacho, and to ye didn't make copacho, probably a fossil,
4: and you must be. Yeah, Plambia was your phone, then you know, in your dream back, no call master, no home. Yeah, copacho, no, your car, no home. no boy.
5: Okay.
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5: Okay, yo. Okay, yeah, so yeah, that's a grammar. 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And then, dear, would ya way up what ya yan say? I ye dear tree. Akopa acho, yam for quam bear so. 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He sent ye perso, a crowning name master non temu ego. 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
5: Okay.
6: Meme tu kada. The same pick up na bunch manager neka fuflo auto. So ma washi ka na wye Palestine. Anajo Palestine. Kubia nyo ana meko tina ka animu. Ba oni tu automatic say no. And they say, in my way, yes, yes, oh, Chimco. And I made this issue. Oh, no, call minima, never make it. No, call minima, never make it. Minima, pass on, oh, dear, Ninipa, don't my trust here, me.
5: Oh.
6: No, so, Yaman, I am, I don't, I may have Boko Boko San and a copper and KBB. So, with that, I didn't meet it to Mumfu.
5: Hmm.
6: Like, I'm not quite my senior sister about cocaine. Oh, on the cock of a massa, no, my panicho. Say, on the tombstone, no, buano no, inje, so that, or if you, or you ma, si kaya se, or the man, no, or divide by three, no, the bakwama, no, the two, na the yes, can all say.
5: Okay. You, it has,
6: just imagine, no.
5: It has, papa. Okay, fetch me, 0551-656565. Hello?
7: Koku.
5: Aja kafu.
7: Aku.
5: Papa, na, I'm what do you
7: I'm going to go to the house. Ebi ya muhu me number.
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7: 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I'm not going to be able to do it. Yamenka watch it. Men yare why.
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5: Okay.
7: 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The gamma. Yamenka why?
5: Amen.
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5: 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Yes, Papa. 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
9: Yeah, Jao.
5: How is your penny?
9: Edu.
5: Boko ni.
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0: Into we dear, ye patcho, kakai money in adio move at and we movie. 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Now, so I was saying, can a home
1: na yanko pacho,
0: na
1: yi ento yi,
0: ni
1: okay, yes, yadasi. Hello.
2: Hello, good evening.
1: Akra.
2: Oh, my God.
1: Yo. Papa, ne fwa zaka zafi.
2: We, the frame is Saint Michael, it's after dinner.
1: Yo, Papa, iti yo.
2: Ni gisa u, fes, u wajin, u, mwabe na u, kasi mwuma bwe.
1: Enti, yadie, Papa, my odie, ewi, why? Yep, would ye? Why?
2: Do you think these guys deserve money contribution or what?
1: I want to. Yeah, but call me in a boom. Generally, I've been trying to pay any sick as myself.
2: You know, boss, this guy, he doesn't deserve any inch help. I'm telling you fast. Because he's totally out of arrogant. One fan of people asking, Capre. One fan of people in the Bible, Capre. Bible, that was it. You won't put German, no man, no fire, yes, Christmas, no body, any blood, no fire will be there. Bible now kick out up we are demo. Come in the beer, Rafa Boabra. Uquasoria, I said my pastor, Saboabra, Trumfit, my boy, I used to be king. What is no more than John, and I'm willing to say, I'm telling you fact. He's even last only wound crapway. He's not on Ben John Crapuna, I'm willing to say. He deserves 10 years crap. Only help, he has a fan call, as I can run. Now, this one, yes, sir. Because prove that to our cafe. If you continue to be stubborn, one day you will be crowned out. You will never recover. Son of a prove the car.
1: Okay. Papa, what did you say? Ma, you have to go to the car.
2: Yes, me patro. 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
0: 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Okay, I was here. 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
0: 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Ah, forgive. 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
3: 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Non 1 year. 2.
0: Okay.
3: Anu angata anu on fansu ya die. Non pe security etu honu in the night.
0: Okay. Master no MP security ewo shop wo.
3: Yeah, master no MP security to her in the night.
0: Okay.
3: Because of say obi be we account so because apprentice no onye security.
0: Okay.
3: Obi be we account in the night in so anu so be nyaso.
0: Okay.
3: And a third one, eye papa na kan ye ni dia no. 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Sometimes they be a kwa sorry bomb pa se nyami buomi. 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
0: Okay.
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0: Akra Majo. 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I'm Papa, dear Tina, and say, I could be a was here, Jumo, the master hall, or more a year cast, and who I didn't obey the car, but I'm a yaya canary. I crowd up with two carnies or the confine a girl, a free, if he, Jumma could fee. 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
0: yes
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5: oku
0: aja ka fi
5: Papa, one crop. I'm a pussy for delay with me. If you men took care of you, because I catch him say, if you know how to, if you want to learn how to drive, buy your own car. Wow, Akolano said the same book was Juma. And I Juma also no embrow who. Obia, can you never catch yourself? Need to car. Because he didn't catch it. And sana o master better to car, or so in car better, and the crowd answers. And I call out to car.
0: A younger villa in Tuano, now a one idea, or try any a casa crano, or try say, ma, master ye can you know, a crano man, a quat try.
4: So no senior
0: prince. Or no, a woman in our opinion, so can in the own tree. Oh, name of Quenchadona, as what in all the acquaintia. The guy of Fanny Sabia, Master Crown of Casun, and what they acquired me. And to kind of the old tree. Now, that's what didn't say.
5: And then I said, Master, and it's all Blimacola.
0: Okay, and Tisana summoned here.
5: Blimacola, because Honor Acolano, and I wouldn't watch any calica.
0: And
5: it was once any calica, Udum Kaka. In this case, no, the acquaintance is your responsibility.
0: I got from Minton when I summon on Casano. So try any chirimuno. Abra, master no, a man of Quani, yes, sir, or Casso uncle try cano. I got ready to be so. Master no cry up on no cony fee. And now crying a bit to echo two cano, and a cofan or no umbra. I want a cofan question by and second cano go to your idea, and you must stand the man of crying.
5: Yeah, wouldn't be
0: me, eh?
5: Okru. 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Now Fako baby, no spirit now over the master the Kutano, and now Papa could tell the cast mono. 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
0: Ye tiye pa jaka
5: fi. 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
5: Eno mamu example se, eno mamu example se, umasa suma on se, kwa ka, fa ka, kwa airport. Now the trako choko, uba, ubenya problem. And why problem? No, I have problem. It's not all master show cut. Nothing. 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All authorized say baka nkuwa. Please now, all master ni kutaka, kuta or the edi what you say. Fako ebia airport. No master airport is talking kocha kuwa. Oba umenya problem. Never come out master.
0: I just got from Ethiopia. This is no. I don't know. I go fast. I'm not bad. Yes, no.
5: Very good.
0: Yeah,
5: it's the master and kind of own two cars and from compare the girlfriend. Or two cars say maybe your uncle try. I don't know if your uncle try. For it now, they boss who could carry. A bad guy didn't know to that place. No, they are bashing him. Then what track of the idea? Yo, me, how do you want me to Yamika, what muscle? Okru, she has some American. A idea my experience in Duda. Into the room, almost uncut yourself a cackle baby. Now, what side of cold blue are? I'm telling you, Benyasam. There, who was him, and you want some. It has some, no, why?
0: Let us say, I got a friend of Michelle, Mammy. Hello. Hello.
6: Hello.
0: Maju.
6: Yeah, I know.
0: You. But you have lost an agazavi.
6: I'm not going to be able to manchester. I can't show a big trip.
0: Wow. You. Nana, I need you. Therefore, you're in the
6: way. No. That's the break. We actually say, nearby, yeah, I saw you, Babano. Sasha may save you. Sasha may save you. Near Amenizo. I will cast my collar back
0: home.
6: Or your bonsure. I'll move a hook at
0: home.
6: Will be in a car or the buying. Filling station for no normal hook. Or two cars, and I said the best. If one elbow car and a back glass, car no more. Yeah, yeah, ma, I saw the buying. Filling station, oh no, no. I said, no, no, no. Osumano. No, Okutukano. 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So the source, my ye, a gma or hot jia. 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
0: Okay.
6: Na never yas, a colano perso by ye, gma or hot jia. 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
8: Ah, we yin waste was or him pong.
0: Conwa crab
8: no crank obedient.
0: But I'm Gamla. Hello.
9: Hello,
0: Grandma.
9: Where a quiet is so fun and pranty. Yes, sir. Wadi Bonnie.
0: Okay.
9: Bonnie. A young crown, a young mammy, a young papa accident is bad, never. Accidentally, or no, a decay.
0: Okay.
9: A choke paddy. Yes. Then you follow count.
0: Okay. You. But I say, Grandma, oh, fetch me. 0551 656565. Hello.
10: Hello, Mother.
0: Akra. Akra, my do.
10: Yeah.
0: Yo, Baba na yevro se ka se fi.
10: Ah,
0: se
10: me.
0: Yo. Yo, akra yin ti we.
10: Profession. Na me se. That me am no ke bi atia. Na me di me. Achu, that's what time. We na ta di ka ma se, me ku lu. Or do kwa akra. Njo no akada. The doctor said, "You could not do it. We try contact about across." Yes, you call. I go to Daniel. I make the contact. I say, "I'm going to cook. That first cook to send you. You go to the end. They took another
11: 4.5.
10: The same. The study can manage it. Who is the account?
0: Hello.
10: Uncle. Yeah, uncle. It's just who we are, you know. That's a movie. I didn't start that. I said, you're not going to cry. You're never going to cry. I'm going to throw down. I'm going to throw down. Let's say a quack, Yako, Sibu, Yakotika. Not able to your box, maybe the GIS, a cost to it. A son, maybe can remember. And to see the cardia and pounce no one.
11: 104.5.
10: And pounce no one being two. If you know, I say, I catch a one.
0: Okay.
10: Then I'm not in the car.
0: Okay.
10: Google.
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0: Okay. 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Hello.
13: Yeah, please, is this Columbia FM?
0: Hey, now, this is your warrior, what's the cabro for you? Hey. Now, our little money.
13: Oh, that. Hey,
0: Gavin. 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
13: 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Oh mama mate e ja ka fu nka ama me ni aje pa ni.
0: Grandma, yeah.
13: Grandma, no, yeah, but I need that coffee.
0: Yeah.
13: Edu?
0: Govi?
13: We only allow their watch at our share. When I woke up, you didn't tell me to show Uncle.
0: Hmm. Anybody know what? Govi?
13: I don't believe the idea.
0: And the idea didn't see
13: it. 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
13: go don se se we do a new Eduku Jumemwa. If you see a tiny banana or Sajina, a name as a patio.
0: Okay.
13: Ah, and the memory, Mr. Suse, Tani Pana Udin, Udinuku Jumanu, only the right person, Uncle Fano.
0: Okay.
13: And oh dear, of the whom master, and idea, there will be a meeting I had at Masiaka.
0: Okay.
13: Yo.
0: Eh
13: do it.
0: Confirm me that say why? Because why? Why nyamisha? 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Eh yeah sorry so na djuma deni aka na to aso e de amawo. 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
14: Much of my dreaming. Said I him.
11: This is plan B.
14: Him for you na for actual my dream there. E do bibia si. 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
0: Abam.
14: So to me abam experience dia a friend for yesterday mo
0: yemre
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2: Pa kuma paso. Yeah, the Asedama Tradian Pon Yankopon. Yeah, that was it. Well, bamboo and tea, giddy for me. 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
0: Amen. 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And Mammy Sarah, a dear Fubasera, and then you went to me, Madruha, or Yankopon, a summary, and come, baby, a ubiera. A Church of Jesus Reform Ghana, as a for many, I, Church Yamon. San Hosanna Christian Herbal Center, you may have phone to you, Ubiera. So for last week, no.
2: Yeah.
0: Yadi asembi tuja, onyankupu wansam gusu ye, jume edi hini. Ebedi, eba hea chae kakra.
2: Yeah.
0: But 104.5. 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
0: 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Last week, baby ya, ya duri, ane se, love your nation, love your country. It's about that woman. In the war, in the last week, it could be. And now, as I'm beside, say, Udo, man. Ghana, man, baby, Yanko Pon Yam from Musu. And to Yanko Pon Duba Pue Ghana Hano, or don't know them the reason, the purpose are, or Yanko Pon Duba Druha.
1: You do last week, baby, it's
0: a while and a year to us. So, and now, as I'm beside, say, and I would do amen.
2: Amen.
0: Luke chapter 7, verses number 1. Luke chapter 7, verses number 1. And now, amen would do. Onim, onim, pepe, aman yo, maman can say, aman yo, a yamison. But him over Briam, you could put your politics, ma. 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
0: And see, who so obi your oyo boafo, dear nim, a woman will be a yamison. 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
0: 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Luke chapter 7, verses number 1.
3: Luke asempa itia ye and son chichimu a ye bakun.
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3: osere ni din din din
0: se osere yesu de din eye was saying yes to the din the abusia, so be probably be will be one as a osre, not outside the din near, just a well who say be so nipple and pass on a day,
2: oko.
0: And inquire, I won't call yes in Chen who say, yes to Christ on passe or boko. And it always always what the force a come. Bible so a day was saying yes to the din the din din as about what car.
3: This is plan B.
0: Do you love this country, Ghana, this nation? What do I mean? I don't know, baby. Last week I could read. So we are Ghana ni. We are Christian. That's how we are doing. Say, who perceive what heaven are? Or may know young coupon do abet number. Where Juma ye?
3: No correct.
0: As some man crawl for the catcher, yes, you say, hey, papa, papa, now, while some man, or you'll be all dog in the main. What do you mean? Bebre wa gbe na kwa sagana kwa utra wonye ye eh ade wotra ha wonye ye oye na de na wa ye e bo odi no wa dance se papa no do he man kan
3: no no na wesi
0: she dey to my the background she dey to my committee center she dey to my dey by asori dan papa no
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3: woni won ko
0: hallelujah
2: amen
0: yesu paso woni obi ko yesu paso woni obi ya de o tu na mo hallelujah
2: amen
0: as am bisan sabi ni o christian ni into wo do man
1: plan bfm
0: wo do man hallelujah.
2: Amen.
0: See, a friend who say, here in the majority, in regions, here can, a summer hot one, here Christopher, here door, so let's say, sir, here, come on, let the way of man, then we have a lot to do. Papa, no, or domain. I mean, this I was saying, domain, hallelujah.
2: Amen.
0: And maybe last week, you could do, no. Point number five, here to us, and say, be responsible. Your mamba, we are responsible. Be responsible. When you first commandment or the nipa, Genesis chapter 2, verses number 15. Genesis
1: 104.5.
0: First commandment, when you are the nipa, first commandment, as Sadi, as the Sia, our Yanko, or the nipo, or the kind, pa, our Genesis, oh, and no Yanko, or the man, when you are ready, or the man, Sabinum, and the end of the day, and as a debay near Yafahom, until a man be pira, we are man be pira. Uwe juma uwa asudi se ubeje. Genesis chapter 2, verses number 15. 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
3: Mwase ngume dikan, itiye yemi yinu, nchichimu a ye dunum.
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3: This is plan B,
1: edi intu.
0: Here to hear about the hefa, Ghana trum. Hallelujah.
2: Amen.
0: Ghana trum no nyanko pondi, nka edi onipa katina ye. 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
3: Sa ono.
0: Sa a juma asadi responsibility. A duty or the moon, the price of the way.
3: No,
0: Mammy and Carbo, Flinty. And the Lord God took the man and put him into the Garden of Eden to dress it and to keep it. Dress it and keep it. So for that is that responsibility. Asadi o yanko po the man. Say address it, ne keep.
1: 104.5.
0: Hallelujah. Dress it. Into Ghana now, what he have your hand. Here first, the human say dress it and keep it. So for your case, baby dress here. Let's just open says you.
2: Eh, says we see see.
0: See see. No why you
2: here? Yes.
0: We enter on yanko po the here by Ghana. Say you add value to what we have.
2: Yes.
0: Dress it and keep it. So for when we say we are say baby there here who be there more sanitation problem or the whole world baby here country be here who be there number one who stay there but when we say more sanitation more if I say cry we who the way I'm getting cheap cry
3: this is plan B
1: 104.5
0: if you jibu nsem into on fadi awo so we your on manya if you jibu nsem back ubehiawo emfa de awo ho hallelujah
2: amen
0: and the responsibility as a citizen as a nation as a christian ya do so wo mem na hwehwe ko mem de wuti fate nti o yakopo adwuma kase odi nka de mo nipa de sene se undress people undress no ube sesi na se un se se kake who says we are oh shama ye
2: amen
0: yeah shama ye that's number one and to say the dinner you are talking about one thing because you say you are talking about one thing yeah you got him and she had to you for hearing you now hey yeah he's fine yeah he's fine say you swear muna no be obi mattress I had that da now walk on to the afternoon so no sad we a mat a bed nanny da bang a bed said a bang
2: choke baby
0: no choke na na mosu a go come in nipa we are care with you fire wagons and won't come and that you're coming at you but come back go through I say on mamba be responsible. Yeah, the additional ones are the community. I would mind your wagons. I would uncount and foul. Mind your wagons. I mean, and this in me, your MPP. Hey,
2: in your party,
0: yes, your party as a more. A jumon, your cup of the moon, nipper, or the canon. Say, dress it and keep it. And to see, and to me, I'm dressing.

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1: da amen
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1: amen
0: be responsible number 6
2: yeah
0: to last week it says be concerned citizen be concerned ma ade ho hian eh concern you know eh me ho hian and I say yeah consensus be near be, ma gana here how I ma can was wo how man ye wadwin say won ye president won ye mp won ye assemblyman nti bibia mfa ho debi o say show concern hallelujah
1: amen
0: o say show concern e mo man na atim no o man last week ni what he say o man ye die mu na he so be die na we don't show any concern nti bibia mfa wo ho say yo e ye din yo aya wadwin say ye politicians won adwuma wa ka akira wo politicians what do I say? Hallelujah.
1: Amen.
0: Politicians what do I say?
1: Amen.
0: And the young pie bonk one of a more man. But when you call me home, hallelujah.
1: Amen.
0: Or dear for being a hemia. Or did you maybe? Nehemiah chapter 1, verse 3. Nehemiah chapter 1, verse number 3. Or did you maybe? Nehemiah, you'll be a higher prophet. Now, our main beer who will feel young Copoa. Now, some bow how bar.
2: And yet,
0: we are a four woman who are above a moon. And in a hemia, okay, come home, ya chill home, and walk a year, a two quaff one home. And that I say, and friends say, and maybe a chuma slaves to bay, cracky sleep, because ye nephew no crumb, did not call or my full robe so. But Serrano, where ye nephew could watch, no, I have also, because on Tokaba, ya chill be a net, oh dear, for ye did not get the crumb for frozen. No, oh dear, for no chenny cheek, no chenny crumb. Baby, a wife, but only quite so far quality.
1: Yes,
0: ni Gina Biani and Copard, my one soon tea. Now, hear me a good room, one of your money position. It's not an emphasis on an asumagano.
1: Yes,
0: sir. Hallelujah.
1: Amen.
0: On an asumagano. Gunna Nia catching a baby asumagina. On one, no, no,
1: no, no,
0: no, no, no, no, you will feel so your gun any. Hallelujah.
1: Amen.
0: Baby, I will be a wood tier plan, baby. Ma when you know, who's in a kind of wound say, oh, my young coupon double. Last week, I can't say, there is a question on your coupon baby. So, Afagana, huh?
1: Yes.
0: Yes. Did you hear me? Bra, oh, tear, dear, AC when a chin, mummy and tear, dear, oh, yeah, yeah. Be a concerned citizen. Can you tear?
2: Differently, a man, woman, tear a yabba, continue to my agamins,
0: mummy and tear, yamiasam.
2: Now, Catram said,
0: now, Bra, hear me, if you said, Jerusalem, Nukrum, Nebusium, or said, no, what can't you understand?
2: In a moon, in Kaya, what can our assassins
0: or say, oh, dear, way. Who are your fahon no mum yet more coin? Who are we jaho wo crum wo assassins who were chino?
2: Or a maniacasio,
0: or say what were a maniacasio?
2: And I'm over him.
0: Now hear me ya airdrin the cheek. Hallelujah,
1: man.
0: Now hear me ya airdrin the cheek. Or so crum, webusium, ufie, aye gana, as some as who I had the gatua. I would have some people who I had the gatua. Or dear fui, bra, where can your baby at an crown or drain am I? Ya ba ya uncle of one, ya drink a gun. Hallelujah,
1: man.
0: Ya drink gun. Or so, size of subunity.
2: In the moon in Kaya,
0: no moon in Kaya, walk.
2: I was as soon as
0: no.
2: Or a manicus,
0: or so a manicusiamo.
2: And yet I won't rum,
0: and yet I hope I am grassiamo. I didn't hear, kind.
2: You say my first one, boo.
0: Ate, if you are book runity, Jerusalem. Our first one, I had a bank, boo boo, tete mirenimono, eh, security, and it's a water, about 2 hours for cool.
2: Nigeria,
0: yeah, catch your matter once and say, I will a whore near Nimguasia, Jerusalem womb, yasam ketua. Now, oh, first one who cre a boo boo, to us where?
2: Nanapnon so.
0: Now, get at it down, no, so
2: what would just
0: what you just shinning in a very sad. To us,
2: Namitin, Semino.
0: Now, the Yamia Sabro, Tin, Semino.
2: Matrasim.

0: 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We are positioning the baby.
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0: Di aba kwa wuku wa ubotum. 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The Akawakoma.
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1: Na me dear brother.
0: 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Hey, hallelujah.
2: Amen.
0: Bra obise hegana. 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
1: No,
0: I'm just looking at
1: you. I'm paying.
0: Oh, bum pay ya.
1: Or so soon, or
0: so soon, he knew young couple.
1: Na
0: so, last time I say,
1: oh, if I take,
0: oh, young couple away,
1: or
0: soon, soon, young couple away,
1: young
0: couple, oh, see, I knew you, Osima na mai be a concerned citizen. Your omamba won't drink a woman my home. Na hani ya fa kwa heaven. 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Baby ya watin ya hoye. E juma ya di asha wasan. Yeni ye. Amen. So for last name be so be question say. Say ewa heya na miya tiya na say. Country be. Efe se bibi ti say America.
2: Yeah.
0: Bibi ti say UK. Bibi ti say Germany. Say what di abba say. Visa free, plane ticket free. Where Juma, who permit na di ni na free ya Ghana ha. Obio pebiya, we ni number of people. In your age asam, in your education. 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Yaba keni pasain.
2: Aw, apaso nkenku biya. 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
0: Abusiya.
2: Nkenku biya.
0: Bibi sa waso. Se uti heya. My baba ya ne se plane is ho. Yeah, miss our ticket. Yeah, I'm going to interview. Visa Bia Bibia Bibia.
2: I pass some water though. Thank you, Bia.
0: I didn't hear. Yeah, baby, why ya? Yeah, pass a ya call. A ya nipa ya. To send me no me and no watch you crony, sir. To send you part to send me no me and no. And the wet and ask at your chill crony. I was saying, my papa, I'm a catch on your answer. Yeah, yeah. A bayer yin. Why do bayer yin? And a wan a wire. Amen.
2: Amen.
0: Me say, why the baby yin? And why na why? Last week, me catch up say, Obi no baba Obi no fi country, Obi here, Obi in who wa green say, Obi ya Ghana, Emma Ghana achi onu nukulum. 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And so yaku podi here budu ya. 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
1: Na me say.
0: Na me say.
1: Oh, Ebradi. Oh,
0: Ebradi.
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1: Oh, crapam.
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1: Ni adoye.
0: Ni adoye.
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0: Aye. 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Jeremiah chapter 9 verses number 1. Be a concern citizen. Your only power member. Who you know man who be. The idea I shall insam when you mraso. 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That you ke ya chilo timu fo yankopon. 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Mo mi enti e Jeremiah chapter 9 verses number 1. 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
0: Oman no ahunu kan enti e.
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1: 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Yeah, but I Nehemiah 1, verse 3. Me think I can, but the way Jeremiah chapter 9, verses number
2: Plan
1: 1.
2: BFM.
1: Yeah. Oh, and I'm here. 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
1: 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Be a concerned citizen. Yes, be a concern. I didn't know what I said. Amen. 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
1: ye efri se na nkwa ye die
0: sonani
1: amen
2: this is
1: amen also na kwa ye die
0: sonani
1: sonani until when you are rich when you are prosper God is pleased
0: yes
1: yes sir
0: sonati
1: Now, one can say, here one more light to cry at chum.
0: Oh,
1: prepared.
0: Oh,
1: a doom. Umba, yeah, we're school. Hey, I had that in the
3: corner.
1: Books I actually over. Okwa, teacher for the same way, Yaman.
0: Oh,
1: at a pace was once more. Bible said, when young couple, I said, no, quite ye, dear,
0: a son, and
1: so young couple, and until a young couple, oh, Pian, she let we are so. I dear, my dear, ye, oh, Pian, we are so. Now, what you pack on the pack gun, and yeah, would come back on our crono money, our dear. What's what? Oh, tarte ya ma se oh yeyen. Oh, Barbara, I didn't know ya me dia dum hen. Oh, batwegua. If you yakop on no body
0: ye.
1: Oh, six, say can be on the tea. Say some 37
0: 27
1: 27. Me and your yami asam. Also now
0: one
1: me three ni aso. Oh, your papa, oh your tinene, yakop on the tinene shweneni, and to on pass or by ya bone no kain.
0: Also my own your
1: response. So only Bible says, ye me no masam say ye debe, dear who see, or say, debi I am when inje. Kain.
0: Also now one kada say.
1: Na ayam one kane da say.
0: One come for a radical.
1: One come for young coupon a cassi yet.
0: Na kuwa ye.
1: If you saw young coupon no kuwa ye.
0: Amen.
1: Amen. And to why you are prosper. God is happy.
0: Amen.
1: Why you are rich. God is happy. On young coupon pasa no kuwa. Once ran sand we did. On young coupon pasa number by yala la sula. By your beckers. Hallelujah.
0: Amen.
1: So we are gunning we are Christ only. We ya misionia o yankopo pa no wi ati won chain say tell John chapter 1 verse 2 tell John chapter 1 verse 2 yes
0: verse 2
1: o yankopo o pasa number enye se ehia won ta dwene kwada na hallelujah
3: amen
1: me aso for last me she or baby a na me ra ho sorry ahomachi na me ko baby na me she na me hwe enye ma wa shisha osu
3: kai
1: o di ku echin ofu Yama also power the question. Because chini, and you made a baby, a Michia, Sama, Mia, Sanyamanda, who has
2: 104.5.
1: Yama, I just was so babesia. Nephew Miraho. Hey! Baby, a Michia, Mamia, and a pay.
3: Maybe
1: I want to know.
3: Maybe
1: papa. Adain, do you think so, young coupon, or buying up as over punishing an answer? The end. On young coupons and a ma, ye, the eye, the bay. And suddenly, into a young coupon, the young men will go akokwe kwam say ya yam feel all right kake kake tabkin kwada na anadwi obire nda na ade ache school ya webu yi say ya secondary school so ya elementary school aye dabkin
0: kwada
1: na ma no so fa ma bai no kwada present ya baba ya mra no bi so she baby no title
0: wo
1: de wekwa ya nje wo de wekwa ya mpene aden ya yebohia ho agboro krasa I didn't hear about him, Wabro Crassa, or Mampin, anything you may go out, criminal. No more did he do what you want to talk to, you know. Ah, yam, Makwain da, Yamaka, from Rollins Abraso, and the Babuni. Rollins Abraso, it was all try be at. Rollins is here, you got him. Si got him, or you got him, Rollins, or si got him. Send him penny for so try. Ganda. Kanda, Ghana. Get away on him. No, Mount Penny, you got him. No, Mount Penny, you got him. On here, and
2: there.
1: On here, no. Yes, you and then suffer here, you know. And Yahweh, tell John chapter 1, verses number 2.
0: Tell John chapter 1, verse number 2.
1: No, me and you, you're
0: the same way. What's an order 4?
1: Order 4.
0: Me impire say.
1: Me impire, I'm all say.
0: When you name no.
1: Adia, you name
0: no. Yes, you.
1: Amen.
3: Amen.
1: On your coupon, I drink no. Adia, you name. I've been so ye. Now, get in the bar. Baby, or didn't tell about to I a dead grammar. The animal bed, I a dead grammar.
0: Oh,
1: or see ye, you impire mouse, I hear the baby. And so ye. Amen. When you're me here, or if you're free and chance, I've been seeing ye. That's why you're coupon in your milk. Walk him, Ramatida everywhere. What are we doing? What are we doing? Lawrence time. History be amity. Let me hear him say it true. Malaysia, Oba Ghana ha, Omanpeni, Taman Omanpeni, Rawlings Ohono, and Malaysia President Oba Sreno. Na wose Oba Sreno so I do call round visitation ko wi a, no ko group e bi ohunu abe, abana nka so ohunu bi kura da. Na ohwe de wi abe yesi fa abodne fa.
3: I'm not.
1: No Osra Omanpeni se, Oba hia abeni bi da ko dru en wonu Na yema na abe ne 3. Abe 3 o, wo kwa ene protocol. 3 no anko aeroplane mu, na wodi 2 ko. Rollins be ya edim fia hen ma ya de abetu nu etumi from third world the first world country
0: ah
1: And you have
3: a bow.
1: Yes. Abe. Malaysia for the Abena. You have a fun one here. Here. Two. Abe two trees. Well, good here. Well, to me, as a same. Emma, Abe two, no. One for third world country. Abe, yeah, first one. Come first one. Here, yeah, that's why you see why you say you had the servant to us. I have a who is very sad.
0: Oh, one is very sad.
1: Also, wonderful. Will you pay your money?
0: Sense to ye.
1: See, ye. What's it? Mon yanko po pan free and chance about it, ever see the ayeba di, the ayeba num, the ayeba be ebe ye di hate about two, and ka ya big program.
0: Sir.
1: Ebu si yen, yebu to my yet.
0: Sir.
1: Ghana for, yebu to my yet. Si we ye.
0: Sir.
1: Yes. O man ya ya do yanko po say, and you can say, yeah, yeah. Poverty is a castle. Yeah, yeah, poverty. Here, poor and so for a yard to fish yaw. Yankas and yashada.
0: Sir.
1: Yes. When you come from my hand, when you come from my hand, and the poverty is not our portion.
0: Oh,
1: hallelujah. Poverty is not our portion. That's what kind of same you are. No call a crowbiso. So now, my share, no. Now, sir, I have dry season. Now, do we have wasted fire, dry, no food, true, now that I didn't have many in our. And I met you when you know, I've been a major, no, Mitchell man said, ah,
0: 104.5.
1: Room her, Uncle Ruffy. Hmm? Why you didn't what did he?
3: Why you didn't did
1: he? So for question, I'm going to be saying, "Hey, hey, why you didn't what did he?"
3: No
1: matter how many, my miss will be a question. And the old man, by 6 months, I'm saying, "Go, we go and eat strawberry, eat sweet corn. Now, so for mango, and aba. Now, so for much mango, bakop. Single one tree of mango. There is a far so far now. Now, I'm going to question, I'm going to be answer." Question: maybe some go for better than what it is. Only one mango tree.
3: Yes.
1: In the way you go for a catch,
2: this is plan B.
1: Mango better.
3: Not the same time, so I say when your factory
1: was. Yes.
3: From the juice.
1: Yes, simple.
3: Mango juice.
1: Yes, simple. But just say people them say, wow, mango bakupo. Mango. Ne, me who be that? Ne kakraka. Oh, yami ashira.
0: Amen.
1: I say, oh, you empire man, I say, I didn't name Sue ye. Sonny, a Sue cray. When him, my medieval ye, tea, or bribe will be a 1 year.
0: Papa.
1: So what a gun had I drink of one with him? Nam pass or may tumpon, nam pass or may
0: quit on him.
1: Nam pass a won't want ye a may major pattern. Kind of who's the last Macacho said, can't you know, and your man penidio,
0: Debbie,
1: and your hinibidia,
0: Debbie,
1: and a yardisha, and a yardisha, but once I chan, I know, chat to
3: me.
1: Audition crown on you and see any daytime, and I don't know. Oh, yeah, what poor catcher who said, the country is not for you.
3: They
1: are so asha so for, they are so asha so for, Shapesa, yeah, so kake. The country is not for you, it's for God. Amen. And so, by your wife, Mr. Bob Bano, the winning second, First Timothy chapter 5, verse 24. First Timothy chapter 5, verse 24. And Job chapter 16, verse 22. But there was some barrier here. But there are some of the barrier. Ghana, my motherland, there is a payday. Last point, and I say, there is a payday. Or Brabia Boban, I get your home. One day, I get your, what's up, I can't get you. Or Brabano, where can your baby do one letter? Where can your politician and our party be? It don't want a small and the way you're born here and you're here. My young wife being say, yeah, you're here. Until I know, fetch out with him and then make a general. Say, I can share a political attack. And now, in the woody, the bunny.
2: This is plan B.
1: And walk up to baby. Now, what say I did? More penny notice, no green, all but home pass a bit of tumble. Baby, I do quack with you. And you may say, one, I will say. Odo baby and the white people quiet that cover. But mamma can't you know. A day is coming out. White people ain't too many
0: jokes.
1: Yes! A day is coming. On my now, who chew your man in Muja, who say your man, yet work up to baby and come up, and my young male tumpona, who say your man, yeah, ever do baby and who, with a covenant here, First Timothy. Chapter number
0: 5, verse 24.
1: Verse number 24.
0: Come here to your artificial. Osina obra pango futu.
1: Obra papa.
0: Obra papa.
1: And who are futu? Come here to your yamiasa.
0: Osina, a nipa binimu, bonny edi onanim.
1: Bible say, nipa binimu, we as a ha. Well, bonny
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4: ye kronfo
1: bwane ne edihonanim e ye open obi ya hu hallelujah
4: amen amen
1: you will not pay him when he has here one in the people that's how it's going to be
0: and the court in boom and the bimu
1: so you will not pay bimu so what one in the people chi amen what work can you baby akashe what feels are we smart 00 what they are all right but we'll be anche
0: we want to
1: yes sir we'll be anche we'll be a who about time come we'll be a force we'll for reverend we are apostle we are mister we are the director we are we'll be anche but ye we'll be born in a do we'll chi and we'll go here for we'll go here
0: for we'll be a fan
1: and to a bit of beer so we'll born in a anywhere no more anywhere chiro I can cheer her
0: sir
1: and to say what can politism, eh? Political, eh? You be, then you will be your cover, your catawa, so come on, Emma, me will do bonim or man and mra, Kaya, who's a worker, and do it.
0: So, the
1: Debian, who about your car? Difference, old man, no,
0: sir.
1: And in a beam hardy, a do when him, a beam hardy, a do when much. Maybe Sawana and Embrace, eh? Who bonino, while catching, and do when him, and I said, do it.
0: Oh,
1: when you're Christian, my miss out. Wa kachue na ubenyen eduwenim anase eduwechi so wa wose ninyi na ose odo kwa hefa atemwom nti mabeyye wo mem hebira there is a judgment day there is a payday hallelujah yes mabeyye bia mabeyye bia nti job chapter 16 verse 22 okase bia dia sem no ba wiye job chapter 16 verse 22
0: chapter 16
1: the church of jesus
0: verse 22 no
1: job chapter 16 verse 22
0: ya ja
1: some dey be me weni mra ho so na o man dia ebeye biira akatue wo ho wonim ayana sa ya yan fu mo so a ni aka fra han abusuafo ayo odu me bia ni aka fa lawyer obe defend him hallelujah
0: amen
1: say lawyer no or your fast
2: this is plan B. Na,
1: on the point I put it to you what's up oh so yeah boss dey come we your fish and one no
0: oh
1: but we yakop nanum
0: no lawyer
1: no defender
0: sir.
1: Hallelujah
0: amen
1: true see that bible worker job chapter 16 verse 22
0: job chapter 16
1: mommy and you yamia
0: verse number 22 enti already asema oso na enfie a ewo anono bedu
1: job 16 22 16 verse 20 aka kan
0: na enfie a ewo anono ebedu
1: to so
0: na makokwan a me nsa ne mba
1: na makokwan a
0: me nsa ne mba
1: Job 16:22. Yes, 16:22.
0: Yeah. 04.5.
1: Tuaso kakra. 16:22. Tuaso kakra. It's a very.
0: Ose na mahumi swasa. Min na him.
1: Yeah. Until obre biara obo biara, a day is coming. Wonder by a day.
0: Ebehi.
1: Ababato. I say ejabwa ojabehi na wede. Ababato.
0: Sa.
1: Are very, very, very, very important. So, you put this in the bet now. Say, no, who say, Obra ye bunyina, I could cheer
0: her.
1: One day, I could cheer her. I'm hanging now,
0: sir.
1: Or say, send me your new menu, send
2: your new papa,
1: or your company, your new ma. On your company, your new ma,
0: sir.
1: Are very, very important, sir. But when you're bound, also, now who say, Obra wobo, and a more wood chilling, you know, your new ma. Nipenim, about to make defend you. But what about the presence of God? Nobody is going to defend you. And to say, Nipabim, Hawa, Hobane, a
0: dim
1: one, a dim one. Last quotation, Ecclesiastes chapter 12, verses number
0: 14. As a
1: the Church of Jesus Reform, Ghana. I was 10 minutes here.
0: I cracked
1: 20 minutes. If we ever do a phone course, nah, Bia, the opposite of Frebia. Yeah. As a free the Church of Jesus from Ghana, Hosanna Christian Herbal Center, and Midi Juma, Apostle T. Doctor. So, also, new program, PARS, new program, gonorrhea, new program. Oh, Mama, how cry. I walk while we're about 6 years, and I walk with the terrier now. Why? And yeah, what walk, wala, or look for 2 years, or 90. Mammy, stroke, near 80 war, low sperm count, any problem, asthma, cholesterol, near 80
0: war, BP,
1: diabetes, and quadia, to vaginum, fibroid, the macaque, as I say, sodia, this year your surgery, and infection, near 80 war, modia, macaque, also HIV, and in a new ACE, yaba mo pipa ye nji uska ya 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
0: Ecclesiastes chapter 12
1: verses number 14
0: from free verse 13 apostle
1: yeah kind of thing
0: verse 13
1: yeah
0: Asami
1: ya ka akira wonyina na wie ni ne se. 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
0: ya
1: ti nyina se. Hallelujah.
0: Amen.
1: Mo yensuro nyame. Ye misuro ayira wagana ha. Yensuro nyame. Ye do bi agina ba biara obro pa bia na obo. Ay you very sad. Ay you very sad. We call ourselves a Christian country. Na ba bia yeti ni. 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
0: ni be free. 104.5.
1: We are from pending for. We have some people. First of all, when them say, "Maybe we must sign papers to be man crossover." Here, how about here? And crossover buy a obobue company be. We nam fi costo. Yeah, for Christians at work.
0: Yeah.
1: Sabaka ya ache. Okay. And before I ever fall no.
0: I was supposed to make a home.
1: I don't care. Let me go. And see, before I ever fall no, just I was soft for asane. Asane wako. Asane be in paper for. Ne ya in ya some kato.
0: Guarantee.
1: Yeah. I hope say a company no mu fi. Is it a country be? Oh, mu fi. Country no adwuma ya nam pa na Korea. 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
0: Wo
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1: 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Christians at work. Yeah, some ketwa. 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
0: Asami
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1: Suru nyankopo.
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0: Bebu ngate.
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0: Bebu ngate.
1: Bebu ngate. Amen.
0: Hello.
1: Yes, but you're baby. I'll cast free.
4: Hello.
1: Within baby. I'll cast free.
4: Praise God.
1: Hallelujah. Amen. You're cast alone, Nakasa.
4: Hello.
1: Yes, you're cast alone, Nakasa. Why?
4: But you're so for Ben Atani.
1: Yamia Domia.
4: But you're Ayoko.
1: Yeah.
4: Apostle Amos ni assignment
1: church of Amos
4: Amen.
1: Amen.
4: Amen.
1: God bless you. Also, Ubotum Afre. Nomano, Ubotum Afre. 0551.
0: This is
1: Plan B. 0551. Yeah. Ubiaba. Hello. Udine baby, I'll cast a free. Hello. Hello. Yeah, Kasayeti.
5: Hello.
1: Yes.
5: Hello.
1: Hello. Amen. Amen. Amen. Amen. Amen. You Amen. God bless you. God bless you. I can hear by two calls. But also, but to afre. But to afre. 0551 0551 0551 0551 0551 0551 0551 0551 0551 0551 0551 0551 0551 0551 0551 0551 0551 0551 0551 0551 0551 0551 0551 0551 0551 0551 0551 0551 0551 0551 0551 0551 0551 0551 0551 0551 0551 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0551 0551 0551 0551 0551 0551 0551 0551 0551 0551 0551
5: Philip, you. It's you. Hello.
6: Hello.
5: Yeah. If we didn't, baby, I could say free.
6: So good evening.
5: Fine evening, Pacho. When
6: First of Christian, if we're free, I salute you.
5: I salute you, Christian. Yeah, it's you.
6: Yeah. So for Nami and Sham with
5: me. Amen. Amen. Amen. Amen.
6: Nah, and then, in fact, many IG pop, pop, pop, pop, pop, pop, pop, as I
7: say, 104.5
6: would be too homogan and mine, Africa, any area singing. I special Ghana say, Yenina, anything for you now, you bet yet. I give back who now a flower semi, and I am yasemi, I ye juma.
5: Oh,
6: and Ghana bear crab.
5: Yeah,
6: and Ghana bear crab. I send this, you know, Yanka. And we are torn chin it. Yet, do you smooja and in the town and a here?
5: Amen.
6: But a summer among quite jinny, ye know, their bear.
7: This is Plant B.
5: Amen. Oda, Yamisha, Opa. Also, but to my friend, 0551 number second one is 0551 hello.
8: Hello,
5: what's your name? Fine evening. My name is Pacho. Baby, I'll say free.
8: What's your name? I'm going to say
5: Kuma. I'm going Kuma. Mammy, it's you. We are now for pen. Natural here, so here, normal. As a free the Church of Jesus Reform Ghana. It will be a baby, it will Ghana. Yeah, so in the
7: 104.5
5: center. Yet it be a ducro where Titi will pay a payer, I have quanko, our quan, ache, nasha. By your wagon saying that will be an hole. Now the abba, ne abo, my canopy, a waha say, who may be wishing to be with tear when I say, when you are bonnie HIV beer. Oh, mind your wagons will be. Bomba dear to an amount for Hosanna, Kissing Herba Center. A son say, and you are to it, Jimunity, yea, and Jiska, forms and abafa. 3 months time, but Sina Quaka Cheki, that's when Yamia Shiawa, the abba answer, Baba Hosanna, Baba Prime Beha,
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1: Oh, when far and there were cancer and at it, wa Brahuzana Christian Herbal Center. Wa worry by infirmary, a warm, but why ye beer infection. The beer, one who diabetes was chin, and conform da your pardons, dear, dear, to an amount Brahuzana Christian Herbal Center. As I've read the Church of Jesus Reform, Edina Miasam. Kai say, ya were the beer under 10 o'clock, kusi 11, ya waha. And I'll be 10 to go 11. Say, as I'm pay a kawakuma, na person would whom a Christ was a coin of them, so offer here and over two animal. Say, be also pass a
2: 4.5.
1: Na, anka ya once a week, like ya twice or cry or one chain, ya mere juma nipper back on yet. Tia buu kwano, ya mere juma nipper back on yet. And she say, ope, udo, sa pasa buas a free, bas and patri juma so el kosua. The number of two jar no affan in here didn't come. Maybe ye be at the winnum, maybe ye be at the winnum. Ye norman and a ear bono, ye norman and a ear bono tea, nafa. My number ye 0244 29 29 52 05 05 0244 29 05 2 9 2 9 2 9 2 9 2 9 2 9 2 9 2 9 2 9 2 9 2 9 2 9 2 9 2 9 2 9 2 9 2 9 2 9 2 9 2 9 2 9 2 9 2 9 2 9 2 9 2 9 2 9 2 9 2 9 2 9 2 9 2 9 2 9 2 9 2 9 2 9 2 9 2 9 2 9 2 9 2 9 2 9 2 9 2 9 2 9 2 9 2 9 2 9 2 9 2 9 2 9 2 9 2 9 2 9 2 9 2 9 2 9 2 9 2 9 2 9 2 9 2 9 2 9 2 9 2 9 2 9 2 9 2 9 2 9 2 9 2 9 2 9 2 9 2 9 2 9 2 9 2 9 2 9 2 9 2 9 2 9 2 9 2 9 2 9 2 9 2 9 2 9 2 9 2 9 2 9 2 9
9: Amen. As for the Church of Jesus Reform Ghana, Kaisa ya would be around at 10 o'clock or 11. Ya waha. As for the Church of Jesus Reform, yeah, Herba Home City, Hosanna Christian Herba Center, we are your osa, a pass or a gonorrhea, the Yawahi, ya can't at your room say, Sir Cancer and Etty War, HIV and Etty War, Men's Rokra, Frying, the noon to animal. Nabiya dance Eddie. Yaro no yungu entina ena na juwana weshia Hosanna. Fisa Herba Center and the Church of Jesus Reform Ghana. Medin the Apostle T. Dr. Atta. Mene sofu Kofi Wilson. Na prosadne Alda Francis Anani ne henu nuya amwa kona ne yeshia. Yame buwa ne Christo amba. Next week the same time. So we see yeshia. God bless you. 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

0: Praise the Lord.
1: Hallelujah.
0: Hallelujah.
1: Amen.
0: Yeah, the sound is down.
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0: Praise Jesus.
1: Hallelujah.
0: Beloved, it's an honor to meet you here again. You can work more on the sound for me. We are grateful to the Lord for making it possible for us to be here. We give God the praise. We give God the thanks. Can you put the song on the background for me? Light on the background for me. Like we always do, I'm here with Pastor Sammy.
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0: Pastor Karis and Pastor Paul. Hallelujah.
1: Amen.
0: We want to give God the praise for His mercies and for His grace. We want to thank Him for all His goodness and all His kindness towards us. We started something last week. And I believe that by the grace of God, we'll be able to get us through. Hallelujah.
1: Amen.
0: But before we do so, Pastor Sammy, could you please pray for us?
1: Our Heavenly Father, we thank you, we bless you. We thank you for another opportunity given unto us once again. Spirit of God, we pray that as your word is about to come, we pray that you will minister unto the heart of many who are listening unto us. In the name of Jesus Christ of Nazareth, let your word bring its right course and have its right way in the heart of many. We pray that your word will heal, will transform, and we save as many as is listening to us, Lord. In Jesus' mighty name, we pray with us. We come against the words of the enemy tonight. In Jesus' mighty name, we pray. Let your will be seen and let your power be revealed through your word. In Jesus' mighty name, we pray with thanksgiving. Amen.
0: Amen. Praise the Lord.
1: Hallelujah.
0: Mr. Technician, please, I think that come and work on the quality of sound for us, okay? Beloved, this is Apostle Gosh from Spirit Life International. We are located in Amasaman, Stony Trap.
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0: Very soon, by the grace of God, we'll be establishing our next branch here. And we believe that before the close of this year, God will help us to establish something here. If you are looking for a church full of the word of God, full of the presence of God, a church to direct you to heaven and to teach you the word of God, for you to stay pure and holy for God, there is no other church than Spirit Life International. We are located right in Amasaman, Sonitra, the kingdom of Amasaman, the province of Sonitra. Hallelujah.
1: Amen.
0: So we just like we do today, by the grace of God, we will pray for those that we need to pray for. So when we open the phone lines, you can call in. Today, through our sharing of our flyers and ministering to people on the street, we met quite a number of people. And there is one person that we met, a young lady. He said, Pastor, hey, my main family, then you give me a shout out. Hallelujah.
1: Amen.
0: She's Yasmin. Yeah. So Yasmin, Pastor has given you a shout out. I hope you are listening to us.
1: Yes.
0: Hallelujah.
1: Amen.
0: We want to move straight into the word of God. And like I said, and I'll keep saying it, I told you about the enemy's plan for Tema Youth. I told you. And that we are willing and ready, that as many parents as are willing to join hands with us, we will stand and pray with our children. And if for any reason any of your child is going wayward, you can't handle them, Some of the things are not natural. So when you link us up, we'll be able to see how God will use us to be of help to you. Praise the Lord.
4: Hallelujah.
0: 5 minutes is already gone. Last week I started something on staying with the word of God. I mean, depending on God's word. There is nothing dependable as the word of God. There is nothing dependable. Anything that has time, that has a beginning, has an end. And anything that has a beginning, that has an end, also has a limitation. But the word of God is without beginning and it is without end. Praise Jesus.
4: Hallelujah.
0: That is why the word of God is dependable. And I told you, when I'm talking about the word of God, I'm not talking about somebody prophesying to you. As much as I love the prophetic ministry, the highest level of prophecy is the prophecy of scripture. Praise the Lord.
4: Amen.
0: So when you think, you see, the Bible said that in the prophetic or in the gift, the Bible said that we know in part and we prophesy in part. Praise the Lord.
4: Hallelujah.
0: So if we know in part and we prophesy in part, then it means that the other part that you do not know, that person will not have that advantage. But the word of God knows all. Because the fullness of the Spirit of God is in the word of God. So we read something from 2 Kings chapter 7. I'll go back a little bit, then we proceed from today. I told you about the condition in the land of Samaria. First of all, Samaria had been besieged by the king of Assyria. Hallelujah.
4: Amen.
0: And that there was no man going in or going out.
4: Praise
0: the Lord.
4: Hallelujah.
0: So the Bible said that this level of famine has eaten up the whole land to the extent that even mothers were eating their children. And that is the severity of the condition that they were in Samaria. And I'm saying that there is no condition that you have that is too difficult for God to handle. Praise the Lord.
4: Hallelujah.
0: The reason why it seems so impossible to you is because you are looking at it from a man's perspective and from your own point of view. Praise the Lord.
4: Hallelujah.
0: The word of God is the life of every man that lives on this earth. So at any point in time, when you lose hope in the word of God, you have lost hope completely in life. So our focus as a ministry and the purpose of our being here is to make sure that we withdraw you to the word of God, to bring you to the place of God's word. Hallelujah.
4: Amen.
0: So the Bible said that the famine was so severe and that Samaria has been besieged. I don't know how many enemies that have surrounded you. I don't know the people that have lifted themselves against you. And your arm seems to be weak. And you seem not to know what to do. Your situation looks helpless. My brother, it is helpless according to your understanding and your strength. It's because you are looking at it from man's point of view. But you haven't given full trust to God. And you have not given full trust to the word of God. You see, people go to church. They trust the church they go. They trust their pastor. But you're not wise enough to trust the word of God. Praise the Lord.
4: Hallelujah.
0: So here, Elisha was the one handling the matters of Samaria. Yet Elisha was also in the condition of the hunger. But let me tell you a little mystery here. I did not hear of Elisha complaining of hunger. Because for Elisha, he came to prophesy according to verse 1. He came to prophesy that there is going to be an abundance. Praise the Lord.
4: Hallelujah.
0: Why was Elisha not affected? Because in the midst of Elisha's operation, Elisha depended more on the word of God. So God was taking care of Elisha in the land of dryness. Listen, God can separate you and help you.

0: the Lord, yet they cannot take his word. Praise the Lord.
1: Hallelujah.
0: With the kind of pressure that is going on in the world, and the thing that is happening in the world, unless you are putting full confidence in the word of God, something will swallow you. Something will swallow you. Praise the Lord.
1: Hallelujah.
0: But God's word is fully dependable. The Bible said that forever, oh Lord, thy word is established. Forever. Man has a time they live and the time they die. But God's word is forever. Why wouldn't you? Some people are putting their hope in some little boyfriends and sugar daddies and sugar mommies. You are a miserable person. You have left God. You are taking man. Have you forgotten that the strength of man is limited? So Elisha came to prophesy that tomorrow is such a time like this. So when we look at the condition that Elisha came to prophesy, the duty of the word of God is to do the impossible. So if your condition is that impossible, it is the duty of God's word. But it is your responsibility to take the word of God upon yourself, because God does not disappoint. So the condition in Samaria was a very terrible one, that even mothers were eating their children. And the Bible said that even the dung of a dove shall be sold for a certain amount. Hallelujah.
1: Amen.
0: Then the verse second, then before I move on, verse 2. So an officer who sent the king lean, 2 Kings chapter 7, verse 2, answered the man of God and said, look, if the Lord would make windows in heaven, could these things be? And he said, in fact, you shall see it with your eyes, but you shall not eat of it. So that is why I told you that what the man who's the king leans on said, I mean, I will not begrudge him. His only blasphemy was to think that if in God's own power, no matter what he does, he can't solve it. That was his blasphemy. But if
1: you
0: were in that condition whereby the hunger is killing to the extent that babies are being eaten, then it is difficult to believe God. So if God would do something, then probably it might take a quite a number of times. But when Elisha was prophesying, he is prophesying in the morning and telling us that tomorrow, a land that has experienced dryness, a land that has been besieged for so long a time, tomorrow there's going to be abundance.
1: You
0: should know that I told you that they have already surrounded Samaria. So Samaria, there is no trade, there is no commerce, there is no farming. So they have been locked up. What is your condition? What is your situation? You look locked up. You look surrounded. My brother, your only solution is to put your trust in the word of God. Is to trust God. Take the word of God. Take it upon yourself. Because God does not do anything unless his word is settled in a man's life. I'm not talking about reciting the word. I'm not talking about reading the word of God from Genesis to Revelation. When you
1: because
0: I was saying, so for with the wind in my Bible, my kind from Genesis Revelation.
1: Yeah.
0: And any kind of who came from Genesis Revelation.

0: revelation, Eman ye adwuma. It is your revelation and your dependence on the word of God. That's right. That's why today I'm talking to you that God is dependable. Praise God.
1: Hallelujah.
0: So when God, and I told them, when God said that he is going to do something miraculous, before God will say anything, the thing is already there. He has already putting things in place. Praise the Lord.
1: Hallelujah.
0: So when he told the king of
1: Samaria
0: that tomorrow by this time there is going to be abundance of food. You know, the country that surrounded the Syrians, that surrounded Samaria. Do you know the amazing thing of God? Thank Jesus. God has strengthened them and has empowered them and given them power to conquer all the nations around. So, and they have come somewhere very close, and God, hey, Mr. Nyami, intentionally come them close to Samaria. That is why they were able to besiege Samaria. So all their spoil from the battle and all the goods and everything, they carried it and pitched their camp around Samaria. And it was the doing of the Lord. They could have taken the spoil to Syria. Then they will come back and besiege
1: Samaria.
0: That is the nature of warfare those days. But why did they gather all the things that they fought for and then
1: camped
0: around Samaria and besiege
1: Samaria
0: because it was the plan of God? God was moving in the midst of the army of the Syrians. So when God said to Elijah, tomorrow by this time there shall be abundance of food in Samaria.
1: Hallelujah.
0: He had already gathered enough spoil in the life of the Syrian army. So this time the army of
1: Syria,
0: by human understanding they were working for Syria, but by divine revelation they were working for God and for Samaria.
1: Hallelujah.
0: Amen. You have not tasted God.
1: Yes.
0: You have not tasted God yet. The Bible said that before a word was on our lips, God knew it.
1: While
0: we yet speak, God answered. When before your need or that condition you find yourself came in, God already knew it. We need to be about nessa condition be about our brother. Nyankopon the solution it can need, you know.
1: Hallelujah.
0: That is the wisdom of God.
1: Yes,
0: ye nimi nyame. Ye nimi no. Entina ye chin pepe ni yoma phone. Tina ye chin no. You don't know God. So when the hunger was going on, God had busily harvested for the king, for the people that trust in God. So when the Bible said that the wealth of the wicked shall be transferred to the righteous, hallelujah.
1: Amen.
0: There is a time that God visits. Praise Jesus.
1: Hallelujah.
0: That the Bible says that when God said that there shall be abundance of food tomorrow by this time, there were these four lepers, the rejected ones, the unclean ones, the one the law is does not allow them to come into the congregation of the people of God. They are the people God has chosen. And I told you last week that their condition is a perfect setup.
1: wash one what send it what's in an uncle Yakup was saying one of your baby.
0: Because every nation around knows the law against lepers in Israel.
1: I said, my watcher won't say nine himself for the and blessing for home way.
0: And that law affects every leper in every nation.
1: As some running say quit quotaphobia or mambia.
0: So they see lepers as accursed people.
1: It won't was say wait away no man.
0: So they don't come close to them.
1: It won't mean.
0: So as for these lepers,
1: yes,
0: they had the freedom of movement, unlike the people of Samaria. God doesn't waste anybody's time. It is our inability to trust God. To trust God. Obisi oji nyame edini na no hwe hamburg abontin so
2: 4.5.
0: No hwe so obi di mwobi be free baby abrano. Yeah. It is God that will decide who to help you.
1: Enyame ne besi jina ese assume si ne waso mwa wo.
0: Hallelujah.
1: Amen.
0: My Lord is good. Our Lord is good. Our Lord is good.

0: Thank you, Jesus. He's good to Nyami Oyo. God is a good God. God is a good God. That is what we are telling you today from Spirit Life. This broadcast. That you trust in God. Trust in the word of God. Our problem is that when we say we are trusting in the word of God, we have our own timing. And we have created an environment that we think that God should be able to work. So when the timeline fails, and when the things that we are expecting that should be there, in order for our faith to trust that God can are not there, we lose hope.
1: Now,
0: Nyamisi obesi daya, what now be chan blocks awuncha? That one is not your work. Your conclusion is that there will be a house. That all. How the house will be is not your problem. But sometimes we try to envisage how the house will be. Who is going to build that house? How can God do it? Those things were not divinely given to men. So when you decide to trust God on this basis, you will fail. Hallelujah.
1: Amen.

0: four lepers, leprous men at the entrance of the gate, which means that Samaria, serious, you know, they have surrounded the gate of Samaria. So these four lepers were sitting at the gate of Samaria. As for them, they can go and come because they are accursed. So even the Syrians don't want to associate with them. God, trust God. Trust God. He would not give you a word. He will not promise you and give the responsibility of the promise to someone. God takes full responsibility of his promises towards his children. Praise the Lord.
1: Hallelujah.
0: These four lepers were at the gate of Samaria. As for them, they can move about easily. But for the people of Samaria, they are shut in. Because everybody is afraid that the moment you enter from that gate, you will be arrested or killed. But these four unclean lepers were divinely positioned there. God can draw light from darkness and feed your ears with full light through the darkness. The Bible said that God called the things that be not as though they were.
1: Now, my friend, no man, I say, when you want to offer my
0: body, and your only walk around, your friend, my neighbor. The Bible said that the earth was formed and creation was formed from nothing.
1: It's as soon as I see your boyfriend, no man, any home,
0: a free earth, now I'm coupon, my neighbor.
1: Yes,
0: it's on to no catch us a for no one casano.
1: Yes.
0: Am I talking to somebody?
1: Yes.
0: Here? Or say for no ankasa.
1: Yes.
0: Because Adebiara, your eyes can never see, and whatever you need is in him.
1: Yeah. Adebia wenim hunubiano and wenyamimu.
0: Hallelujah.
1: Amen.
0: That's what the Bible said, that the fullness of the riches of God is in Christ Jesus. Hawakima ateka.
1: Hallelujah.
0: And ni so bolomu. And ni powder biemu. And ni anointing oil bibu. And ni shimu. It is in the word of God.
1: Yes.
0: The word of God.
1: Yes.
0: Taking the word of God.
1: Yes.
0: The word of God.
1: Yes.
0: That's why we are selling trust. Praise Jesus.
1: Hallelujah.
0: So, now these four lepers men were at the entrance of the gate and they said one to another. All the time, they have never spoken to each other concerning whatever they should do. But after Elisha has spoken the word of God,
1: Hallelujah.
0: Vergi talka nel kamarka. Hallelujah.
1: Amen.
0: I feel the name ni yi ni hoba. Eti na yesi fa wu to nyame asem so. That's why we are saying trust in the word of God.
1: Yes.
0: Put your trust in God.
1: Yes.
0: That is a muni na wama na feel wa jeno. Praise the Lord.
1: Hallelujah.
0: When God tell me say Nyankopon gre ni wo. Na Nyankopon nyu anka wo ho. Mo wa jino nye djuma ni jai giant some muni na kaka. Hallelujah.
1: Amen.
2: 4.5.
0: Then they said, why are we sitting here until we die? There is a divine impulse. Yes, that is working through them now. Now they found a reason to do something. Verse 4. If we say we will enter the city, the famine is in the city. And if we shall die there, and if we sit here, we will also die. Now therefore come, let's surrender to the army of the Syrians. If they keep us alive, we shall live. And if they kill us, we shall die. But the truth is that the only thing I'm saying is that we will die.
1: Hallelujah.
0: Am I talking to somebody else?
1: Yes.
0: The one that walks with the word of God, it is impossible for you to take the life of that person. To destroy that person, because the word of God is indestructible. Yes, you can't destroy the word of God. It's absolutely indestructible. Praise the Lord.
1: Hallelujah.
0: There is a divine impulse that was working within these four lepers. And then, so, if we sit, we will die. But it is better to try.
1: Yes, you bet.
0: What must you ask? So.

0: fear and uncertainties and doubts.
1: Mama osuro ahye wakoma mu manta. I say want to me be bia.
0: Put away your fear and trust God.
1: Fa osuro ni tun chaina
0: from us. Put your trust in God.
1: Trust in the
0: word. Start taking the word of God as it is. And practice it. Do the word. Do the word.
1: Yes.
0: Do the word.
1: Yes.
0: When you do the word will bring you the result of God. Hallelujah.
1: Amen. Only

0: Do you know something? Even though the law against lepers makes them a curse, by virtue of the word of God and the hand of God that was to perfect his word, these lepers became perfected in the eyes of God.
1: Hallelujah.
0: Your weakness is as a result of your lack of trust in God's word. That is your weakness. It's as a result of your lack of trust in God's word. But when you trust in the Lord, the Bible said they that put their trust in the Lord, they shall not be moved.
1: Yes.
0: They shall be strong as Mount Zion.
1: Yes.
0: Hey. And then the woman should be shall sono.
1: And then
0: you have allowed it, because you have allowed what is happening around you and the thing and the deceptive messages that Satan is giving you and the circumstances that Satan is creating to. You have allowed it to overcrowd your sense of reasoning in faith.
1: Verse 5,
0: and the Bible said, and they arose. I'm talking to somebody to rise.

0: Rise. Don't look at the situation.
1: Don't look
0: at where with the situation should change before your faith is rekindled. The Bible said the four lepers, they arose. Can you imagine the way they walk? They are walking ground ponu, you know, quota say and fire and so I stand. You know that the difficulty even in their movement.
1: Yes.
0: Yet they decided to move.
1: Yes.
0: What if I go? You are finding reasons to justify your doubt and unbelief.
1: And
0: they arose at twilight.
1: Sorry.
0: Get up. I want to go here today. The first one they go here today. In your mother, Danny, in today, we have done in a chairman in today. In your mom, you are sorry, in today, rise up.
1: Sorry.
0: Get up. This the Bible said that they rose at twilight.
1: This was sorry, and
0: they started moving.
1: Yes.
0: And when you move in the trust of God's word, you will know what happens. So the Bible said, and they arose at twilight to go to the camp of the Syrians. Where were they going to Jerusalem? Were they going to heaven? Where the issue is happening. So listen, in life you tackle the matters headlong.
1: I'm
0: talking to you.
1: Yes.
0: In life you get up and you tackle matters headlong. You have been running from situations. Pick up the word of God. Pick up the power of God.
1: Yes.
0: Pick up the mind of God.
1: Yes.
0: And move. Stop sitting down.
1: Guys, I'm watching us.
0: Move.
1: To one among. Sorry, to one among.
0: Hallelujah.
1: Amen.
0: If you are listening to me, what could you be and then you might be.
1: Amen.
0: Throw it away. I'm going to make a show. Sabo some soon to be in hand too because I have said so.
1: Amen.
0: Maybe you are going to be a man. You use it at your own, but me see any human being, it will not work again. Now me bomb by my way,
1: yes.
0: So this is the work of baby. From today, I release you.
1: Amen.
0: Today, I release you.
1: Amen.
0: Today, I release you.
1: Amen.
0: Today, I release you.
1: Amen.
0: In the name of Jesus.
1: Amen.
0: Hey.
1: Hallelujah.
0: Taluke variegated us. And the Bible said. And when they had come to the outskirts of the Syrian camp, to their surprise, nobody was there. I didn't know Abman Foundation. You know, it's because Enyas India at the confronter. You don't have any word of God.
1: Mm-hmm.
0: There is no word you are living on. You are not living on it. But when these four lepers took that conviction, the reason I'm telling that the word of God is dependable is because Elisha had prophesied. And he said, hear ye the word of God. He said, hear ye the word of God. Obi Bekasa no catch us a tear. And you know ni masama oka.
1: Yeah.
0: Because onim ne wajinedi.
1: Yes.
0: Whom do you believe?
1: Why na wajinedi?
0: Hallelujah.
1: Amen.
0: The Bible says. When they got to the army of the Syrians. The thing that is fighting you is not that strong, go. It is your perception. And it is how you see it. Because your mind is not built on God's word. Your mind is not built on God's word. If your mind is built on God's word, you see Goliath and you call him an uncircumcised Philistine. Hakuna Tila. Hallelujah.
1: Amen.
0: If your mind is on God's word, you will act like Joshua.
1: Yes.
0: And you say that this giant, we will swallow them up.
1: Yes.
0: Because you are seeing it from your perspective.
1: Yes.
0: Yankop on a classmate, only why? Praise Jesus.
1: Hallelujah.
0: Trust in God's word. Sorry, Maybe see story film. Also for non tasa or maybe some story film. I ask for a phone. If I won't go heaven, yeah, change I'm yasam. And one day be a country ya. And I was wild you move a year and I was soon so mounted. No, we didn't say moon wait. What was our wonder? JB, I'm JB, I just a power country amount. Bosuma, you be idol.
2: Forgive.
0: About another one. Hallelujah.
2: Amen.
0: I was watching a video about this. Friends, a deceptive and confused human being culture. Abosom. About in the God of Fire. Then you pass a red red. New John will say that man lost solely. San yoma we na mujidi. San yoma we na mujidi. Mo jai urade asafu urade. Ye jai asafu urade asemato. Edi sem funweti. Say yes, so many. No wonder you people die like that. But today I am drawing you to the word of God.
2: Yes.
0: Bringing you to the place of life.
2: Yes.
0: The place of the power of God. Which is the word of God. Take it. When people desert you, you still feel strong.
2: Yes.
0: You had that
2: in.
0: Some of you have built your strength on the people that are gathered around you.
2: 104.5.
0: You have failed. Hallelujah.
2: Amen.
0: He said, when they got there,
2: so what drew her?
0: The Syrians were not there.
2: Syrians were for anyhow.
0: When you are. When you are. Trust God. If you rise in faith and you start working with God's way, praise Jesus.
2: Hallelujah.
0: Verse 6. Now, when they were going, because the word of God, they were going on the impulse of the word of God. So when they were going, now the Bible is coming back to tell us how come that they were not in the camp. I was listening to one man of God, Ray Michael, some nice young man. He's a very vocal person. I'll say the Bible is confusing us because Genesis 1, Bible say, Adam, Bible said there was no one created by then. Then about two, no. So the two was contradicting Genesis 1. I'm saying, you don't know that the word of God, or your record. Sometimes, no, record, no. What about a conclusion? No, what could you? Then the writer, sometimes the writer go back, then come and tell you how it's happened.
2: Yeah.
0: Then they conclude, this is what we are doing here. In the verse 6, the Bible concluded by saying that Omuduru hono. Na Syrian camp no be anyhow. Verse 7, I feel the Obabe chair as a kwaya na Syrian army ni niho. Into Yamiasam no kaya, a do baby a kita conclusion. Into wo kana fin the amount of facts and eba. It will say the facts and shas here and sana be concluding.
2: Yeah.
0: Understand this fact about the word of God.
2: Yeah.
0: Understand this fact.
2: Till we are saying when Yamiasamu.
0: Praise the Lord.
2: Hallelujah.
3: Hallelujah.
0: Then he said, for the Lord had caused the army of the Syrians. Now he's telling them how to hear the noise of chariot and noise of horses. The noise of a great army. So they said to one another, look, the king of
2: Israel
0: has hired against us the kings of the Hittites and the kings of the Egyptians to attack us. So it means that the Syrians no musu will be a musro. Hey, I give you a tata who be our master. Yes. Anything pursuing you has something that they cannot stand against.
2: Yes.
0: And whatever that is pursuing you, the word of God is above those things.
2: Yes.
0: You have not applied your heart and your confidence to the word.
2: Hey.
0: I encourage you. So this is what happened.
2: Yeah.
0: When the four lepers Working in their weakness. Because it was the word of God on which they were acting. Listen, the moment you decide to act on God's word, the heavens shake. There are signs. There are movements. There are workings in the spirit. There are workings. Things do happen. Ohadi Anika Aleta. Things do happen. The reason why things are not moving is because you have not taken the word and you are not moving with the word. Galligators. So when they were coming, the Bible said, they had the four lepers. So we and your four giants. Four lepers. Do you listen? Your case can be even worse than the lepers. But when you pick the word of God, you are clothed in the power of God. The power of God backs you. God takes care of things in the spirit ahead for you. So when they started marching towards the camp of the Syrians, and the Bible says, and listen to the word of God, the Bible says that they started hearing the four lepers, their feet, became the horse, the chariots and horses like men of war rushing to war. The reason they know is that in those days they don't have internet, they don't have surveillances. So when they hear any sound, they put their ear on the ground. When horses and chariots are coming, you will hear the sound of their feet on the ground. So one of their place by which they check what is coming and the weight of what is coming, they will put their ear on the ground. The gravity of the sound determines the army that is coming. So when they heard the kind of sound they heard, they knew the strong armies that can overcome them. And all of a sudden, they couldn't think about any army than the army of the Egyptians. And the Hittites coming against them. Four lepers. Yes. Every condition you have that looks impossible.
2: Praise the
0: Lord.
2: Hallelujah.
0: God is faithful. Beloved, we'll open the Yabibia phone lines in very soon.
3: 104.5.
0: Hallelujah.
2: Amen.
0: Yabibia phone lines in very soon. Kaleharo Zifikitas. Nergere Doski Varagitis. Astikelatas. Hallelujah.
2: Amen.
0: Then when they heard,
2: Emela Watse, you know,
0: that they were coming.
2: See.
0: Naturally, soldiers in there, what is another soldier about? So you prepare yourself.
2: Yeah.
0: Then you also defend your camp. Right? But the Lord laid a fear on them that they forgot that they were soldiers. The only thing they thought about was to run away. And when they were running away, they left all the goods and all the food and all the gold and everything they had worked for from different countries, and they ran away.
2: Hallelujah.
0: You don't know this God. You don't have the heart to trust him. And you have not decided to do it. But today I encourage you. If you will take God's word. If you will depend on God's word. If only you will take the word. Trust in the power of the word. Even when it is seemingly impossible. The things that are possible with God, they with men. They are possible with God.
2: Hallelujah.
0: Hallelujah.
3: Amen. 104.5.
0: What's the word, Kaichiri?
2: Yes. Okay.
0: When you start thinking like that, you have left God's word.
2: So what you need to say is, "We need a message."
0: Therefore, they arose and fled.
1: It was sorry, no, Johnny.
0: And left there. So they arose and fled at twilight.
1: Well, Johnny and I just
0: okay. Yeah, kind of so no. You know, said the Bible say that. Verse 5, you know. The lepers. They rose at twilight. So it means that the same time that the lepers rose up to walk towards the army, the camp, it was the same time they started
1: hearing
0: the sound. Sometimes they don't move any further. Can't you trust God?
1: I said, you want to
4: Mm.

0: Hallelujah.
1: Amen.
0: They arose at twilight to go to the camp of the
1: Syrians.
0: And they had come to the outskirts of the Syrian camp. To their surprise, no one was there.
1: No.
0: For the Lord has caused the army of Syria to hear the sound of chariots and the noise of horses. The noise of a great army.
1: Hallelujah.
0: There is a great army in heaven that backs you.
1: Yes.
0: And the king of Italy, they has hired the king of Italy and Egypt to attack us. Mm. Therefore, they arose and fled at twilight and left the camp intact in their tent. Because God instructed them so. There was no way. And the donkeys, and they fled to the for their life. Do you know why God allowed them to leave the donkeys? Because donkeys were one of us, your goose in our Samaria.
1: Hallelujah.
0: Hallelujah.
1: Amen.
2: 104.
0: What they did, they don't need the horses. One for horses in uncle. When yards over carry goose, you know. So God made them leave the donkeys. Because we are committing you to Christ Jesus.
1: Yes.
0: Amen.